Ross at number 8, falling 4 notches this week with Love Hangover. You know, we're just a week away from Independence Day, and the American Top 40 staff has been digging back to the beginning of the charts to put together a very special survey. It's our countdown of the greatest hits of Independence Day, the number one songs in the past 40 4th of Julys. Hope you'll join us for this one, our 4th of July weekend special for the bicentennial birthday party. Now, at number 7 in the survey this week, here's the Starland Vocal Band and their first big hit, It's Afternoon Delight.

0: afternoon delight. In 4 short weeks, it's already at number 7 in the survey, Starland Vocal Band and Afternoon Delight. I have a listener in North Carolina who wants to know how many duos have hit number 1 during the rock era, and which has been the most successful. Well, we've had 3 married couples, 3 pairs of brothers, 2 brother and sister acts, 1 father and daughter combination, and 7 pairs of unrelated partners. Top group is among the brothers. Details coming up.
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0: We're coming to you from Hollywood, and the national countdown continues on our way to number 1. Here at number 6, third week in the top 10, the Andrea True Connection continues to move up with more, more, more.

0: From Nashville, Tennessee, Andrea True at number 6 in our countdown on American Top 40 with More, More, More. Well, now, let me answer that question about two member recording acts that have made it to number 1. The letter is from Marion Grant of Lenore, North Carolina, and she wants to know, in the rock era, how many different duos have hit number 1? And which is the most successful? Marianne, I'll read them off to you. Not their number 1 songs, but just the duos. Now, the only father and daughter team were Frank and Nancy Sinatra. There were two brother and sister duos, Nino Tempo and April Stevens, and Richard and Karen Carpenter. Three sets of brothers hit number 1. The Everlys, Santo and Johnny, and the Bellamys. Three married couples have done it. Sonny and Cher, Linda and Paul McCartney, and the Captain and Tennille. And the seven unrelated duos consist of Jan and Dean, Dale and Grace, Paul and Paula, Peter and Gordon, the Righteous Brothers, Simon and Garfunkel, and Zager and Evans. Altogether, 16 duos who have hit number 1 during the rock era. And which of them has been the most successful on the charts? Well, still holding the lead, if you say the Everly Brothers, you're right. But keep an eye on the Carpenters, because in time they could catch up. And there you are, Marianne. Thanks for your letter about the dynamic duos who reached number 1.
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0: Here's the tune by Captain and Tennille at number 5, moving up 2. They've been in the top 40 for 4 weeks with Shop Around.
2: Just

0: Daryl Dragon and his wife, Tony Tennille, at number 5 and moving up with Shop Around. The 4 big ones coming right up.
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0: 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At number 4, 5th week in the top 10, Daryl Hall and John Oates and their first hit, Sarah Smile.

0: crazy, crazy.
1: Daryl Hall and John Oates with a song that ranks number 4 in our countdown this week. That's Sarah Smile. Well, now before we hear the 3 most popular songs in the nation, let's see what's at the top of the other charts. On the soul chart, number 1, Something He Can Feel, Aretha Franklin. On the country chart, the number 1 tune is Marty Robbins' El Paso City. And the number 1 best-selling album again this week, Wings at the Speed of Sound. And now at number 3 on American Top 40, Misty Blue by Dorothy Moore.

0: Dorothy Moore and Misty Blue, third week at number three. The two biggest hits in the USA this week are next.
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0: 7 foreign acts on AT40 this week. 4 from England, 1 from Ireland, 1 from Sweden, and Silver Convention from Germany. That's right.

Silver Convention, the group that had Fly, Robin, Fly. That was their first hit, and it went to number one. And their follow-up, knocking at the door to number one for the past 3 weeks. They've been at number two. Well, it's time now for the song that this week ties Johnny Taylor's Disco Lady for the most weeks in the number one position so far this year. It first hit the top 5 weeks ago, then slipped down to number two for a couple of weeks, then moved back up to the top spot. And this is the fourth week now at number one for Paul McCartney and Wings. So, with the most popular song in the nation on American Top 40 and one of the biggest songs of 1976, here are Wings with Silly Love Songs.

0: At number one for the third consecutive week, Wings with Silly Love Songs. That's it, the 40 best-selling hits in America. Our list is from Billboard Magazine's tabulation for the week ending June 26, 1976. American Top 40 was created by Casey Kasem and Don Bastani and is produced and distributed by Watermark Incorporated. My producer is Nikki Wine. Statistician, Sandy Sturt Benjamin. I'm Casey Kasem. Join me next week, and again, we'll count down the 40 most popular songs in the USA. Till then, keep your feet in the ground and keep reaching for the stars.
1: 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Special thanks to Kalila Dawkins, Rob Durkee, Pete Battistini, Scott Lakefield, Mike Savage, Michael Cross, Dave Nunez, and of course, the legend where the countdown began, Casey Kasem. I'm Larry Morgan. 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
0: Again, and welcome to American Top 40. I'm Casey Kasem, and this is our countdown of the most popular songs in the USA. Our rankings come directly from the official Billboard survey of radio stations and record stores across the land. Now, let's set the stage for this week's 40 biggest hits by recapping last week's top three. At number three last week was Stuck on You by Lionel Richie. And the song at number two last week was this big hit.

the number two song last week, What's Love Got to Do With It by Tina Turner. This is American Top 40. I'm Casey Kasem, and we're reviewing last week's top three. And last week's number one song was This Man.

0: Ray Parker Jr. with a title song from the film Ghostbusters. The number one song last week on American Top 40, been number one for 3 weeks now. Does it hold on to the top spot this week? We'll find out. I'm Casey Kasem, and our countdown begins in a moment.
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0: Leading off our survey is the latest hit by a woman who was born and raised in Detroit and now lives in New York City. Her first hit, Holiday, just last year, went to number 16. Then Borderline hit number 10. Her follow-up, her third top 40 hit, debuts at number 40. It's Madonna with Lucky Star.

Madonna debuting at number 40 with the third hit from her first album, the album called Madonna. Her song is Lucky Star. I'm Casey Kasem, this is AT40. Four songs debut in our survey this week. The four that fell out are Infatuation by Rod Stewart, She's Mine by Steve Perry, Breakin' There's No Stopping Us by Ollie and Jerry, and My Oh My by Slade. Those are the four hits that drop out of the countdown. Now, here's another debut. It's the latest hit for the English band Spandau Ballet. Coming in at number 39, here's Only When You Leave.

0: Debuting at number 39, Spandau Ballet on American Top 40 with Only When You Leave. We're counting down to Donna Summer's latest hit, a remake of a record whose revolutionary sound changed the direction of rock and roll. A song sung originally by Benny King and the Drifters. Details and a piece of that original landmark record coming up.
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0: We're coming to you from Hollywood. Here's the singer and guitarist from California who always wears the color red on stage, and his guitars are painted red. That's why they call him the Red Rocker. At number 38 for a third week, it's Sammy Hagar and Two Sides of Love.

Third week at number 38. Third week in the countdown for Sammy Hagar and his latest, Two Sides of Love. Now on AT40, we're up to the latest hit by Donna Summer. It's a remake of a song whose original smash version changed the direction of rock and roll. The song was co-written by Benjamin Nelson, Lover Patterson, and George Treadwell. And that first recording was produced by one of the greatest songwriting and producing teams of the early rock era, Jerry Lieber and Mike Stoller. It was 1959 when they worked on this record, and up to that point, no big hit rock and roll song had used violins, violas, or cellos for orchestral backing. Mike Stoller told us, "I had this idea for a string line in the song, and we called in an arranger. I think we had four or five violins and one cello, and that was the whole string section." Now, here's a piece of that record, a song sung by Benny King and the Drifters. Listen for the strings in "There Goes My Baby."

1959, that song hit number two. There Goes My Baby by the Drifters, produced by Lieber and Stoller. And that string section changed the musical direction of the future of rock and roll records. But Mike Stoller says, you don't think that you're doing something that's groundbreaking. You do something that works, and other people just emulate it. In hindsight, you can say, we started something. But that's certainly not the intention when you go in. You're just trying, reaching, that's all. End of quote from Mike Stoller, who with Jerry Lieber produced the Drifters' breakthrough record, There Goes My Baby. The Rolling Stone magazine History of Rock and Roll went as far to say, quote, that record ushered in the era of soul music. Now, here's Donna Summer with her own, quite different version of the song produced by Michael Omardian. It debuts at number 37 this week on American Top 40. Donna Summer and her version of There Goes My Baby.

0: Superstar Donna Summer from Boston and a remake of the Drifters song from 1959 that they took to number two. She debuts this week with it at number 37. From the LP Cats Without Claws, There Goes My Baby. 36 big ones to number one as the countdown rolls on.
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0: Every week, American Top 40 is heard in the 50 states and around the world on great radio stations like KIKM in Sherman, Texas, 1300 KLER in Orofino, Idaho, and Hit Radio 95 WPLJ, New York City. It's the third week in a row at number 36 for the current pop and soul hit by soul star Rick James. Here's 17.

consecutive week at number 36 in the countdown, Rick James on American Top 40, the singer, songwriter, and producer from Buffalo with 17. This next song is by a man who's sung or shared the lead vocals on past hit songs like Go Your Own Way, Tusk, and Hold Me. Those were all hits by the group Fleetwood Mac. This singer and guitarist's second top 40 solo hit climbs five notches this week. Here's Lindsey Buckingham with Go Insane.

0: 5 notches, second week in the countdown at American Top 40. That's Go Insane by Lindsey Buckingham. 11 years ago, one of the biggest superstars on the pop and soul charts was in a terrible car crash. He lay in a coma for a long time afterwards, and his doctors weren't sure if he'd ever come out of it. Details and a piece of the song that brought him back to consciousness are coming up.
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0: Back at number 40, we heard solo singer Madonna debut with the song Lucky Star. Now climbing 5 notches, here's another female solo singer, Laura Branigan, with The Lucky One. You

Laura Branigan on American Top 40, second week in the countdown, moves up five notches to number 34 with The Lucky One from the LP Self Control. This is Casey on AT40 in Hollywood. We're up to the latest hit now by a superstar who 11 years ago was in a terrible car crash. It was back in 1973 that Stevie Wonder was traveling by car from Greenville to Raleigh, North Carolina, where he was doing a concert. Late that afternoon on Highway 85, the car he was riding in collided with a truck hauling logs. One of the logs crashed through the windshield and smashed into Stevie's head, leaving him in a coma with a brain contusion. Stevie was rushed to a hospital, and he lay there in a coma for the next 10 days. Because of the unpredictable nature of the injury, the doctors had no idea as to whether Stevie would ever regain consciousness again. Friends would come and sit by his hospital bed and talk to Stevie, but he remained unconscious. Then a personal assistant of Stevie's named Ira Tucker came up with the idea of singing to him. Ira says, quote, "At first I didn't get any response from Stevie, but the next day I went back, and I sang his own song, Higher Ground, to him while I held his hand. After a while, Stevie's fingers started moving in time with the song. Then I knew he was going to make it." End of quote. Now, let's listen to a piece of the song that Ira sang to Stevie. An up-tempo song with spiritual overtones.

I'm gonna keep on trying till I reach the highest ground. When Stevie Wonder's aide, Ira Tucker, sang it to the unconscious Stevie Wonder, it apparently brought him out of his coma. And Stevie recovered from that injury with no residual effects at all. Now, debuting at number 33 this week, here's the latest, the 40th Top 40 hit by superstar Stevie Wonder. I just called to say, I love you. No.

0: Debuting at number 33 in our countdown of the 40 biggest in the USA, the 40th top 40 hit for the great Stevie Wonder. From the LP, The Woman in Red soundtrack, I Just Called to Say I Love You. And the countdown rolls on.
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0: I'm Casey Kasem, counting them down from Hollywood. Here's the hard rockin' quartet who formed in Pasadena, California back in 1974. Their current hit peaked at number 13 a few weeks back. Now it's at number 32. Here's Van Halen rockin' with Panama.

0: the 10th week in our countdown in American Top 40, falling from 23 to 32. Van Halen from the LP 1984, their third Top 40 hit from that LP, and it's titled Panama. From Hollywood, this is American Top 40. I'm Casey Kasem. We have 31 hits to go to the number one song in the nation, and the countdown will continue in just a moment.
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0: We're counting down the hits, the 40 biggest hits from the official Billboard charts. I'm Casey Kasem, this is AT40, and the countdown continues on our way to the number one song in the USA.
2: Number 31.
0: Here's the third top 40 hit from the album Touch by Eurythmics. It's their fifth hit altogether. Their latest, fourth week in the countdown, moves up two notches to number 31. And it's titled Right By Your Side.

number 31 in popularity this week, Eurythmics from England and Right By Your Side. At number 30 is a song that marks a special reunion. It's the first top 40 hit in 9 years to feature Jermaine Jackson singing with all of his brothers. The last hit record they sang together was I Am Love. That was back in 1975. Then the Jacksons left Motown for Epic Records, and Jermaine, who had married Berry Gordy Jr.'s daughter, stayed with Motown. Now, here they all are, reunited on this hit song. The Jacksons, featuring lead vocals by Jermaine and Michael. Up 5 notches to number 30, it's Torture.

0: Tortured. Debuted last week at 35, this week moves up 5 notches to number 30, the 23rd top 40 record for the Jacksons. Tortured. From the LP, Victory. Coming up, a long-distance dedication from a man in South Carolina to four women in a toy store.
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0: Casey Kasem. Here's one of the summer's biggest hits. It spent 9 weeks in the top 10, 4 of those weeks at number 2. Now it's at number 29. Dancing in the Dark by Bruce Springsteen.

recent number one album, Born in the USA. That's Bruce Springsteen's number two smash, Dancing in the Dark. 15th week in the survey, and it drops 10 notches to number 29. This is AT40 in Hollywood. I'm Casey Kasem. Now, we're up to our long-distance dedication. This is our regular feature that illustrates how popular songs aren't just something to dance to. This dedication is from a man in Spartanburg, South Carolina. Here's what he writes. Dear Casey, I'm a 17-year-old recent graduate from Spartanburg High School. For the past 2.5 years, I've held a part-time job at the local toy store, and that's what this dedication is all about. Since I've been working there, I've worked with one other guy and four lovely ladies. I'm good friends with a guy, but it's the ladies who I really want to tell you about. When I first began work there, I was a timid, shy 15-year-old. I was unsure of myself, not only at how I would react to my first job, but also at home and at school. However, although my job wasn't full-time, it didn't take me long to sense the warmth and caring that was displayed by each of the ladies at the toy store. It wasn't long before I started talking to them more and more, not just as a fellow employee, but as friends. I felt myself able to turn to them for guidance and reassurance during uncomfortable times. No matter what it was about, they could always find time to listen to me and try to help me with it. The times at the store have been really memorable, but now it's time for me to go off to college, and we have to say goodbye. I don't look forward to that day because I know it'll be a sad one. Although I'm a little nervous about college life, I know I'll be kept going by the lasting memories of my days with those four ladies who are as close to me as my mother. Casey, could you please play the theme from The Greatest American Hero for Rita, Sandy, Joyce, and Ginny. Four ladies who I'll never forget. Signed, Ben. Okay, Ben, here's your long-distance dedication.

0: 1981, that's Joey Scarberry with the theme from The Greatest American Hero, a long-distance dedication from Ben in South Carolina to the four ladies he used to work with in a toy shop in Spartanburg. I'm Casey Kasem, and the countdown continues.
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1: Number 28.
0: With the follow-up to their number 16 hit, Stay the Night, here's Chicago climbing four notches to number 28 with Hard Habit to Break.

Chicago on American Top 40, second week in the countdown, moving up four notches with Hard Habit to Break. This next song is the current hit by Billy Joel, the fifth top 40 hit from his album, An Innocent Man. That's the album where Billy says he pays tribute to some of his favorite music from the late 50s and early 60s. Sounds of Motown and Frankie Valli and the Four Seasons, and the great a cappella groups like Dion and the Belmonts. Now, for his current hit, Leave a Tender Moment Alone, Billy doesn't mention any particular inspiration, though we think the record, especially the harmonica solo by jazz great Toots Thielemans, sounds a little bit like Stevie Wonder. At number 27, here's Billy Joel.

0: Billy Joel, the singer and songwriter who makes his home in Long Island, New York. He's at number 27 again this week with Leave a Tender Moment Alone. Coming up on American Top 40, the only recording artist who's hit the top 40 every single year since 1970. An Olympian feat performed by the superstar whose middle name is Hercules. Details coming up.
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1: Number 26.
0: From the album Stay Hungry, here's the first Top 40 hit for Twisted Sister, up 5-9.

five-man band out of New York City area. They've been together since 1976. Their first chart single is at number 26, moving up five notches. Twisted Sister singing, "We're Not Gonna Take It." Now on American Top 40, we're up to the current hit by the only recording artist who's hit the Top 40 every single year since 1970. A Herculean feat performed by the superstar whose middle name is Hercules. This Englishman first hit the Top 40 back in 1970, and he's placed at least one new song in the Top 40 every single year since then, including 1984, when he entered our survey several weeks ago with his current hit. He's the piano-playing superstar who was born Reginald Kenneth Dwight, but in 1971 had his name legally changed to Elton Hercules John. Elton John has maintained a continuous streak of 15 consecutive years, hitting the Top 40 every year since 1970. Now, the all-time record in this category is held by Elvis Presley. Presley placed at least one new single in the Top 40 every single year for 22 consecutive years. That was from 1956 through 1977. If Elton John keeps hitting every year through 1991, he'll catch up with Elvis's record. We'll just have to wait and see about that one. Now, here's a song that marks Elton's 15th consecutive year of hitting the 40. At number 25, it's Sad Songs Say So Much.

0: recent top five song by Elton John. It falls from 14 to 25 in our countdown of the 40 biggest hits in the USA. Sad songs say so much. From the LP, Breaking Hearts. 24 big ones to number one as the countdown continues.
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0: I'm Casey Kasem. Here's a man who was born and raised in Detroit, but he came to fame living in Los Angeles, making records and playing concerts as a member of the Eagles. Glenn Frey at number 24 with Sexy Girl.

0: Sexy Girl. Glenn Frey on American Top 40, falling four notches to number 24 in our countdown. You know the magazine ad for bodybuilding, where a bully kicks sand in a skinny guy's face and the skinny guy does something about it? Well, once a national magazine kicked sand in a rock superstar's face when they called him too skinny and wimpy. And he did something about it. Details and his current hit are coming up.
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0: 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And 620 CKCK, Regina, Saskatchewan, Canada. Climbing five notches, here's the five-man San Francisco band featuring Jack Blades, Brad Gillis, Kelly Kiki, Alan Fitzgerald, and Jeff Watson. Night Ranger at number 23 with When You Close Your Eyes.
2: What

Night Ranger, moving up 5 notches to number 23 in our countdown with their third top 40 hit, When You Close Your Eyes. Now we're up to the current hit by the rock superstar who headed for the gym after a national magazine said he had a lousy body. It was kind of like those magazine ads for bodybuilding where a beach bully kicks sand in a skinny guy's face, and the skinny guy does something about it. Now, the magazine that kicked the sand in the rock superstar's face is Us Magazine. Couple of years ago, they were running one of their special issues where they rated celebrity bodies. In the cover story, they made their choices as to who was in shape, out of shape, or had no shape at all. And among the stars singled out was Bruce Springsteen. Us Magazine said Springsteen may be a great rock and roll performer, but he's too skinny and wimpy looking. Well, that was a few years ago. Since that time, Bruce Springsteen, when he hasn't been in the recording studio, has spent much of his time at his local gymnasium. Rolling Stone Magazine says, quote, "He's a changed man. Springsteen now has a body like a beach bully," unquote. Where Bruce used to live on a diet of fast food, fried chicken, and soft drinks, he now eats lots of vegetables, runs 6 miles a day, and lifts weights. But Bruce says, "I'm no fanatic. I still like to eat in diners." And here he is with his latest hit. The new, improved, no longer wimpy Bruce Springsteen at number 22 with Cover Me.

0: From the LP, Born in the USA, Bruce Springsteen. He wrote it, he sings it. It's at number 22, third week in the countdown, moving up 7 notches this week. Cover Me. I'm Casey Kasem. This is American Top 40 in Hollywood. We're counting down the week's 40 biggest hits, and we're 21 hits away from number one. We'll continue in a moment.
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0: Now, as we continue our countdown of this week's Top 40, I'd like to welcome two new stations to the American Top 40 family. KKWZ in Richfield, Utah, and 96 K-Lite in Edmonton, Alberta, Canada. Welcome to American Top 40. A pleasure to have you with us. My name's Casey Kasem, and we're on our way to the number one song in the USA.
2: Number 21.
0: Up 5 notches, it's the female vocal trio who formed in London, England, and are still based there. Bananarama with Cruel Summer.

top 40 hit in the U.S. for Bananarama. At number 21, moving up five notches, that's Cruel Summer. In this week's survey, there are three singers who appear on two current top 40 hits each. There's Bruce Springsteen with Dancing in the Dark and Cover Me. There's Prince coming up later with Let's Go Crazy and with When Doves Cry. And then there's Jermaine Jackson. We heard him singing with the Jacksons back at number 30 on Torture. Now here he is climbing four notches to number 20 with a solo hit. Jermaine Jackson.

0: Jermaine Jackson at number 20, moving up 4 notches, 5th week in the countdown with Dynamite. A listener wants to know, what singer has had the most top 40 hits as a solo artist while still belonging to an active group? Well, that singer has hit the top 40 a total of 18 times outside of his group and 23 times with his group. Details coming up.
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0: I'm Casey Kasem. There are 6.5 foreign acts in this week's countdown, and here's the one half, a man from Madrid, Spain, Julio Iglesias. He's singing with an American, a woman originally from Detroit, Michigan, Diana Ross. Up 3 notches to number 19, Diana and Julio, All of You.

week in the countdown. Now at number 19, moving up three notches, All of You from the LP 1100 Bel Air Place. Julio Iglesias and Diana Ross. Now, let's answer that question about singers in active groups. Jamie Barksdale in Olathe, Indiana wants to know, what singer has had the most top 40 hits as a solo artist while still belonging to an active group? Well, Jamie, let's count down the top three in that category. In third place is a man who was the lead singer of the Four Seasons and at the same time managed to rack up 9 top 40 hits solo. That's Frankie Valli. In second place is a man who in the late 70s sang on hits with his brothers. Then he had a total of 12 top 40 hits as a solo artist, plus 6 duets with his sister Marie. Of course, Donny Osmond. And that brings us to the man in first place, another artist who sings with his brothers. And as a solo artist, he's hit the top 40 16 times and twice more with duets. And if you guessed Michael Jackson, you got it. There's your answer, Jamie. Thanks for writing in. The singer who's had the most top 40 hits as a solo artist while still belonging to an active group is Michael Jackson. He's had a total of 18 top 40 hits outside the Jacksons, and with his brothers, a total of 23 top 40 hits. That includes this song at number 18.

0: Jackie, Tito, Jermaine, Marlon, Michael, Randy, with a little help from Mick Jagger. The Jacksons on American Top 40. That was produced by Michael Jackson. It's at number 18, falling 11 notches. State of Shock. 17 big ones to number one.
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0: Holding at that position, the current hit by 34-year-old Billy Squire. He wrote it and he co-produced.

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Second week at 17 on American Top 40, his fourth Top 40 hit from the LP Signs of Life. 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With a recent number one song in the dance and disco chart, here's the singer and percussionist originally from Oakland, Sheila E., E for Escovedo, climbing five notches to number 16, The Glamorous Life.

0: Survey song number 16, moving up five notches, seventh week in the countdown, The Glamorous Life, title tune from that LP by Sheila E. 15 big ones to number one as the countdown continues.
1: Casey's Coast to Coast. American.
0: I'm Casey Kasem. Here's the first Top 40 hit for the five-man band, Wreck. They formed in L.A. in 1981, but three of the founding members are originally from San Diego. Stephen Piercy, Robin Crosby, and Warren DeMartini. Their song drops from 12 to 15 this week. Wreck, Round and Round.

0: Round and Round by Rat at number 15, falling three notches this week. Just last week, I listed all the solo acts whose names are also animal names, and I missed one. A 1960s pop star with the same last name as a bird. And it turns out that this man holds the all-time chart record for the most top 40 hits without ever hitting the top 10. Details coming up.
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1: Number 14.
0: The Boston band The Cars have had 8 top 40 hits. 2 made the top 10. Shake it up and you might think. Their current

0: Drive. The car is on American Top 40, moving up four notches to number 14. Now, my update on solo acts with animal names. Now, just last week, I listed the solo acts whose names are also the names of animals. Acts like Adam Ant and Eddie Rabbit. We came up with a total of 14 of them. And you know what? I missed one. I missed the man who holds a chart record he probably would rather not have. He's the artist who's had the most top 40 hits without ever hitting the top 10. His first name is Ronnie. And his last name is the name of a bird. He was a pop star back in the 1960s. Here's a piece of his biggest hit.
1: One kiss for old time's sake. Just like it used to be.
0: One kiss for old time's sake. The man who recorded it had a total of 11 top 40 hits, and none made the top 10, making him the artist with the most top 40 hits without a top 10 hit. He's a man from Baltimore, Maryland, whose last name is the same as the bird of peace, the dove. He's Ronnie Dove, and these days, Ronnie's a country artist. Ronnie Dove is one of 15 solo acts whose names are the same as animals. One of those 15 is in our countdown this week. He's the wolf. Peter Wolf at number 13 with Lights Out.

0: Lights Out by Peter Wolf on American Top 40, sixth week in the countdown, moving up two notches to number 13. 12 big hits to number one as the countdown rolls on.
1: Casey's Coast to Coast. American.
0: We're getting closer and closer to number one. Here's a song that peaked at number six, spent 2 weeks at that position, now drops to 12. I Can Dream About You. Here's Dan Hartman.

0: weeks in the top 10, that falls from number 6 to number 12. Dan Hartman and I Can Dream About You. You know, some weeks ago on American Top 40, we did an update on that popular Scottish band from the mid-70s, the Bay City Rollers, who broke up in the early 80s. We said that original member Les McEwen, the lead singer, had reformed the Rollers as a punk rock band. Well, a listener named Karen Wilcox in Saunderstown, Rhode Island, wrote to tell us about what became of two more members who have gone off on their own. Original Roller Stuart Wood and later addition Duncan Farr. They formed a new band called Karoo, and their first single, Where's the Music, has done very well in several countries, including South Africa, where it went all the way up to number 2. Karen told us she knows so much about Karoo because she happens to be the president of their fan club. Our thanks to her for bringing us up to date on former members of the Bay City Rollers. And the countdown rolls on.
1: Number 11.
0: This next record is the work of top record producer Mike Chapman. His other clients include the group Blondie and female rock star Pat Benatar. So the New York band Scandal, featuring Patti Smyth, know they're in good hands. Up two notches, The Warrior.

0: Survey song number 11 on American Top 40. It's been around for 7 weeks now. It moves up two notches. It's called The Warrior, and it's by Scandal featuring Patti Smyth. This is Casey Kasem in Hollywood, counting down the most popular songs in the USA on American Top 40. 10 big ones to go on our way to number one. The countdown will continue in just a moment.
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0: We're hearing the 40 biggest hits of the week according to the official nationwide survey of Billboard magazine. This is American Top 40. I'm Casey Kasem, and the countdown continues.
2: Number 10.
0: At number 10 for a third straight week, this is the second Top 40 pop hit for smooth balladeer Bebo Bryson. If ever you're in my arms again.

number 10 again this week on American Top 40. The man born and raised in Greenville, South Carolina, Peebo Bryson. If ever you're in my arms again. Last week on AT40, we were talking about Jose Feliciano and how he's the only artist who's ever hit the pop singles chart with the Star Spangled Banner, which had been recorded at a World Series baseball game. Well, of course, recording stars are always being asked to sing the national anthem at the start of big sporting events, and some of them have to turn down the invitation because their voices can't span the wide range between the high notes and the low notes in the Star Spangled Banner. For the annual All-Star Baseball game several weeks ago in San Francisco, Huey Lewis and the News were asked to do the honors. They accepted, and Huey hit all the notes high and low. The National League won the game, by the way, 3-1. Here now is Huey Lewis from his LP titled Sports. He's up two notches to number 9 with If This Is It.

0: The six-man band formed in 1979 in Marin County, California. Huey Lewis and the News at number 9, moving up 2 notches with If This Is It. There's a Canadian singer and songwriter in the countdown who once gambled and lost. Lost all of his money at a blackjack table for a chance to talk to Carly Simon. That story and his first hit record are coming up.
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0: I'm Casey Kasem. Leaping 8 wild notches, here's Prince at number 8 with Let's Go Crazy.

The Revolution at number 8, moving up 8 big notches, fourth week in the countdown with Let's Go Crazy from the LP, number 1 in the USA, Purple Rain. Now, we're up to the first hit by a Canadian songwriter. A songwriter who once lost all of his money at a gambling table in the hopes of selling his songs. He's 22-year-old Corey Hart from Montreal. And here's the story he told us. About 4 years ago, Corey was vacationing in Nassau in the Bahama Islands. He says he always tries to vacation where he might find recording stars to present his songs to. Well, one night, Corey walked into one of the gambling casinos and noticed a large crowd around a blackjack table. He walked over to see who was drawing all the attention. And there, seated at the table with the rest of the gambling patrons, was Carly Simon. What a break, Corey thought. Now, if he could only get a seat next to her, it'd be perfect. So he inched his way closer to the table. And barely a minute later, a man sitting next to Carly Simon got up and left. And Corey quickly sat down. But if you sit at a blackjack table, you've got to play. So Corey started playing blackjack. He lost. And he kept losing, and losing, and losing. And Carly Simon kept winning and winning. Finally, Corey got around to telling her he was a songwriter. She said, "I hope you're a better songwriter than blackjack player." Corey said he was, and then Carly said she'd like to hear his music sometime. Well, by the time the evening was over, Corey had lost all of his money. About $200, he says. All he had left was enough to pay his hotel bill. And it was a good thing his plane ticket home had already been paid for. Things didn't work out, he said, and he never did get any of his songs to Carly Simon. But one thing he did get out of his meeting with Carly Simon, an expensive lesson on how not to promote yourself. Today, his luck has changed. He's at number 7 in our countdown and moving up. Here's a song that he wrote and that he sings, Sunglasses at Night, Corey Hart.

0: Hart moving from 10 to 9 to 8 to this week number 7 with Sunglasses at Night, his first chart single. Coming up on AT40, a long-distance dedication to a young man who was lucky enough to have been a neighbor of the great New York Yankees catcher, the late Thurman Munson.
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0: 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Climbing three notches to number 6 with her third consecutive top 10 hit, here's Cyndi Lauper and...

hit song number 3 for New Yorker Cyndi Lauper. She moves in the countdown from 9 to number 6 with She Bop. This is American Top 40 in Hollywood. I'm Casey Kasem. Now we're up to our long-distance dedication. A dedication from a school teacher in Ohio to one of her 11 brothers and sisters. Here's what she writes. Dear Casey, I would like to make a long-distance dedication to my youngest brother, Leo, living in Indiana. Here's our story. We grew up as part of a large Irish Catholic family of 12 kids in Canton, Ohio. Now, I'm a teacher. When I began my teaching career, Leo was still in grade school. It was easy to relate to my students because my little brother always filled me in about the important stuff in kids' lives, like sports and music. Leo would tell me stories about baseball and a Yankee catcher named Thurman Munson who lived down the street with his family. They encouraged Leo in his sports career and in being the best catcher in the Little League. Even when my husband and I moved to different cities, I would check up on Leo's grades and his batting average. When our father died, Leo was just in sixth grade. Yet, Thurman Munson served as a role model for Leo. And when Thurman died in 1979 in a plane crash, it was a blow to my brother. But as the sports seasons changed from baseball to football, I realized Leo's coaches also helped him learn not only plays and signals, but lessons of life. Now, he's graduated from Canton McKinley High School, was academically ranked in the top 10 students of his class, and received many sports awards. He's in Indiana for the summer, working in a factory to save enough money for college. I want him to know how very proud I am of all of his accomplishments. Casey, could you play Heartlight for Leo from his big sister? Thank you, Melanie Cadden Marshall. Okay, Mrs. Marshall, here's your long-distance dedication.

0: from 1982. That's Neil Diamond's Heartlight, a long-distance dedication from Melanie, a schoolteacher in Ohio, to her younger brother Leo in Indiana. And the countdown continues on American Top 40.
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1: Number 5.
0: Here's the high-flying smash that soared to number 1 and roosted there for 5 consecutive weeks. This week it drops from number 4 to number 5. When Doves Cry, Prince.

number 5 in the countdown, falling a notch this week with When Doves Cry. Now, as we work our way toward the 4 most popular songs in the nation, let's check out the tops of Billboard's other charts. Number 1 on the album chart. We just heard a song from it, When Doves Cry, from the number 1 album, Purple Rain by Prince. Number 1 on the country chart, Let's Fall to Pieces Together by George Strait. And the number 1 song on the soul chart is the hit that this week drops from number 1 on the pop chart down to number 4. It's The Current Smash by Ray Parker Jr. Number 1 soul, number 4 on American Top 40.

0: after three consecutive weeks at number one, Ray Parker Jr. and Ghostbusters falls to number four in the countdown. Three big ones to our new number one as the countdown continues.
1: Casey's Coast to Coast. American.
0: I'm Casey Kasem. Here's a song by a man who overall has had 24 top 40 hits. 16 of those came as a member of the Commodores. One was a number one duet with Diana Ross, Endless Love. And seven have been solo smashes. Like this song at number three this week, Lionel Richie's Stuck on You.

It's a hit, pop, soul, and country. Lionel Richie at number 3 again this week on American Top 40 with Stuck on You. We're counting down to a woman who's waited 24 years for her first

down from 22 foreign acts a year ago. And it's the fewest number of foreign acts in 4 years. Here's one of those seven foreign acts, Englishman John Waite, climbing 3 notches to number 2 with Missing You.

0: John Waite on American Top 40 from number 7 to number 5 to this week number 2 with Missing You. This is Casey Kasem on American Top 40 in Hollywood. Now we're up to the new number 1 song. And it's by the star who's waited 24 years for a number 1 song. When she first hit the Top 40, she got as high as number 27. That was back in 1960, and it was with this rhythm and blues hit.
1: He got me smiling, but I should be ashamed.
0: Got to number 27. It was in 1960, and it was a hit titled A Fool in Love. This woman who sang it was still rocking a decade later and still looking for that first number one when she hit number 4 with Proud Mary and followed that with the song about her hometown. From 1973, that's the hit song, Nutbush City Limits. Did it reach number 1? Nope. Got as high as number 22. Today, 11 years later, after 24 years of trying, she's finally hit the top. Here now is 44-year-old Tina Turner with the new number 1 song in the USA. What's Love Got to Do with It?

0: Tina Turner on American Top 40 with the new number one song in the USA. What's Love Got to Do with It? And there you have them, the 40 most popular records in America, determined by Billboard magazine for the week ending September 1st, 1984. American Top 40 is produced in Hollywood by ABC Watermark. Executive producer, Tom Rounds. Producer, Don Bustani. With Matt Wilson, Meryl Schindler, Daryl Morton, Dana Schwartzwalder, Ann Stroeker, Robin Carr, Mike Williams, Ron Shapiro, and Stu Jacobs. I'm Casey Kasem. Join me next week, and again, we'll count down the 40 most popular songs in the USA. Till then, keep your feet in the ground and keep reaching for the stars.
1: 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Special thanks to Kalila Dawkins, Rob Durkee, Pete Battistini, Scott Lakefield, Mike Savage, Michael Cross, Dave Nunez, and of course, the legend where the countdown began, Casey Kasem.
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0: This is Casey Kasem, and welcome to American Top 40 and our weekly countdown of the best-selling songs in the USA. Well, at a glance, our Billboard chart appears to have just the normal amount of action for the week with five new songs coming on. But I think that what's happened among the top 10, or maybe what didn't happen, is going to surprise a few people. We're only 30 hits away from the top 10, so let's get the countdown going and find out.
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0: James Brown's new record.

song at number 39, Brewer and Shipley and One Toke Over the Line. The Grammy Awards, like the Oscars for the movies and the Emmys for TV, are special honors at the National Academy of Recording Arts and Sciences Awards for the most outstanding work in the record business. Well, in the 13-year history of the Grammys, there have been two recording acts that have managed to win the Record of the Year award more than once. Each has done it twice, and they both have hits in the top 40 this week. The first one we've come to in the countdown is a singing group who picked up their Grammys in 67 and 69 for Up, Up and Away and Aquarius. They've just entered the top 40 this week at number 38 with a new song called Love's Lines, Angles, and Rhymes.

last week on at number 38, a debut song by the Fifth Dimension, Love's Lines, Angles, and Rhymes. AT40 is heard every week coast to coast on great radio stations like WKNX, Saginaw, Michigan. Rufus Thomas at number 37 this week.

last week at number 30, now number 37, Rufus Thomas, Do the Push and Pull, Part 1. This is Casey Kasem, and you're listening to the most listened to songs in the nation. We're up to number 36, and it's another debut song in American Top 40. A double-sided hit by Paul McCartney. One side is called Oh Woman, and this side was written by Paul and his wife. It's called

0: First week on American Top 40, Paul McCartney at number 36 and Another Day. Next, an artist who scored one of the most successful soundtracks of all time when he was 21 years old. The score for the motion picture, Wild Angel.
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0: Now the hit by the composer of one of the biggest selling movie soundtrack albums. Just something he did when he was 21 years old. That movie was Wild Angels back in 1966. His current hit from another movie, Kelly's Heroes. Here's Burning Bridges.

last week, number 28, this week, number 34. Johnny Taylor, Jody, got your girl and gone. You're hearing the hottest hits in America, and the countdown rolls on. At number 33, Cat Stevens, who first became popular in England back in 1967 when he had a number one record on the English charts called Matthew and Son. His current hit on the American charts, Wild World.

week at number 33, Cat Stevens from England and Wild World. Of the five new songs in American Top 40 this week, this is the highest debuting number, number 32, P.J. Tallis.

0: Sad Love is Better Than No Love at All. BJ Thomas, the highest debuting song of the week at number 32 on American Top 40. The words of the most unusual song in the Top 40 were written 200 years ago by a slave trader, a sea captain who bought black men in Africa and sold them in England until he found God. The song and his story in the next quarter hour.
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0: 3 hours once a week with American Top 40. And you know where it's at on the national music scene. My name's Casey Kasem, on with the countdown from Hollywood. And the first of three different versions of this theme. The theme from Love Story. Francis Lay and his orchestra at number 31.

American Top 40 at number 31, Francis Lay from France and Theme from Love Story. You're listening to the nation's biggest hits by the world's biggest pop stars. Here's one of them, Aretha Franklin and You're All I Need to Get By. Bill.

number 30 of the nation this week. It's up 8 over last week. Aretha Franklin and You're All I Need to Get By. This is Casey on American Top 40. And now the current hit that has the most unusual origin of any song ever to appear on the charts. The words were written 200 years ago by a slave trader, a sailor who bought black men in Africa and sold them in England until something changed his life. Something made him leave the sea, become a Christian minister, and lead the fight for England's abolition of slavery, nearly 100 years before Abe Lincoln. John Newton had become a sea captain in his 20s, transporting human cargo from Africa to England. During one of those voyages, he became very disturbed at the idea of human beings imprisoned in the hold. And as his ship plowed north, a violent storm came up. And it was while the wind and the waves were knocking the ship around that he saw the light. And he sat in his cabin as it pitched and rolled, and inspired by this tremendous emotion, wrote down the feelings of his revelation in this poetic verse. Amazing grace, how sweet the sound, that saved a wretch like me. I once was lost, but now I'm found. Was blind, but now I see.

29 in our countdown this week. Judy Collins, Amazing Grace. The biggest hits in the nation are yet to come as we count them down on American Top 40. We're up to number 28, Van Morrison.

0: of the big movers on American Top 40 this week. It debuted at number 39 last week. Now at number 28, Van Morrison and Blue Money. This is Casey Kasem counting them down. We've got two big hours and 27 hits to go on American Top 40.
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0: This is Casey Kasem, and hour number two of AT40 gets underway in just a moment. But first, I'd like to welcome three more stations just joining us on American Top 40. WABB in Mobile, Alabama is with us now. And so are WKDR in Plattsburgh, New York, and KLOU in Lake Charles, Louisiana. Glad to have you with us as we count down the hits. Here's number 27 this week.

his shoulders off to bed. Old sleepyhead, that's my boy. Gotta have a drink of water and a story.

0: dropped 10 this week at number 27. It got as high as number 11 on American Top 40. Bobby Goldsboro watching Scotty grow.
1: Number 26.
0: The countdown continues. This song dropped 6 this week. From England, Dave Edmunds and a former number one song of the British Isles, I Hear You Knockin'.

0: from the Mission District of San Francisco, Santana and Oye Como Va. Last week 26, this week at number 25. Well, coming up in the next quarter hour, an AT40 special. The first rock and roll instrumental ever to hit number one. And one of the members of the group was Glenn Campbell.
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0: This song moved up 8 points on American Top 40 last week. It debuted at 32, now at 24, Chicago.

number 24 this week, Chicago and Free. Well, up until now, the biggest hit record that Andy Williams has ever had was Can't Get Used to Losing You. That was back in 1963. It looks as though this one may top it. The theme from Love Story, Where Do I Begin?

Moving up one this week at number 23, Andy Williams, the theme from Love Story, Where Do I Begin? Now an AT40 special, the first rock and roll instrumental ever to reach number one on the charts. It happened 13 years ago, and Glenn Campbell was a member of the group. That was before anybody outside the business knew who Glenn was. But everybody in the business knew he was one of the great guitarists. From 1958, the first rock and roll instrumental ever to reach the top spot on the charts. Here are the Champs and Tequila.

0: 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Tequila by the Champs.
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0: At number 22, a former number one country and western song by Lynn Anderson.

Rose Garden by Lynn Anderson, 13 weeks in American Top 40, this week at number 22. This song has been on American Top 40 longer than any other of the Top 40, knocked three times, 15 weeks on the chart. Dawn.

by Dawn. Last week at number 14, this week at number 21. From the Florida Everglades to the California Redwoods, you hear the nation's top hits every week at this time on American Top 40. My name's Casey Kasem, and the countdown continues with a song at number 20. Halfway up the charts, the Grassroots' Temptation.

Last week, number 21. This week at number 20, The Grassroots and Temptation Eyes. Let's look at the way Billboard figures the rankings each week. They get retail sales information from 100 record stores across the country. They run it through a data processing computer system and come up with their Hot 100 list of the week's most popular singles. Then, from Billboard's list of 100, we take the top 40, count them down for you on AT40. We're up to number 19 now, and it's by George Harrison.

0: week. It debuted at 27, all the way up to number 19 this week. George Harrison and What Is Life. Coming up in the next quarter hour, a hit by a young star who had three TV shows shot out from under him, even while he was getting more fan mail than anybody in that network's history.
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0: Here's the biggest hit song that Marvin Gaye has had since he heard it through the grapevine back in 1968. Moving up 11 in the biggest jumper on the charts this week. What's going on?

moving up 11 this week. Now at number 18, Marvin Gaye and What's Going On. American Top 40 is heard every week coast to coast on great radio stations like WKBR, Manchester, New Hampshire. From Detroit, Wilson Pickett. Don't let the green...

Don't let the green grass fool you. Wilson Pickett, last week number 18, this week number 17 on American Top 40. Now, the hit by the star who had three television shows shot right out from under him while he was getting more fan mail than anybody on that network ever got. He first sang and smiled his way to national stardom on the pop music show Shindig. When it was canceled, several hundred thousand letters of protest poured in, mostly from his fans. Next, he was a featured regular on Here Come the Brides and was getting 17,000 letters a week when that show got the axe. Then he was a recurring featured singer on Music Scene. And it was the same week that he was presented his first gold record and received mail from 30,000 of his fans that the network canceled that show too. It's like a game with this singing star. The shows fold under him, but he gets stronger. At number 16 this week, here's Bobby Sherman's latest single, Cry.

week on American Top 40, all the way up to number 16, Bobby Sherman, Cried Like a Baby. Now, an AT40 special. From the number one best-selling album in the nation this week, called Pearl, that was Janis Joplin's nickname, here's an instrumental, Buried Alive,

Tilt Boogie Band from the album Pearl with Janis Joplin. The number one best-selling album in the country this week. An AT40 special. Back to the countdown now. And a song that moved up 7 points this week to number 15. Sammy Smith.

0: movers this week. At number 15, Sammy Smith and Help Me Make It Through the Night. That wraps up the second hour of American Top 40 with the top 14 tunes in the USA yet to come.
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0: This is the third hour of American Top 40, and we're headed into the 14 most popular songs in the USA. My name's Casey, and I'd like to say hi to two more of the stations that are joining us this week. KOZA in Texas, serving Odessa and Midland, and WNRI in Woonsocket, Rhode Island. Welcome to the countdown. And on it goes with a group whose four members all come from the Woonsocket part of America. Three guys from Providence, and the fourth from Somerset, Mass. Here's Wadsworth Mansion.

Sweet Mary, Wadsworth Mansion on American Top 40, last week at number 10, this week at number 14. Now a hit by the artist who was the first to win two Grammys for Record of the Year. In the 13-year history of the Grammys, only one other act, the Fifth Dimension, has equaled the feat. But nobody's equaled this artist in the total number of Grammys he has, or the number of categories he's won them in. His two Record of the Year awards came in 61 and 63 with Moon River and The Days of Wine and Roses. This week, he's number 13 in the countdown with the theme from Love Story. Here's Henry Mancini.

0: For 13, again this week, Henry Mancini, Orchestra and Chorus. And the theme from Love Story.
1: Number 12.
0: The last 3 weeks, this song was at number 9. It drops to number 12 this week. It's Mr. Bojangles, the Nitty Gritty Dirt Fan.

Nitty Gritty Dirt Band and the biggest hit they've ever had. Number 12 this week, it dropped 3 points. Mr. Bojangles. After being at number 8 for 2 weeks, it drops to number 11 this week. Jerry Reed and his hit called Amos Mosley.

0: 11 this week, dropping 3. Jerry Reed and Amos Moses. Coming up, a current hit by an American group that's just been named by a leading British music publication as the world's top rock group.
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0: Gordon Lightfoot's first American hit song got up to number 5, and that's where it's been the last 3 weeks. This week,

number 10 this week. It dropped 5. Gordon Lightfoot from Ontario, Canada. And if you could read my mind, 3 hours once a week with American Top 40, and you know where it's at in the national music scene. My name's Casey, on with the countdown and the Partridge Family with Doesn't Somebody Want to Be Wanted?

You know, I'm no different from anybody else. I start each day and I end each night. But it gets really lonely when you're by yourself. Now, where is love? And who is love? I gotta know.

Week number 15, now at number 9, and moving. Partridge Family and Doesn't Somebody Want to Be Wanted? Now a hit by the American group that recently was named the top group in the world in a British popularity poll. Her Majesty's music lovers picked the San Francisco-based quartet that recently became a trio when one member, the leader's brother, resigned. But Tom is on this record, along with his brother, John Fogerty, and Doug Clifford and Stuart Cook. They're at number 8 this week with a double-sided hit. Here's one side, Have You Ever Seen the Rain?

from number 11 last week to number 8 this week. Have you ever seen the rain? Now, that's the A side of Creedence's Double Sided. Here's the flip side. It's called Hey.

0: tonight. John Fogerty and Creedence Clearwater Revival. Next, number 7 of the countdown, written by John Fogerty.
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0: This song moved from number 12 all the way up to number 7. Written by John Fogerty, Proud Mary. A hit all over again by Ike and Tina Turner.
2: You know, every now and then, I think you might like to hear something from us. Nice and easy. 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But we're going to take the beginning of this song and do it easy. But then we're going to do the finish rough. That's the way we do Proud Mary.
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0: number 5 in the nation this week, Tom Jones' She's a Lady. Coming up in this quarter hour, a hit by a singer whose voice one critic described as whiskey-soaked. He wasn't writing about Dean Martin, and he wasn't making a joke.
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0: The rocky coast of Maine to the sandy shores of Hawaii. You hear the nation's top hits every week at this time on AT40. My name's Casey Kasem, and the countdown continues with The Temptations and Just My Imagination.

last week at number 4, same position this week in the number 1 soul record on the Billboard Soul Charts. Temptations, Just My Imagination, Running Away With Me. 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We're up to number 3 in our countdown, moved all the way up from number 7. 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

first week in American Top 40, The Carpenters, and For All We Know. Now, in the number two position this week, the hit by the singing star whose voice at least one critic says is whiskey-soaked. Sounds like he was putting her down, doesn't it? Well, he wasn't. David Finkel used the most affectionate but honest words he could find to describe one of the most unforgettable voices that this generation's heard. Here's what he said. Her voice is whiskey-soaked. Notes become harsh chords as if a bow is being drawn across all four strings of an untuned violin. And then suddenly, like the sun breaking through black clouds, the voice is sweet and a tantalizing, cruel return to purity. And then the black clouds return. Busted.

week at number 3, this week at number 2. Janis Joplin, me, and Bobby McGee. This is Casey Kasem on American Top 40. The most popular song in America today is by a group of 5 brothers who've been earning man-sized salaries as a singing act for 8 or 9 years, since the oldest was only 13 years old. Now, for the 5th consecutive week, the number 1 song in the nation, One Bad Apple by the Osmonds.

0: There it is, the number one song for the fifth consecutive week at American Top 40, The Osmonds and One Bad Apple. You've just heard the 40 biggest selling hits in America this week on American Top 40. My name's Casey Kasem, and we do our countdown every week at this time. Our list of the top 40 comes from the Billboard weekly tabulation of the country's most popular songs, compiled from retail record sales. American Top 40 is a Watermark production, and we tape the show in Hollywood. Hope you join me next week, and we'll do it again. Till then, keep your feet in the ground and keep reaching for the stars.
1: 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I'm Larry Morgan. 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
0: Hello again, and welcome to American Top 40. My name's Casey Kasem, and we're about to count down the 40 biggest hits in the USA. These are the records you're buying and radio stations are playing all over America this week, ranked by Billboard magazine. This week we have six debut songs, including the hottest new hits by REO Speedwagon, Eurythmics, and Madonna. Let's warm up with a recap of last week's top three. At number three last week was If You Love Somebody, Set Them Free by Sting. Number two was Every Time You Go Away by Paul Young. And last week's number one was this big hit.

0: Tears for Fears with the number one song in the land last week. Shout. It's been at number one for 2 weeks now. Does it stay on top for a third week? We'll find out at the end of our countdown, which begins right now.
1: Number 40.
0: Leading off is a debut song, one of six debuts. This one is by the Los Angeles heavy metal band whose debut album last year, Out of the Cellar, went platinum and gave them their first hit, Round and Round. Their second top 40 hit is from their second album, Invasion of Your Privacy. Coming in at number 40, here's the band Rat and Lay It Down.

0: first of the 40 hottest records in the USA, that's Wreck and Lay It Down. Up next, a song by two singers who have produced and directed the videos for four of the songs in this week's survey.
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0: I'm Casey Kasem, counting them down to number one. Here's a recording act who are much hotter producing and directing videos than they are making their own records. Their credits include videos for four songs currently in the countdown. They made the video for Duran Duran's A View to a Kill, for Sting's If You Love Somebody, Set Them Free, and for Howard Jones's Life in One Day. They also produced and directed the video for their own song, Cry. Their names are Kevin Godley and Lal Cream. Back in the 1970s, Kevin and Lal were members of the British band 10cc. They left the group in 1976 to do their own thing in music and in video. Their first top 40 hit as a duo debuts this week at number 39. Here are Godley and Cream with Cry.

Godley and Cream, the male duo of Kevin Godley and Lol Cream, debuting at number 39 with Cry. Six songs debut this week on American Top 40, and the six that fall out of the survey are Find a Way by Amy Grant, Just As I Am by Air Supply, Susudio by Phil Collins, Voices Carry by Till Tuesday, The Search Is Over by Survivor, and 19 by Paul Hardcastle. Those six songs dropped out of the countdown. Now, here's another debut. The latest hit by Eurythmics, coming in at number 38, There Must Be an Angel.

number 38 with There Must Be an Angel. That's Eurythmics. A listener wants to know what group, not solo act, but what group has won the most Grammy Awards? Well, you'd think it would be a pop supergroup like the Beatles or the Bee Gees, but it isn't. The group with the most Grammys is a gospel group who've been singing for 51 years. Details coming up. Casey's Coast to Coast. These are the hits as ranked by Billboard magazine. And here's the first hit by a new band named for a children's rhyme written by that famous author, Anonymous. The rhyme goes, "Who killed Cock Robin? I, said the sparrow, with my bow and arrow, I killed Cock Robin." Coming in at number 37, here's the English-American band called Cock Robin with When Your Heart Is Weak.

0: three Americans and one Englishman who call themselves Cock Robin. Their first chart single debuts this week at number 37 on American Top 40, When Your Heart Is Weak. Now, let's answer that question about the Grammys. A listener in Great Caucapan, West Virginia, Becky Gloyd, wants to know what group, not solo act, but what group has won the most Grammy Awards? Well, Becky, the Grammy Awards have categories that include groups and duos together. And when we found out which group has the most Grammys, we were surprised by the answer. First, let's take a look at second place, because we have a three-way tie between The Fifth Dimension, Earth, Wind, and Fire, and the Bee Gees. Those three groups have had six Grammys each. The leading group has had eight. They're a gospel singing family act, first formed way back in 1934 by three brothers and one of their sons. Their last name, Blackwood. And they called themselves the Blackwood Brothers Quartet. For 51 years, the group has continued, with fathers passing down the mantles to sons and grandsons. Today, the Blackwood Brothers are based in Memphis and are one of the top acts in gospel music history, and one of the longest-lived of all groups. There's your answer, Becky. The group, not solo act, but the group that has won the most Grammy Awards, the Blackwood Brothers, with eight. Thanks for writing in. Now, on with the countdown.
1: Number 36.
0: Here's another debut, the latest hit by Madonna. It's the fourth top 40 hit from her smash album, Like a Virgin. Coming onto the Billboard Hot 100 Singles chart, way up here at number 36, Madonna with Dress You Up.

0: Madonna, debuting at number 36 with her fourth top 40 hit from the LP Like a Virgin. This one's called Dress You Up, and it was produced by Nile Rodgers. Coming up, a chart first. Three different acts who have never hit the pop chart individually, joining together on one record and making the top 40.
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0: 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Here's the week's highest debuting song, the latest from REO Speedwagon. It's the fourth hit from their album, Wheels Are Turning. 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

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Now, if you're ready for some trivia, we have a chart first. A case of three different acts who have never hit the pop chart individually, joining forces on one record and making the top 40. Now, it's happened before that three different established acts have joined together on a top 40 hit. Just recently, Kenny Rogers, James Ingram, and Kim Carnes put together a hit song called What About Me? And there have been a couple of other cases where three different established recording acts have had a top 40 hit together. But now, we have a new situation. Three different recording acts who individually have never hit the pop chart. But they're three of the biggest acts in the New York City dance scene, playing at hot clubs like Studio 54 and Danceteria. There's the solo singer named Lisa Lisa, the two-man band called Cult Jam, and the six-man band called Full Force, a solo singer and two groups whose first time on the pop chart is with a song they joined together on. It's also made the Soul Chart, the Soul Top 10. Up four notches this week on American Top 40, here are Lisa Lisa and Cult Jam with Full Force at number 34 with I

0: I Wonder If I Take You Home. Lisa Lisa and Cult Jam with Full Force. From the LP Breakdancing, that song recently hit number one on the disco and dance chart. This week it moves up four notches to number 34. Third week on American Top 40 as the countdown continues.
1: The hits from coast to coast.
0: We're coming to you from Hollywood. Here's a Los Angeles band who had their first Top 40 hit 3 years ago. Remember the number 9 ballad called Only the Lonely? Now their fourth Top 40 hit climbs 7 notches to number 33 this week. Here are the Motels with lead singer Martha Davis. Shame.

Hotels, moving from 40 to 33, second week in the countdown with their latest titled Shame. Now, here's the hot Minneapolis-based band The Revolution. Guitarist Wendy Melvoin, keyboard player Lisa Coleman, keyboard player Matt Fink, bass player Matt Brown, drummer Bobby Z, and their fearless leader, that talented pop rock funkster and master of mystery, Prince, dropping 11 notches to number 32 with Raspberry Beret. Prince and The Revolution.

0: There's the oldest record in the countdown. It's been around for 14 weeks, got as high as number 2. This week it falls from 21 to 32. Prince and the Revolution with Raspberry Beret as the countdown continues.
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0: We're on our way to the number 1 song in the USA. Here's one of 5 movie songs in this week's survey. It spent 2 weeks at number 1. This week it tumbles from 19 to 31. From the James Bond movie, A View to a Kill, here's Duran Duran.

0: Survey song number 31 in American Top 40, Duran Duran and their recent number one song, A View to a Kill, from the LP, A View to a Kill soundtrack. From Hollywood, this is American Top 40. I'm Casey Kasem, and we've got 30 hits to go to the number one song in the nation. The countdown will continue in just a moment.
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0: In Hollywood, this is Casey Kasem on American Top 40. We're counting down the biggest hits in the USA on our way to the one most popular song in the nation.
2: Number 30.
0: Here's the rock ballad that spent 2 weeks at number 8. This week it falls from 17 to 30. Sentimental Street by Night Ranger.

to 30 on American Top 40. That song has been in the survey for 11 weeks now. It's Sentimental Street, it's by Night Ranger, and it's from an LP titled Seven Wishes. At number 29 is Life in One Day by the one-man English band Howard Jones. When Howard does a concert, he's the only musician on stage. Sings solo, plays all the music on synthesizers. Howard recently told writer Dennis Hunt, "I wanted to do something unique. So many people said a one-man band wouldn't work. That was great motivation. I wanted to prove them wrong." End of quote. Up two notches to number 29, here's Howard Jones on this particular record getting some help from some studio musicians on the song Life in One Day.

0: Jones, the Englishman who's at 29 this week, moving up two notches, third week in the countdown with Life in One Day. He wrote it and he sang it. Coming up, a long-distance dedication from a woman in Pennsylvania to a man who refuses to let anything break his stride.
1: Casey's Coast to Coast. American. Top 40.
0: These are the 40 top tunes in the 50 states. Up two notches to number 28, Billy Ocean's fifth top 40 hit, Mystery.

American Top 40. He's at number 28, moving up two notches, fourth week in our survey, with his fourth Top 40 hit from the LP, Suddenly, the song called Mystery Lady. This is Casey Kasem on American Top 40 in Hollywood. And now we're up to our long-distance dedication. It's from a young woman in the town of Indiana, Pennsylvania, and she writes about someone who's beating the odds. Her letter begins, "Dear Casey, I'm 24 and my name is Lori. I'm writing this dedication for my brother Bobby, who is 28. Bobby has had a hard, struggling life. He's been a diabetic since the age of 9. I remember many times when I was a little girl, my brother would be in the hospital and the doctors would come out and tell my parents that he wouldn't pull through. Well, they were wrong. Bob has always made it. Diabetes is a serious disease, and as Bob was going through his teen years, it was tough enough. Yet lately, it's gotten even harder. Bob is now legally blind from his diabetes, and recently he went through a kidney transplant. He came through the operation fine, and today he's doing good. Bob is a giver and a high-spirited person. He volunteers at a local hospital once a week. That's the way he is. My family also deserves part of this dedication, especially my mother, who takes care of Bob, never thinking twice about giving. I remember feeling so scared at times, and yet Bob somehow always had the courage for not only himself, but also for us. It seems that at the times when he needed us most, it turned out he's the one who gives us the strength to believe and hope. Casey, would you please play Ain't Nothing Gonna Break My Stride for Bob? Thanks. A very grateful sister, Lori." Lori, here's your long-distance dedication.

0: Matthew Wilder's Break My Stride, a long-distance dedication from Lori in Indiana, Pennsylvania, to her brother Bob, because ain't nothing gonna break his stride. On American Top 40, I'm Casey Kasem. I want to take a moment to thank all of you who've ever written to us. You know, we read every piece of mail that comes through the door. And I want you to know we really appreciate every question, comment, and long-distance dedication. I know you understand that we can't possibly read them all on the air or even answer by mail. But if you've ever written about anything, we got the message. And I thank you. Now on with the countdown.
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0: Up five notches, George and Andrew. 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

American Top 40, third week in the countdown, moving up five notches to number 27 with Freedom. One of the flashiest, funkiest, high-stepping, hot-singing music acts in the business today are three women who grew up in a household where there was no makeup, no nail polish, no radio, and no dancing. No fooling. Their story and their current hit are coming up. The hits from coast to coast. Billboard ranks them, AT40, counts them down. Climbing seven notches, here are Motley Crue with smoking drums and smoking guitars. Where? In the boys' room.

Motley Crue, one of 20 bands in our countdown this week, the four-man heavy metal band with the song Smokin' in the Boys' Room. It moves from 33 to 26. Now, we're up to the song by the female trio, whose public image is nothing like the way they were raised. When they come on stage to sing, it's full dress flash with jewels and makeup and fancy clothes, followed by high steppin' and hot singing. But back home in Oakland, California, when they were growing up, life was a lot different. Both their parents were ministers in Oakland's Fundamentalist Church of God. Their mother and father believed strongly in the values of old-time religion, which means no facial cosmetics or nail polish, no dancing, and no listening to the radio. When these girls were teenagers, the only music they were allowed was the music in their church. During services, members of the congregation sang the traditional hymns in the traditional way. Well, these sisters told us they honestly tried. They really made an effort to sing their church music in that traditional way. But every once in a while, they'd forget themselves and just cut loose on those hymns. And they were told to straighten up their act or leave the church. So the girls straightened up and sang right. After all, it was their parents who were the ministers of that church. But they didn't lose their high spirits. When they got older, they just directed them elsewhere, right onto the pop and the soul charts. And 14 top 40 hits later, the parents of the Pointer Sisters have this to say about their daughters' lives in show business. Let me quote the Reverend Elton Pointer. He says, "I reconciled myself to it because they were going to do it anyway." This week, the latest smash by the Pointer Sisters is at number 25 on American Top 40. Here's Dare Me.

0: Pointer Sisters, Ruth, June, and Anita with Dare Me from the album Contact. They're at number 25, fourth week in the countdown, moving up two notches as the countdown continues.
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0: 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Back at number 32, we heard This Act with Raspberry Beret. Now here's the follow-up, climbing five notches to number 24, Prince and the Revolution, singing about

0: Prince and the Revolution's third week in the countdown with Pop Life. This week, they move from 29 to 24. In the rock era, there's been only one singer who's hit the top 40, then played a major character in a TV series, then hit the top 40 again. It took him 9 years to complete the cycle. His story and his latest hit, State of the Heart, are coming up.
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0: I'm Casey Kasem. Here's the English band who made their top 40 debut 6 years ago with a number 4 smash called Sultans of Swing. Their second top 40 is at number 23 this week, moving up 5 notches. Dire Straits and Money for Nothin'.

Dire Straits. They're from England, the six-man band formed in 1977 in London. They moved from 28 to 23, second week in the countdown. Money for nothing. This is Casey on American Top 40. You know, during the rock era, more than a dozen recording artists have hit the top 40 and later had major acting roles in a television series, like singer Bill Hayes, who went on to star for years in the soap opera Days of Our Lives, Doris Day's another in The Doris Day Show, or Connie Stevens in Hawaiian Eye. But unlike the artists I've just named, only one singer has ever hit the top 40, then established himself as an actor in a television series, then hit the top 40 again. This man first hit the top 40 in 1971 with a song called Speak to the Sky. Then he went into acting, and after years of hard work and appearing on various shows, finally landed a role as Dr. Noah Drake on the popular soap opera General Hospital. Then he returned to the top 40 in 1981 with a number one smash called Jesse's Girl. Since then, he's had 13 more top 40 hits, and while he hasn't returned to the TV screen, this man has made his debut on the big screen last year in the feature film Hard to Hold. At number 22 on our countdown with his latest hit, here's Australian-born singer, actor, singer, Rick Springfield with State of the Heart.

0: of the heart from the LP Dowell. Rick Springfield, 35 years old, born in Sydney, Australia, and raised in Australia and England. Now he makes his home in Los Angeles. He's at number 22, moving up a notch with State of the Heart as the countdown continues.
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0: Once a week with AT40, and you know how your favorite songs are doing across the USA. Like the current crossover hit by Freddie Jackson. It hit number one on the soul chart, and after hitting number 18 last week on the pop chart, now drops to 21. Rock Me Tonight.
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Before her voice was, she's the fashion model and cover girl who used to appear all over such magazines as Glamour, Seventeen, and Cosmopolitan. Her recent number 3 smash is at number 20 this week, Whitney Houston and You Give Good Love.

0: song to number one on the Soul Chart, number three on American Top 40. This week it falls to number 20 in our survey, You Give Good Love. We're counting down to Billy Joel's hit song, You're Only Human. It's a song about suicide, a song whose video was inspired by a very popular movie about suicide, a 1946 film starring legendary actor Jimmy Stewart. Details coming up.
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0: I'm Casey Kasem, counting down America's hottest hits by the world's hottest stars. Here's the English singer and songwriter whose last three solo hits have all gone to number one. Against All Odds, One More Night, and The Studio. His latest climbed five notches to 19 this week. Phil Collins and Don't Lose My Number.

Day song number 19. Moving up 5 notches, 4th week in our countdown, Phil Collins and Don't Lose My Number. Now, we're up to the current hit by Billy Joel, the song called You're Only Human. Now, Billy's song offers a message. The message? Suicide is not the way. And Billy's video for the song with the same message was inspired by a movie classic about suicide. A 1946 film by legendary film director Frank Capra, starring legendary actor Jimmy Stewart. It's a movie called It's a Wonderful Life. Jimmy Stewart plays the role of George Bailey, and the film tells his story from his birth to the time that he's married and raising a family. The big moment comes one Christmas Eve when a large amount of money that George is responsible for is lost. George's life is ruined. He thinks suicide is his only way out. Wishing that he'd never been born, he's about to jump off a bridge when an angel stops him. The angel shows George how life would have been for the people he loves if he had never been born. And in the end, George realizes it is indeed a wonderful life. The movie's become a Christmas time TV classic and turns up year-round on television. And now, It's a Wonderful Life has inspired Billy Joel's new music video. In the video, a teenager is about to commit suicide by jumping off a bridge, just like George Bailey in the movie. And also, just like in the movie, an angel comes to the rescue. In this case, an angel played by Billy Joel. Billy the Angel shows the teenager the wonderful life he'll miss by not growing up. And Billy sings this song in the video at number 18 this week on American Top 40. Here's You're

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0: These are Billboard's 40 biggest, and we're counting them down to number one.
1: Number 17.
0: Her first Top 40 hit came in 1980, Heartbreaker. Her two biggest both hit number five, Love is a Battlefield and We Belong. Her latest and 13th Top 40 hit is Invincible. Here's

Benatar with the biggest moving record in the countdown, up 8 notches, moving from 25 to 17. Invincible, the theme from The Legend of Billie Jean. At number 16 in the countdown is the song People Are People. It's the first American hit for the popular English band called Depeche Mode. And band member Alan Wilder recently told writer Dennis Hunt, "We consider our music very European. We do it for ourselves and hope that people like it." End of quote. Here is Depeche Mode with what they describe as European music. It peaked at number 13 on the American chart. Now it falls to 16. People are people.

0: British acts in our countdown this week. They're at number 16, falling three notches with People Are People. 15 big ones to number one as the countdown continues.
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0: 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KORT, 1230 AM, Grangeville, Idaho. And 70X AM, Launceston, Tasmania, Australia. Up seven notches with their current hit, their 12th in the 1980s, Cool in the Gang with Cherish.
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0: American Top 40, they move from 22 to 15, fourth week in the survey with Cherish. Bruce Springsteen's hit song Glory Days mentions America's favorite pastime, baseball, the game that inspired the most popular poem in American history, a poem about a legendary slugger who plays for a team called the Mudville Nine. Details coming up.
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0: Here's the band that draws upon the talents of two groups and one solo singer. The solo singer is Robert Palmer. From the group Duran Duran, there's John Taylor and Andy Taylor. From the group Chic, there's Tony Thompson and Bernard Edwards. Together, they've assembled the Power Station. After peaking at number 9, their current hit drops to 14. Here's Bang-A-Gong.

extra 3 weeks in the top 10. That falls from number 9 to 14. That's Bang a Gong, Get It On by The Power Station. This is Casey on American Top 40 in Hollywood. And now we're up to Bruce Springsteen's hit song, Glory Days, in which he refers to our grand old game of baseball, a game that inspired the most popular poem in American history. Now, this poem first appeared in the San Francisco Examiner nearly 100 years ago, in June 1888, and its popularity just kept on growing over the years. The poem was written by Ernest Lawrence Thayer, and it was about a down-and-out baseball team called the Mudville Nine, a team with only one decent player, a hitter whose name was Casey. But in one particular game, in the ninth inning, with two out, the Mudville Nine managed to get two men on base, Flynn on third, and Blake, the tying run, on second. And up to the plate comes their mighty slugger, Casey. The pressure's on. He takes the first pitch. Strike one, calls the umpire. He takes the second pitch. Strike two. On the third pitch, Casey swings. The air is shattered by the force of his blow. Did he hit it? Well, let's read the last stanza of that poem. Oh, somewhere in this favored land, the sun is shining bright. The band is playing somewhere, and somewhere hearts are light. And somewhere men are laughing, and somewhere children shout. But there is no joy in Mudville. Mighty Casey has struck out. That's the ending of the great poem, Casey at the Bat. I'm Casey at the mic, bringing you the latest hit by the man who said he either wanted to play baseball or rock and roll. He rocks at number 13 this week with a hit that mentions his favorite sport, talking about Bruce Springsteen and Glory Days.

from 7 to 13 this week, his 11th week in the countdown with Glory Days. This next song at number 12 is What About Love by the band Heart, who say they're more than just a group of musicians making music together. They're like a family. Lead singer Ann Wilson says, quote, "We're uncommonly close. Our attitude is, why even form a band if it's not with people you want to be with? Money isn't a good enough reason because money is so fleeting. The reason for being in a band is because you enjoy the idea of getting together, like your very first band in the basement." End of quote. Well, the members of Heart have climbed out of the basement. Their 10th top 40 hit climbed three notches to number 12 this week. It's called What About Love? I've been

0: Survey song number 12, moving up three notches, What About Love? That's Heart from the album titled Heart. In the last couple of years, older women in our society have been getting more acknowledgement. Credit long overdue. And on the charts, 1985 is becoming the year of older women. So far in 85, four women over the age of 40 have hit the top 40. One of them is coming up.
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0: We're getting closer and closer to number one.
1: Number 11.
0: After circling the field for 2 weeks at number 16, the British band Dead or Alive climbed five notches. You Spin Me Round Like a Record.

the four-man English band, Dead or Alive, at number 11, moving up five notches on American Top 40 with You Spin Me Round Like a Record. This is Casey on AT40 in Hollywood. You know, in the last few years, older women have finally started getting their fair share of attention. For example, on television, there are Dynasty's Joan Collins and Linda Evans, two women over 40 who definitely still have it. And 1985 is becoming the year of older women on the record charts. So far this year, four female singers who have seen their 40th birthday have hit the top 40. We've had 41-year-old Diana Ross with Missing You, 40-year-old Patti LaBelle with her comeback hit, New Attitude, 43-year-old Aretha Franklin with her latest pop soul smash, Freeway of Love. And then there's the woman who made 1984 and 85 her biggest years ever with songs like the number one What's Love Got to Do With It and her smash that tells it like it is, Better Be Good to Me, 45-year-old Tina Turner. Diana Ross, Patti LaBelle, Aretha Franklin, and Tina Turner. Four solo female singers over 40 who have hit the top 40 this year. And by the way, if you're wondering how many male solo singers over the age of 40 have hit this year, we've had only one. 42-year-old Mick Jagger. Now, here's one of those over 40 superwomen in our countdown this week. Up four notches to number 10. Tough and tender Tina Turner. We don't need another hero.

0: with one of five movie songs in our countdown this week from the movie Mad Max Beyond Thunderdome. That's We Don't Need Another Hero by one of the stars of that film, Tina Turner. She moves four notches from 14 to 10. My name's Casey Kasem. This is American Top 40. Our countdown of the most popular hits in the USA continues in a moment. We have the nine biggest hits coming right up.
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0: 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Glad to have you with us. My name's Casey Kasem. 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
2: Number 9.
0: From the number one album, Reckless, here's the number 9 song, Summer of 69. Brian Adams.

0: Forbes on American Top 40, the 25-year-old Canadian moves from 12 to 9 in the countdown with Summer of 69 from the album that's number one, Reckless. Coming up, a long-distance dedication from a woman in West Virginia to a Hollywood actor who introduced her to a classical composer.
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0: I'm Casey Kasem. The family group DeBarge have had 5 Top 40 hits so far, and 2 of those have made the top 10. The number 3 song, Rhythm of the Night, and their current smash, now dropping 2 notches to number 8. Who's

they fall from number 6 to number 8. Who's Holding Donna Now? From the album Rhythm of the Night. This is Casey on American Top 40. Now we're up to our long-distance dedication. And it's from a woman in Motesville, West Virginia. She wants to make a dedication to someone who's given her a priceless gift. Her letter begins, "Dear Casey, hello. My name is Betty Joe. I was 20 years old on July 15th. I've had rheumatoid arthritis since I was a baby. I can walk a little bit with the aid of a walker, but most of my time is spent in a wheelchair. Just this past year, one man changed my life musically without even knowing it. You see, he portrayed Wolfgang Amadeus Mozart in the movie Amadeus. Of course, his name is Tom Hulce. I already loved rock, country, pop, and heavy metal music, but thanks to Tom, I now adore classical music. I hated classical music until Tom came along with Amadeus. I'm now a fan of both Tom Hulce and Wolfgang Mozart. I even started a scrapbook on Tom the day after I saw him on the Academy Awards. The scrapbook is actually on Tom and Mozart. Casey, will you please play Hooked on Classics, which has 3 Mozart pieces in it, for Tom Hulce? Tom has made such a great difference in my life. Thank you. Signed, Betty Joe." Betty Joe, here's your long-distance dedication.

John Parr on American Top 40 from the LP St. Elmo's Fire soundtrack. That's St. Elmo's Fire, Man in Motion, moving from number 11 to number 7 this week. American Top 40 is heard in the 50 states and around the world every week on great radio stations like 98 FM, WGOL, Lynchburg, Virginia, FM 95, KGHO, Hoquiam, Washington, and WLS, AM 89, Chicago. Here's an English singer who took this song to number 4 back home in Britain, and here in the USA took it all the way to number 1. Now falling from 2 to 6, Paul Young, and Every Time You Go Away.

0: Englishman Paul Young on American Top 40, falling from number 2 to number 6 in our survey. He's been in the countdown for 12 weeks with Every Time You Go Away from the album The Secret of Association. Up next, the number 1 song on both the soul and the dance charts.
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0: Casey Kasem, counting them down off the official Billboard survey. As we work our way toward the 5 biggest hits in the nation, let's check out the tops of Billboard's other charts. Number 1 on the country chart is Highwayman by a quartet of country superstars, Waylon Jennings, Willie Nelson, Johnny Cash, and Kris Kristofferson. Number 1 on the album chart is Reckless by Bryan Adams. And the number 1 song in the soul chart and the dance chart, right here at number 5 on American Top 40, Three Way of Love by Aretha Franklin.

0: Aretha Franklin on American Top 40, moving up from number 8 to number 5 with the number 1 soul and disco song in the USA, Freeway of Love. A listener wants to know, who's the most successful white artist on the soul chart, and who's the most successful black artist on the country chart? Well, they're two superstars, both born in Mississippi, one in the town of Tupelo, the other in the town of Sledge. Details coming up.
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0: From the Atlantic to the Pacific, from the Great Lakes to the Rio Grande, these are the most popular songs in the USA. Down a notch to number 4, here is Sting.

0: couple of weeks at number three, where he peaked with that song. Sting falls to number four with If You Love Somebody, Set 'Em Free. This is Casey on American Top 40. And now, let's answer that question about the soul and country charts. Gerald Plaza of Manila, the Philippines, wants to know who's the most successful white artist on the soul chart and who is the most successful black artist on the country chart. Well, in each case, the artist is from the state of Mississippi. The most successful white artist on the soul chart is a man from Tupelo, Mississippi. He hit the soul chart 24 times. That was between 1956 and 1963. Four of this man's records went to number one on the soul chart, and two of the records were double-sided number ones. I'm talking about Elvis Presley, the most successful white artist on the soul chart. In the case of the country chart, the most successful black artist is a man from Sledge, Mississippi. He's a country superstar who's hit the country chart 56 times since 1966. And 29 of this famous black singer's songs have hit number one on the country chart. Only Merle Haggard and Conway Twitty have had more. That's 29 country number ones for Charlie Pride. And there's your answer, Gerald. Elvis Presley is the most successful white artist on the soul chart, and Charlie Pride is the most successful black artist on the country chart. Thanks for writing in. Now, on with the countdown.
1: Number three.
0: Up a notch with a big ballad, here's Corey Hart, Never Surrender.
2: Never surrender.

0: Corey Hart, born and raised in Montreal, Canada. Canada's number one song this week, and at number three on American Top 40, moving up a notch, Never Surrender, from the album Boy in the Box. Coming up, the number one song in the land. It ties the all-time record for 14 consecutive weeks at number one by Foreign X.
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0: The numbers get smaller, but the hits get bigger.
1: Number two.
0: Here's the biggest of five movie songs in the countdown from one of the hottest movies in the country, Back to the Future. Leaping three notches to number two, Power of Love, Huey Lewis and the News.

the news on American Top 40 from the Back to the Future soundtrack. That's Power of Love. It moves from number 5 to number 2 this week. Now we're up to the number 1 song in the land, and it ties the all-time record for the most consecutive weeks spent at number 1 by Foreign X. The record, 14 weeks, was set back in 1964 when the Beatles strung together 3 of their hits at number 1 to hold that top spot for 14 weeks in a row. That record was tied in 78 when 2 Foreign X strung together a series of number 1s, the Bee Gees and their solo singing brother, Andy Gibb. Their hits also held the number 1 spot for 14 weeks in a row. And now, it's happened again. But this time, it took 7 Foreign acts to hold the top spot for 14 weeks, and the English group who scored that tying week did it by keeping their song at number 1 for a 3rd week in a row. The number 1 song in the USA, making the 14th consecutive week at number 1 for a foreign act, is Shout by England's Tears for Fears. Shout.

0: Tears for Fears with the number one song in the USA for the third consecutive week. Shout. And there you have them. The 40 most popular records in America, determined by Billboard magazine for the week ending August 17, 1985. American Top 40 is produced in Hollywood by ABC Watermark. Our mailing address is American Top 40, Post Office Box 2000, Hollywood, California. Zip code 90028. Our executive producer, Tom Rounds. Producer, Don Bastani. With Meryl Schindler, Matt Wilson, Daryl Morton, Dana Schwartzwalder, Stephen Brand, Elaine Stieglitz, Mike Williams, Stu Jacobs, and Ron Shapiro. I'm Casey Kasem. Join me next week, and again, we'll count down the 40 most popular songs in the USA. Till then, keep your feet on the ground and keep reaching for the stars.
1: 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Special thanks to Kalila Dawkins, Rob Durkee, Keith Attestini, Scott Lakefield, Mike Savage, Michael Cross, Dave Nunez, and of course, the legend where the countdown began, Casey Kasem.
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0: Well, hello again. This is Casey Kasem. Welcome to American Top 40 and our weekly countdown of the 40 best-selling songs in the USA. The list we use is from the most authoritative survey in the record business, and that's Billboard's Hot 100. Well, we have four new ones on AT40 this week, plenty of action, and a new one at the top. Let's get it all started right here.
3: Number 40.
0: Here's a tune that debuted 11 weeks ago, got as high as number 6 for a couple of weeks, and that was a couple of weeks ago. Now it's at number 40. The Blackbirds with Walking in Rhythm.

The Blackbirds at number 40 in the countdown with the first of the 40 hottest records in the USA this week. That's Walking in Rhythm. This is Casey Kasem on AT40, and we're heard every week coast to coast and around the world on great radio stations like KOSE, Osceola, Arkansas, WAYC, Bedford, Pennsylvania, WABB, Mobile, Alabama, and Radio Avon in Christchurch, New Zealand. Here's a man who was a solo artist, has had 6 chart records. When he was with the Miracles, he scored 37 times in the Hot 100. Of course, I'm talking about Smokey Robinson and his latest, Baby, That's Back At You.

39th most popular song in the USA by Smokey Robinson, a debut record called Baby, That's Back At Ya. This next song in the countdown is by a man named Boomer Castleman. He was born in Los Angeles, raised in Dallas, Texas, and makes his home now in Nashville, Tennessee. It's a debut record at number 38. Listen to the lyric of Judy.

0: Debuting at number 38, Judy May. Written, produced, and sung by Boomer Castleman. This is Casey on American Top 40, and a listener in New Zealand wants to know, among all the artists who use professional names instead of their real ones, who has been the most successful during the rock era? Well, the most successful male is British and was a member of a very potent group. And the most successful female who changed her name is an American solo artist. I have details coming up.
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0: B.J. Thomas first charted back in 1966 with a song titled I'm So Lonesome I Could Cry. His biggest hit up until this current one was a song titled Raindrops Keep Falling on My Head. Went to number one. So did this one, with another long title. At number 37, here's B.J. Thomas.

0: BJ Thomas from Houston, Texas on American Top 40 with Hey, Won't You Play Another Somebody Done Somebody Wrong song. That's been around for 14 weeks, former number one song. Well, now let's answer that letter about artists who changed their names. Mike Reinsmall of Auckland, New Zealand wants to know who are the most successful artists using professional names instead of their real ones. Mike, here's your answer. In the rock era, which covers the past 20 years, the most successful male performer who doesn't use the name he was born with is British. First gained his fame as a member of the most popular group of all time. And since their breakup 5 years ago, he's become a very successful solo artist. His real name is Richard Starkey. And everybody, of course, knows him as Ringo Starr. Now, the most successful female who doesn't use her real name has always been a solo act. Her first big public performances were on talent shows where she was introduced as Constance Francanero. But she took Arthur Godfrey's advice and changed it to Connie Francis before her sensational recording career took off. And there you have it, Mike. Thanks for your letter. Now, on with the countdown.
1: Number 36.
0: Here's a debut song by the British group who currently have the number 3 best-selling album in the country. Their latest single from that album is titled Good Lovin' Gone Bad.

0: Debuting at number 36 in the countdown, that's Bad Company from England with Good Lovin' Gone Bad.
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0: Here's a fellow who's been writing hit songs for years. His name, Van McCoy. He has his first hit as a singer here with a song titled The Hustle. Van McCoy and the Soul City Symphony at number 35.

0: Van McCoy and the Soul City Symphony, a 21-piece orchestra and produced by Hugo and Luigi. That's The Hustle. This is Casey Kasem on American Top 40. Last week I said that Ray Stevens had two number one records in the past, The Streak and Ahab the Arab. Well, I was wrong about Ahab. That didn't make number one. But Please Mr. Businessman did. So he has had a couple of number one songs in the past. Here he is at number 34 this week in the countdown, moving up six notches, second week on the chart. Ray Stevens and Misty.
1: Look at me.

0: Ray Stevens at number 34, second week on the chart with Misty. 33 hits to a new number one and counting them down.
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0: There are five remakes in American Top 40 this week. Here's one of them. Gladys Knight and the Pips at number 33, second week on the chart with The Way We Were. She uses the song Try to Remember as a verbal introduction.
2: Hey, you know, everybody's talking about the good old days, right? Everybody, the good old days, the good old days. Well, let's talk about the good old days. Come to think of it, as bad as we think they are, these will become the good old days for our children. But why don't we try to remember that kind of September when life was slow and oh, so mellow. Try to remember. And if you remember, then follow. Oh, why does it seem that the past is always better? We look back and we think the winters were warmer, the grass was greener, the skies were blue.

Can it be that it was all so simple then? Or has time rewritten every line? The way we were and try to remember. Gladys Knight and the Pips at number 33 in the countdown. You know, 3 hours once a week with American Top 40, and you know where your favorite songs are in the national music scene. My name is Casey Kasem, on with the countdown, and a song that got as high as number 12 last week. This week is at number 32. From England, their first hit record, Queen and Killer Queen. She keep

0: Queen at number 32 on our survey with Killer Queen. You know, in 1961, a teenage boy-girl duo first hit the charts with a song called The Mountain's High. They followed that with 7 more hits, then disappeared from the charts 10 years ago. Well, whatever happened to Dick and Dee Dee? We'll find out in a few minutes.
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0: Carly Simon debuted last week at 37, moves up 6 notches this week with a song she wrote. It's titled Attitude Dancing.

The latest from Carly Simon on American Top 40 at number 31, second week on the chart. That's Attitude Dancing. Well, now, whatever happened to Dick and Dee Dee? They were the teenage vocal duo who came on in the early 60s with a bunch of hits, starting

0: Remember that one? Dick and Dee Dee's first hit song, The Mountain's High. They followed that with Tell Me, Young and in Love, and Thou Shalt Not Steal. They'd first met when they were going to Paul Revere Junior High School in Brentwood, California, along with Nancy Sinatra and Jan and Dean. When they had their first hit, Dick was 19 and Dee Dee was 18. That was back in 1961. And their last chart record was in 1965. But they sang together for another 4 years, working clubs and concerts. Both were married during that time, but not to each other. When we located them a few days ago, Dick St. John and his wife Sandy, they've been married for 9 years, were living in Santa Monica Canyon. They're songwriters. Dick had written most of his and Dee Dee's big hits, plus Yellow Balloon by the Yellow Balloon. Sandy's a successful country songwriter, and together they wrote the music for a recent ABC movie of the week called In Search of America. Meanwhile, about 200 miles north at Big Sur lives Dee Dee with her husband, musician Kane Phelps, also her 7-year-old son from her first marriage to producer Bill Lee. They live in a cabin-type home in the mountains, and they've been rehearsing as a duo and plan to record as soon as they get their act together. And that's Whatever Happened to Dick and Dee Dee. As the countdown continues.
1: Number 30.
0: Here's a double-sided hit. So far, we've only heard the one side. Remember what I told you to forget. The flip side is My Ship. Third week on the chart, Tavares at number 30.

0: popular song in the USA, a double-sided hit by Tavares. We heard My Ship. 29 hits to a new number one and counting them down.
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0: Now on AT40, it's time for the current hit by Motown's all-time biggest-selling male vocal group. They've been hitting the charts for 11 years. Had a total of 39 chart songs, 14 of them reaching the top 10, 4 of them making it all the way to number 1. Here are the Temptations at number 29 with their current hit.

The Temptations was not one of their swiftest songs. It's been hanging in there for 7 weeks now, now at number 29. That's Shaky Ground. This is Casey on American Top 40, at number 28 in the countdown, a song that moves up six.

0: Discotheques and the Sexolettes with their second hit featuring Monty Rock III. That's I Want to Dance With You. This is Casey Kasem in Hollywood counting them down on American Top 40. We've got 27 hits to go on our way to a brand new number one. Stay right there.
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0: And on with our survey of the 40 top hits in the nation. This is AT40. I'm Casey Kasem, and the countdown rolls on.
2: Number 27.
0: Seals and Crofts, since they've been recording together, have had 7 chart records. A couple of them have been in the top 10, Diamond Girl and Summer Breeze. Their current hit is at number 27, third week on.

Seals and Crofts, a couple of Texans who now make their home in Los Angeles with their current hit at number 27. I'll play for you. You know, 3 hours once a week with American Top 40, and you know where your favorite songs are in the national music scene. My name's Casey Kasem. The song at number 26 in the countdown has been around for 3 weeks. Doobie Brothers with Take Me in Your Arms.

0: The Doobie Brothers, whose last hit song went to number one, called Blackwater. This one, third week on the chart, is at number 26, Take Me in Your Arms. Coming up on American Top 40, a current hit that once was the cause of a very weird situation in the music business. Record stores were begging the station that kept playing the song to stop playing it. I have details coming up.
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0: Here's a song that debuted last week at number 33. This week moves up nicely to number 25. It's by The Captain and Tennille, a husband and wife singing team. Daryl Dragon, the husband, Tony Tennille, his wife. They live in Los Angeles, and this is their first chart record. Love Will Keep Us Together.

The 25th most popular song in the USA by The Captain and Tennille. That was Love Will Keep Us Together. Well, now on American Top 40, it's time for the hit song that once had the request lines of a certain radio station constantly busy. Busy with requests from the area's record stores to stop playing the song. You see, a few years ago, RCA released an album by a European artist named Roger Whittaker. The title of the LP was A Special Kind of Man, and it was not a hit. It bombed. Then, a couple of years later, after the album was out of press and no longer available, a powerful 50,000-watt station in Atlanta, Georgia, WSB, began playing a particular song from their copy of the album, and they played it several times a day. People dug it. They tried to buy the record at record stores all over Georgia and parts of neighboring states, and, of course, they couldn't, because it just wasn't available. But that didn't stop the public from bugging the record shops to order it. So the record stores, in self-defense, had to do what was unheard of in the business. They asked, begged, and pleaded with the station to stop playing the song. But the station persisted. For 2 years they persisted, until RCA was convinced that the song's popularity wasn't just a local phenomenon. And 4 months ago, the label finally released a single from that obscure album. Now, in its 9th week on the chart, it's still moving up. At number 24, here's the song the record stores didn't want to hear. Roger Whittaker's The Last Farewell.

Though death and darkness gather all about me, and my ship be torn apart upon the sea.

Last week that was 27, this week it's 23. It's moving up. Pilot with Magic. The song at number 22 is by a soul singer who's had 29 chart hits. But strangely enough, he's never made the top 10. The closest he came was back in 1971 with a song called Drowning in the Sea of Love. It got to number 11. His latest hit, Get Down, Get Down, moves up six notches this week. Here is Joe Simon.

Simon with a former number one soul song in the Billboard Soul Chart. At number 22 in the pop chart this week, Get Down, Get Down. You know, American Top 40 is heard coast to coast and around the world every week on great radio stations like KELK, Elko, Nevada, WATH, Athens, Ohio, and KIXS, Killeen, Texas. At number 21, moving up four, fifth week on the chart, Harold Melvin and the Blue Notes from Philadelphia with Bad Luck.

0: Harold Melvin and the Blue Notes. They've been together for 17 years. At number 21 in the countdown with Bad Luck. Coming up on American Top 40, the current smash by a group who once had an entire audience, 2,000 people, get up and walk out on them.
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0: Here now is a song that debuted at number 40 4 weeks ago. This week, it's halfway up the chart. Michael Murphy and his second chart record. This is titled Wildfire.

the 20th most popular song in the USA. Michael Murphy with Wildfire. Now on American Top 40, I have the current smash by a group who once had an entire audience walk out on them. That's right. Happened in Los Angeles back in 1968, where this band was doing their unusual act. Now then it was unusual. Today, it's routine. Then they used props like crutches, brooms, and inflatable toys, and a flock of live chickens, which they threw, flapping and squawking, into the audience. Well, 2,000 people got up and stomped out. Today, people scrambled to get into concerts staged by the incredible Alice Cooper. He's up to number 19 this week with his latest, Only Women.

0: Last week at number 23 in the countdown, now at number 19 and moving up. That's Alice Cooper with Only Women. The biggest hits in the nation are yet to come as we count them down on our way to a new number one.
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0: For those of you who'd like to jot down our address, get a pad and pencil ready. I'll have it for you in the next couple of minutes. Right now, Eddie Kendricks and his latest at number 18, moving up a notch. This is Shoeshine.

After 3 weeks at number 19 on the chart, he's up to number 18 with Shoeshine Boy. Now, for those of you who are interested, here's the address for American Top 40. It's P.O. Box 8170, Universal City, California, 91608. Well, here's one of the most memorable melodies of the year. Ozark Mountain Daredevils at number 17 this week.

0: Jackie Blue. She peaked at number 3 and this week falls all the way to number 17. Ozark Mountain Daredevils did it. You know, there's a song in the countdown by an artist who uses as a professional name the name of a famous outlaw who rode with the Jesse James gang. We'll hear her song coming up.
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0: Here's a song that a couple of weeks ago was number 1. It was there for 3 weeks. Then it went to number 7. And this week is down to number 16. Tony Orlando and Dawn with He Don't Love You Like I Love You.

Like I Love You, Tony Orlando and Dawn on American Top 40 at number 16 in the countdown. Well, now I have the hit by the female singer who took her professional name from a famous outlaw who rode with Jesse James. The artist is Jesse Colter, and her song is I'm Not Lisa. We talked to Jesse a few days ago, and it turns out she's not Jesse either. Her real name is Miriam Johnson Jennings. But none of it suited her. So she took the name of a distant relative she'd heard her father tell about. A bank and train robber who, a few generations ago, was a member of the Jesse James gang. A man named Jesse Colter. I think Mr. Colter's namesake is probably grossing more money from this one-hit song than he did from all his train and bank hits. Here's the latest Jesse Colter, moving up six notches to number 15.

0: so.
1: There's a former number one country hit at number 15 and moving up on American Top 40. Jesse Coulter with I'm Not Lisa. This is Casey Kasem in Hollywood. We'll be right back. We've got the top 14 tunes, including the brand new number one, coming right up.
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1: 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KWEB, Rochester, Minnesota, WPUB, Camden, South Carolina, and WALD, Waterboro, South Carolina. 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
1: Here's a tune that debuted 5 weeks ago at number 34. Steadily climbing the charts, this week it moves up three notches to number 14. Herbie Mann with his first.

Number 14 in popularity this week, Herbie Mann with Hijack. Let's take a look at the way Billboard figures the rankings each week. They get retail sales information from record stores across the country, plus radio station airplay. They tabulate the data and come up with their Hot 100 list of the week's most popular singles. Then, from Billboard's list of 100, we take the top 40 and count them down for you on American Top 40. The tune at number 13, moving up five notches this week, is by the Average White Band, their second big hit. The first one was Pick Up the Pieces and went to number one. This one is Cut the Cake.

0: Okay, please. From Scotland, Average White Band at number 13 in the countdown with Cut the Cake. From Hollywood, this is Casey Kasem, and the countdown doesn't stop until we get to number one.
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0: A letter here from Teresa Auburn of Waterbury, Connecticut reads, who has been the hottest British rock star on the charts this year? Teresa, he'd be hard to miss. Here's the man now with his second number one smash of 1975.

0: Elton John and a former number one bestseller. That's Philadelphia Freedom this week, coming in at number 12. Coming up, a current hit by a female singer who got very bugged recently when a man in her audience kept popping flash bulbs during her performance. So she threw her tambourine at him, but it didn't turn out the way she intended.
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0: You know, AT40 is heard coast to coast and around the world every week on great radio stations like WBBO, Forest City, North Carolina, KABR, Aberdeen, South Dakota, WBYQ, Nashville, Tennessee, KALB, Alexandria, Louisiana, and 5RM, Riverland, Australia. At number 11 in the countdown, moving up a couple of notches, here's Major Harris.

Major Harris moving up a couple of notches to number 11 in the countdown with Love Won't Let Me Wait. Well, now on AT40, I have a song by the female singer who got so annoyed recently when a man in her audience kept popping flashbulbs in her face that she threw her tambourine at him. But the story had a sad ending as far as she was concerned. The artist is Linda Ronstadt, and here's the story according to Rolling Stone. At the Civic Auditorium in Bakersfield, California, she sang her opening number, then asked that all flash pictures be taken during her second number. But even after her second song, one guy in the front row just kept flashing away. Then, on the instrumental break of Silver Threads and Golden Needles, Linda gestured to the man to quit popping his flashbulbs. But he didn't. So she finished singing Silver Threads, then grabbed her tambourine, Frisbee style, and threw it at the flasher. Well, that was a mistake, because the tambourine missed the guy and hit an innocent girl in the shins. Now, it must have smarted a bit, but fortunately, there was no injury. So, without having to pay for it, Linda Ronstadt learned a valuable lesson that night. No matter how much some jerk provokes you, don't ever lose your cool. Her current smash is really climbing, up four notches this week to number 10. Here's Linda Ronstadt and When Will I Be Loved?

last week in the top 10 for Linda Ronstadt and the old Everly Brother hit titled When Will I Be Loved? From the Great Lakes to the Rio Grande, you hear the nation's biggest hits every week at this time on American Top 40. My name's Casey Kasem, and the countdown rolls on now with Paul Anka and a tune that apparently peaked last week at number 8. Down to number 9, it's Paul Anka's I Don't Like to Sleep Alone.

0: Superstar Paul Anka, number 9 in the countdown, fourth week in the top 10 with I Don't Like to Sleep Alone. You know, every year during this decade, starting in 1970 and continuing right up to the present, Grand Funk has placed at least one album in the top 10 on the album chart. And coming up is the only other act to accomplish that feat.
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0: Earth, Wind, and Fire is really hot these days. Here's a former number one soul song and a former number one song in American Top 40 from the current number one best-selling album in the land. Earth, Wind, and Fire with Shining

that be? Earth, Wind, and Fire from Chicago with a song that was number one last week. This week falls to number eight. That's Shining Star. You know, every year since 1970, continuing right up to the present, Grand Funk has placed at least one album in the top 10 on Billboard's album chart. Well, there's only one other recording act that can make that claim. Beginning with their album titled Chicago 2 back in 1970, they've had a top 10 LP every year, including their current smash album at number 4 this week, titled simply Chicago 8. Their latest single is a cut from that album, moving up to number 7 in the singles countdown. Here's Chicago and Old Days.

Chicago debuted just 3 weeks ago at number 17, then went to 14, then 10, and this week 7 with their current hit titled Old Days. This is Casey on AT40 at number 6 in the countdown with a song that hit the top 10 last week, Grand Funk and Bad Time.

That was Bad Time by Grand Funk. They've got some momentum on that one and could go all the way to number one. They move up three notches this week to number six on American Top 40. Well, this next song is by a recording act that's been blasting the charts for 3 years now. They've run up a string of 9 hits, which includes 6 top tens and a number one. Now, that's some pretty heavy hitting. But these are 3 very frustrated guys. They told writer Cameron Crowe that, as a group, their public image is fuzzy. And as individuals, they're practically anonymous. I think they're exaggerating a little bit. The artists who hit with the giant smash, A Horse with No Name, are hardly the group with no name. And their current hit this week becomes their 6th top 10. Moving up to number 5, here are Jerry Beckley, Dan Peek, and Dewey Bunnell. America.

0: That moved from number 11 last week all the way up to number 5 this week. It's got a shot at number 1. That's America with Sister Golden Hair. 4 hits to a new number 1 and counting down.
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0: Here are the Remarkable Carpenters at number 4 this week with Only Yesterday.

The Carpenters have been in the top 10 for 5 weeks now, the second week at number 4 with Only Yesterday. Well, now, before we hear the third most popular song in the nation, let's see what's at the top of the other charts. On the soul chart, the number 1 song is Spirit of the Boogie, Cool in the Gang. On the country chart, number 1 is by John Denver, Thank God I'm a Country Boy. And the number 1 best-selling album is That's the Way of the World by Earth, Wind, and Fire. At number 3, here's Ace from England with How Long?

0: From England, that's Ace at number three, moving up three notches with How Long. You know, not only are we counting down to a brand new number one song this week, but we're counting down to a tune that ties the record in the rock era for the song that took the most weeks on the chart to climb up to number one. The record is 18 weeks, and it was just set a couple of months ago.
1: Casey's Coast to Coast, American Top 40.
0: Here's John Denver, last week at number five, this week the second best-selling song in the land. Thank God I'm a country boy.
2: Well, life on the farm is kind of laid back, ain't much an old country.

0: country boy, yeah!
1: Is Rocky Mountain Highness John Denver at number two in the countdown, moving up three notches with Thank God I'm a Country Boy. This is Casey Kasem in American Top 40 in Hollywood. And now at the end of our countdown, what we have is not only a new number one song this week, but a song that ties a record in the rock era that was just set a couple of months ago. That's when Frankie Valli's hit, My Eyes Adored You, reached the number one spot in its 18th week on the Billboard chart. And that was the slowest-hitting number one song in the rock era. Now, this week's number one song ties that record. It first appeared on the Hot 100 17 weeks ago, debuted in the Top 40 13 weeks ago, and broke into the Top 10 6 weeks ago. And now, in its 18th week, finally becomes the number one single in the country. Here it is, the most popular song in America, Freddie Fender's first time at number one. Before the next teardrop falls.

0: That was Freddie Fender, who took this song all the way to number one on the Billboard Country chart, taking it to number one on the pop chart this week. That's Before the Next Teardrop Falls. You've just heard the biggest selling hits in America for the past week on American Top 40. My name's Casey Kasem, and we do our countdown every week at this time. Our list of the top 40 comes from Billboard's record survey for the week ending May 31st, 1975. 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Writer-producers are Nikki Wine and Don Bastani. Chief statistician, Ben Marischal. We tape the show here in Hollywood. Join me next week, and we'll do it again. Till then, keep your feet in the ground and keep reaching for the stars.
1: 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Special thanks to Kalila Dawkins, Rob Durkee, Pete Battistini, Scott Lakefield, Mike Savage, Michael Cross, Dave Nunez, and of course, the legend where the countdown began, Casey Kasem. I'm Larry Morgan. 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
0: Again, and welcome to American Top 40. My name's Casey Kasem, and this is our countdown of the most popular songs in the nation. I want to thank Charlie Van Dyke for sitting in for me last week. Now I'm back and all set to go with Billboard's current survey of radio airplay and record sales across the USA. Before we start this week's Top 40, let's check out last week's Top 3. The song at number 3 was 99 Balloons by Nina, and the song at number 2 last week was this one.

The number two song last week on American Top 40, Girls Just Want to Have Fun by Cyndi Lauper. I'm Casey Kasem, and we're recapping last week's top three. The smash at number one was this song.

0: The number one song in the USA last week, Jump by Van Halen. Does it stay at number one this week? We'll find out as we count down the 40 biggest songs in the land on American Top 40. Our countdown begins in a moment with a debut song. It's by the hot group with the cool name.
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0: AT40 originates in Hollywood. I'm Casey Kasem, and here we go with this week's 40 biggest hits.
1: Number 40.
0: Five songs debut this week in the countdown. The first of them leads off our survey. It's by the hot pop and soul group whose hit album, In the Heart, has already generated the number two single, Joanna. And now, here's another hit from that album. Coming in at number 40 this week, Kool & the Gang with Tonight.

and the Gang from the LP In the Heart. At number 40, they debut with a song Tonight. A listener wants to know if any record has ever hit number one on all three singles charts, pop, soul, and country. Well, in the rock era, only four hits have done that. The Everly Brothers had one of them, and another act had the other three. All within a year. Casey's Coast to Coast. American. Top 40. These are the most popular songs in the land, straight off the Billboard chart. Singer and actor Rick Springfield debuts this week with his latest hit, a song from his forthcoming movie, Hard to Hold. Coming in at number 39, here is Rick Springfield and Love Somebody.

0: Rick Springfield on American Top 40, debuting at number 39 with Love Somebody. Now, let's answer that question about songs hitting number one on all three singles charts. It was sent in by Renee Minerich in Ellettsville, Indiana. She wants to know if any record has hit number one on all three singles charts, pop, soul, and country. Well, Renee, in the rock era, four singles have hit number one in all three charts. One of them was by that super recording duo, the Everly Brothers. In 1958, they hit number one on pop, soul, and country charts with their super smash, All I Have to Do Is Dream. Now, only one other act besides the Everlys had an appeal broad enough to put a song at number one in all three charts. In fact, this other act was so widely popular that he had three different singles hit the top of all three charts, and all within the space of a year, between 1956 and 1957. First, this act hit number one in all three charts with a double-sided hit record called Don't Be Cruel and Hound Dog. Then came Teddy Bear, and then Jailhouse Rock. Three singles, all hitting number one on the pop, the soul, and the country charts. A phenomenal record still held by Elvis Presley. And there's your answer, Renee. Only two acts have ever hit number one in all three charts with the same record. The Everly Brothers with All I Have to Do Is Dream, and Elvis Presley, who did it an incredible three times, with the double-sided hit Don't Be Cruel and Hound Dog, and the hits Teddy Bear and Jailhouse Rock. Thanks for your letter. Now on with the countdown.
1: Number 38.
0: Up two notches is the first hit for the English trio with the Chinese-sounding name. But they say they got it from the sounds a guitar makes. At number 38, here's the band called Wang Chung. And Don't Let Go.

0: the band Wang Chung, based in London. They're at number 38, second week on American Top 40 with Don't Let Go. Up next, the 8-man English band who found their name because they were all unemployed. The band called UB40.
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0: I'm Casey Kasem. Now we're up to a debut song, and it's by an English band who are new to the American charts. When they formed back in 1978, all 8 members were unemployed. And that's how they got their name, from the British Social Services Unemployment Benefits Form. The Unemployment Benefits Form, popularly known as UB40. And UB40 they became. Their first American hit debuts at number 37 this week, and they're in the books. Here's UB40 with Red, Red Wine.
2: Red.

debuting at number 37 on American Top 40, UB40, out of England with Red Red Wine, a 1968 hit record that Neil Diamond took to number 62. Here now is a debut song by a musician who likes to record parodies of big hits. Been doing it for years. But this is the first one of those takeoffs to make the top 40. A parody of a song everybody knows. Debuting at number 36, here is Weird Al Yankovic.

0: Weird Al Yankovic on American Top 40. He debuts at number 36 with his first Top 40 hit. It's called Eat It, an obvious takeoff of a song that's now become a classic by Michael Jackson called Beat It. As the countdown continues.
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0: Every week, American Top 40 is heard in the 50 states and around the world on great radio stations like WDOS, Oneonta, New York, KTIX, Dickinson, North Dakota, and KIKI and KMAI, Honolulu, Hawaii. At number 40, we heard Kool & the Gang debut with Tonight. Now here they are again at number 35 with their hit, Joanna.

Cool and the Gang on American Top 40 and Joanna from the LP In the Heart. They're at number 35, falling from 19. Five songs debut this week. Let me recap the five songs that fell out. Yamo Be There by James Ingram and Michael McDonald. That's All by Genesis. This Woman by Kenny Rogers. Talking in Your Sleep by The Romantics. And Owner of a Lonely Heart by the group Yes. Those are the five songs that fell out of the survey this week. Now, here's another of our five debuts. It's the one that debuts the highest. This is the first hit for an English actress and singer named Tracy Ullman. Her song, coming in at number 34, is They Don't Know.

0: Tracy Ullman on American Top 40 at number 34. She debuts with her first hit here in the USA. She's from London, England, and her song is They Don't Know. Coming up, a long-distance dedication from a young man in South Carolina to the grandfather who's exercising for his life.
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0: Here's Billy Joel with a song that peaked at number 10 a few weeks ago. Now at number 33, it's the title song from his album, An Innocent Man.

That's Billy Joel, whose chart career has gone from Piano Man in 1974 to An Innocent Man here in 1984, 10 years later. It peaked at number 10 a few weeks ago, now at number 33 in the countdown. This is American Top 40 in Hollywood. I'm Casey Kasem. Now we're up to our long-distance dedication, and it's to an elderly man from his grandson in Columbia, South Carolina, a grandson who's been witnessing and helping in a long, tough struggle. Here's what he writes. Dear Casey, on September 7th, 1982, my 68-year-old grandfather was rushed to a nearby hospital complaining of shortness of breath. He was diagnosed as having lung cancer. When I saw my grandfather, he had an IV in each arm and tubes were dangling from each nostril. I asked the doctor if I could do anything to help. He said it was up to my grandfather now. They had removed one lung, and the only way for my grandfather to save the other was to give up smoking and start a program of exercise. If he didn't, he had little chance of seeing his 70th birthday. Throughout his recovery period, my grandfather was taught the importance of exercise and how to exercise properly. Every day I would go to the hospital and see him and give him encouragement. I became his coach. We started out slowly, doing 5 sit-ups, 5 push-ups, and 5 jumping jacks. By the end of his stay, my grandfather was doing 50 sit-ups, 50 push-ups, and 50 jumping jacks. That was almost 20 months ago. On December 7th, 1983, my grandfather celebrated his 70th birthday. Would you please dedicate Every Breath You Take to my grandfather? Every breath he takes is a reminder of the uphill battle he struggled to win. Signed, his grandson, Todd.

0: the Grammy Award-winning Song of the Year by The Police, Every Breath You Take, a long-distance dedication from Todd in Columbia, South Carolina, to his grandfather in Troy, Ohio. I'm Casey Kasem. This is American Top 40 in Hollywood. We're counting down the week's 40 biggest singles, and we're 32 hits away from the number one song in the USA. We'll continue in a moment, so stay right where you are.
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0: This is Casey Kasem in Hollywood on American Top 40. We're counting down the biggest hits in the nation the way they're ranked on Billboard's Pop Singles Chart. 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
0: The first time Dwight Twilley hit the Top 40 was back in 1975 with a song called I'm on Fire. Hit number 16. Back then, he billed himself as the Dwight Twilley Band. His second Top 40 hit climbed six notches this week. Here's Dwight Twilley at number 32 with Girls.
3: Girls.

Dwight Twilley, originally from Tulsa, Oklahoma, making his home in L.A. today, moves up six notches to number 32 with Girls from the LP Jungle. As an actor, Olivia Newton-John has starred in three major movies. There was Grease, Xanadu, and most recently, Two of a Kind. Well, Interview Magazine recently asked Olivia what actors she looked up to, and she said, quote, I love the romance of the old movies. Spencer Tracy, Katharine Hepburn, Clark Gable, Carol Lombard, people like that. And Marilyn Monroe, of course. She's a big hero of mine. End of quote. This week, a song from Olivia's latest movie, Two of a Kind, climbs two notches in our countdown. Here is actor and singer Olivia Newton-John with Living in Desperate Times.

0: Born in England, raised in Melbourne, Australia, Olivia Newton-John on American Top 40, moving from 33 to 31 in our countdown, living in desperate times. There's a new English singer in the countdown named Howard Jones, who claims he got his recording contract because of a fake fan magazine published by a fan club that didn't exist. And there's love and romance in the plot. Details and his first American hit are coming up.
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0: American Top 40 is heard in the 50 states and around the world every week on great radio stations like WJTP, Newland, North Carolina, WHSB, Alpena, Michigan, and Radio Antigua, St. John's, Antigua, the West Indies. Here's the first Top 40 hit for a man from Luton, Bedfordshire, England, Paul Young with

Paul Young on American Top 40 at number 30, third week on the chart. He moves up two notches with his first American hit, Come Back and Stay. Now we're up to another first American hit, a song called New Song. It's by another Englishman who says he got his recording contract because of a devious promotion he concocted. He's Englishman Howard Jones, now in his mid-20s. He had been a musician all through his teens, then dropped out of music. But about 3 years ago, Howard became interested in synthesizers. So interested that he jumped headfirst back into music. Soon he was playing his synthesizers in one-man shows at small clubs and pubs around his home in the English town of High Wycombe. Well, one of the regular customers at one of the pubs was a young woman named Jan Smith. She took a fancy to Howard, and he took a fancy to her. Jan became Howard's manager, and then his wife. Together they came up with a wild promotion idea. They started publishing a phony fan magazine devoted exclusively to Howard, a magazine that gave its readers the impression that Howard Jones was a popular artist with thousands of fans. Wife Jan was the editor and publisher and distributed the magazine free at Howard's shows. And Howard says it worked. He began to gain a real following, real fans. That attracted the attention of record labels, and eventually Howard was signed to a recording contract. And he says it was all because of a phony fan club and a phony fan magazine. A magazine called Risk. Howard Jones is at number 29 this week with his first American hit. Here's New Song.

0: Englishman Howard Jones on American Top 40, moving up two notches to number 29, fourth week on the chart with New Song. We're counting down to one of the most electrifying performers of the rock and roll era, the American woman who taught Mick Jagger to dance. Details and her current hit are coming up.
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0: I'm Casey Kasem. Here's the first hit by Queen from their new album titled The Works. Up seven notches to number 28, Queen and Radio Gaga.

Radio Gaga from the LP The Works. That's Queen on American Top 40, moving up 7 notches to number 28. Now we're up to the current hit by the woman who taught Mick Jagger how to dance. They weren't exactly formal lessons, but here's the way it happened. It was back in 1966. This star and her guitarist husband were on tour in England, on tour with the Rolling Stones. She says, quote, "I didn't know who the Stones were. They were just these boys, and Mick was the one who was always standing in the wings watching us. He was a little shy of me, but finally we started having fun. I tried to teach him some dances because he'd just stand still on stage with a tambourine. He'd try things like the pony or some hip movements backstage, and we'd all just laugh." End of quote from Mick Jagger's dance instructor, the electrifying Tina Turner. Of course, for the past two decades, Mick Jagger's been a pretty electrifying performer himself. Mick says, and I quote, "I learned a lot of things from Tina." During the Stones' last U.S. tour in 1981, Mick Jagger remembered the lady who taught him some of those steps. The Stones had Tina Turner open up some of their shows for them to warm up the audience. And you can bet Tina got those crowds very warmed up. The electrifying Tina is making her moves in the countdown this week, climbing three notches to number 27 with her comeback hit. Tina Turner, and Let's Stay Together. Let me

AT40 originates in Hollywood. I'm Casey Kasem. The second biggest moving song within the countdown leaps 11 notches this week to number 26. Lionel Richie with Hello.

Tina Turner with the current number one song on the dance chart and her comeback hit. At number 27, it moves up three notches this week. Let's Stay Together as the countdown rolls on.

Lionel Richie on American Top 40 and another great ballad. At number 26, moving up 11 notches this week, that's Hello from the LP Can't Slow Down. Now we're up to the current hit by a popular female singer whose image is one of high fashion, good taste, careful grooming, and personal dignity. But not long ago, she appeared on a British TV show and proved that she doesn't take that image all that seriously. The program is called Tiz Was, and on the show, they set up a mock quiz program just for this singer. Questions had to be answered in 30 seconds or pow, a custard pie right in the face. Well, this singer was asked questions like, explain Einstein's theory of relativity. And when she didn't have the answer, she got a custard pie in the face. Not once, not twice, but three times. And who is this good sport? She's that singing star from Scotland, Sheena Easton. Here she is at number 25 on American Top 40 with Almost Over You.

0: Tina Easton with one of six ballads in our countdown of the 40 biggest hits in the USA. At number 25 again this week, sixth week on the chart. Almost Over You. And the countdown continues.
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0: Billboard ranks them. AT40 counts them down. Up two notches to number 24, here's the first American hit for a band whose lead singer calls himself simply Baxter. It's the English group Reflex with a title song from their album, The Politics of Dancing.

0: The English band Reflex. They're based in London, and they're at number 24, moving up two notches, fifth week on the chart with The Politics of Dancing. A listener in Maryland wants to know, for the rock era, what has been the biggest hit song by a married duo? Well, the song in first place and the song in second place are both by the same married couple, Antoinette and Darrow. Details coming up.
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0: Every week we count down the biggest hits in the USA, from Mercury, Nevada to Mars, Pennsylvania, from Venus, Nebraska to Earth, Texas. Climbing six notches to number 23, here's Manfred Mann's Earth Band

0: Manfred Mann's Earth Band on American Top 40 at number 23, moving up six notches with Runner. Now we're up to that question about hit songs and marriage. It was sent in by Tom Cantori in Bethesda, Maryland. And he wants to know, what has been the biggest hit song by a married duo? Well, the husband and wife teams who've had the biggest hits in the rock era include Sonny and Cher, Paul and Linda McCartney, and Marilyn McCoo and Billy Davis Jr. Tough competition. However, a piano-playing husband and his singing wife topped them all. They hit the charts with not only the biggest hit by a married duo, but also the second biggest hit by a married duo. The song in first place came in 1975, a number one smash called Love Will Keep Us Together. The song in second place was also a number one smash, Do That to Me One More Time, in 79 and 80. So who are these people whose marriage has been blessed with the two biggest hits in the rock era by a married duo? Well, she's Antoinette, and he's Darryl. Antoinette, Tony Tennille, and Darryl Dragon. Tennille and the Captain, or as they prefer, the Captain and Tennille. And there's your answer, Tom. Thanks for sending in the question. Now, on with the countdown.
1: Number 22.
0: From their album Tour de Force, which is also the name of their current tour, here's 38 Special with Back Where You Belong.

0: The group that formed in Jacksonville, Florida 10 years ago, and they still call Jacksonville their home base. 38 Special at number 22 on American Top 40, fifth week in the countdown, moving up six notches. Back where you belong. I'm Casey Kasem. This is American Top 40 in Hollywood. We're counting down the week's 40 biggest hits, and we're 21 hits away from number one. We'll continue in just a moment.
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0: 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I'm Casey Kasem. 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
0: 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Miss Me.

0: Boy George and Culture Club on American Top 40 in 3 short weeks. They're at number 21 with their 6th consecutive Top 40 hit, Miss Me Blind. Last summer, in one weekly survey of the Top 40, we hit an all-time high of 18 British acts. And this week, our total number of British acts in the countdown matches that all-time record. Once again, we have 18 British acts in the survey. And here's another of them. A man who was born, raised, and still lives in London Town. He's Phil Collins with a solo hit that's the biggest mover within the countdown. Up 14 notches to number 20, here's Phil Collins and Against All Odds.
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0: Phil Collins on American Top 40, moving up 14 notches, more than any other in the countdown, from 34, where it debuted last week, to number 20 this week. Against all odds, as the countdown continues.
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0: I'm Casey Kasem. Four of the acts in our countdown this week are trios. The Police have three members, so do the Pointer Sisters and the English group Wang Chung. Then there's another English trio, whose name is misleading, the Thompson Twins. They climb five notches to number 19 with Hold Me Now.

0: up 5 notches on American Top 40 at number 19, Hold Me Now by the Thompson Twins. There's a woman in the survey who wouldn't quit her job as a bookkeeper and begin her music career unless her first record hit number 1 on the dance chart. How did it all work out? Is she still keeping the books? Details and that song coming up.
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0: 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Here's Harry Wayne Casey, KC, up 2 notches to number 18 with Give It Up.

33-year-old Harry Wayne Casey, who goes by the name Casey. He took this record to number one in England called Give It Up. It's at number 18, moving up two on American Top 40. Now we're up to the singer who wouldn't quit her job until she hit number one on the dance chart with her very first record. She's a singer named Shannon, and just last year, Shannon was working two different jobs in New York City. During the day, she was a bookkeeper for different business firms and agencies. At night, when she could get the work, she was a session singer at various recording studios. One night at a session, Shannon was talking with a disco producer named Mark Liggett. He said he had a terrific song, and he thought it would make a star out of whoever sang it. He offered Shannon a chance to record the song. Well, she wasn't so sure about the star-making business, but she knew a big break when she saw one. Shannon recorded the song. A record label liked it and released it as a single. The song became a favorite in dance clubs. Soon, it hit the dance and disco chart. Last fall, it began climbing towards the top. So, did Shannon the bookkeeper quit the accounting business? No siree. She told us, quote, "I didn't tell anyone around the office I'd recorded it. I waited for it to hit number one. If it did hit number one, then I wanted everybody to know." End of quote. Well, last November, Shannon's record did hit number one on the dance and disco chart. It spent 6 weeks in the top spot. And Shannon was finally ready to stop doing the books and start cutting more records. Well, here's that record that did it for her. It's at number 17 on American Top 40. Let the Music Play, by the former bookkeeper, Shannon.

0: with a song she took as high as number 8 on American Top 40, this week falling 4 notches to number 17. Let the music play as the countdown continues.
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0: A few songs back at number 21, we heard Culture Club climbing the chart with their latest hit, Miss Me Blind. Now here's Boy George and crew with their recent number 1 smash that's on its way down, Karma Chameleon.

John Moss, Roy Hay, Michael Craig, and Boy George. Culture Club at number 16, falling six notches with Karma Chameleon. At number 15 in our countdown, falling four notches, The Police, Stuart Copeland, Andy Summers, and Sting. Here's Wrapped Around Your Finger.

0: The Police on American Top 40 at number 15, falling four notches with a song they took as high as number 8, Wrapped Around Your Finger. The really big rock stars make so much money they can afford to live any place they want to. But one of these rich superstars has no intention of leaving his two-room apartment in Greenwich Village because his low rent is too good a deal to give up. Details coming up.
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0: I'm Casey Kasem. Climbing two notches this week is the current hit by the singer and songwriter Dan Fogelberg. Dan recently told the magazine The Illinois Entertainer that his latest hit is, quote, not one of my nicer songs. It's basically about the inability of men and women to communicate. Not particularly a bright little number. That's Dan Fogelberg on his current hit. Now, you decide. At number 14, here's The Language of Love.

The singer-songwriter born and raised in Peoria, Illinois, Dan Fogelberg on American Top 40 at number 14, moving up two notches with his latest, The Language of Love. You know, very often the first thing a rock star does after hitting it rich is to buy a fancy new house. And tastes will range from a secluded country estate suitable for keeping a stable full of horses and a garage full of expensive cars to a condo that occupies a whole floor in an exclusive high-rise with a sensational view.

End of quote. Daryl Hall says the comparatively low rent is his reward for having lived at the same place in New York for so many years. And he's not about to turn his back on such a good deal. And anybody who's ever tried to get an apartment in New York City knows exactly how Daryl feels. This week, a man who's able to bank a lot of his earnings is at number 13 in our countdown. Here's Daryl Hall with John Oates and Adult Education.

0: Adult Education by Daryl Hall and John Oates on American Top 40. They move up four notches fourth week on the chart to number 13 in our survey. As the countdown continues.
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0: We're getting closer and closer to number one.
1: Number 12.
0: Moving up three notches this week is the current hit by the Pointer Sisters, featuring the deep, rich voice of Sister Ruth Pointer. The song is Automatic.

The Pointer Sisters on American Top 40, Ruth, June, and Anita, moving up three notches to number 12 with Automatic. At number 11 is the hit Got a Hold on Me by Fleetwood Mac's Christine McVie. It's from her new solo album. But this isn't her first solo album. You see, back in 1969, before she joined Fleetwood Mac, Christine recorded an album in England. Years later, in the late 70s, it was released here in the USA by a company trying to capitalize on her success with Fleetwood Mac. They called it the legendary Christine Perfect album, Perfect being Christine's maiden name. She told us, quote, "There was nothing legendary about it. It's a record I'd just as soon forget. This new album is my first official solo album." End of quote. With the first hit from her official solo album, here's Christine McVie, up three notches to number 11 on American Top 40. Got a hold.

0: Christine McVie on American Top 40. She's at number 11, moving up three notches, seventh week in the survey with Got a Hold on Me. My name's Casey Kasem, and this is American Top 40. Our countdown of the most popular hits in the USA continues in a moment. We've got the 10 biggest hits coming right up.
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0: Now, as we continue our countdown of this week's 40 biggest hits in the USA, I'd like to welcome six new stations to the American Top 40 family. WQCM in Hagerstown, Maryland. WQNY in Ithaca, New York. WDOT in Burlington, Vermont. WFMI in Winchester, Kentucky. KINN in Alamogordo, New Mexico. And CKBW in Bridgewater, Nova Scotia, Canada. Great to have you all with us. I'm Casey Kasem, and we're doing our weekly survey of the most popular records in the USA. And on we go.
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0: Up two notches, here's the English band from Birmingham, Duran Duran, and New Moon on Monday.

0: The first of the 10 hottest records in the USA, moving up two notches in the survey, New Moon on Monday by Duran Duran. Now, as we work our way toward the number one song in the land, let's check out the number ones on Billboard's other charts. Number one on the country chart is Elizabeth by the Statler Brothers. Number one on the soul chart is Somebody's Watching Me by Rockwell. Number one on the album chart is Thriller by Michael Jackson. Number one on the dance and disco chart, Let's Stay Together by Tina Turner. And on the pop singles chart, we're up to the song by John Lennon.
1: The Ball!
0: It hit number 5 2 weeks ago. Now it's at number 9. Here's Nobody Told Me.

0: Nobody Told Me. Survey song number 9, falling 3 notches on American Top 40, a song written and sung by John Lennon. Coming up, a long-distance dedication from 2 teenage girls who have something good to say about stubbornness.
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0: American Top 40 is heard in the 50 states and around the world every week on great radio stations like WBCH Hastings, Michigan, WOCQ Ocean City, Maryland, and 2XS Palmerston North, New Zealand. Holding at number 8 this week, it's Here Comes the Rain Again, the first hit from the album Touch by Eurythmics.

Lennox and Dave Stewart, the duo who call themselves Eurythmics. At number 8 again this week on American Top 40 with Here Comes the Rain Again. Now, we're up to our long-distance dedication. It's from two teenage girls to their favorite singer, but it's also a letter about being true to yourself. Here's what they write. Dear Casey, we're two young, aspiring musicians. We listen to all types of music, but we found ourselves particularly inspired by Culture Club, a group which seems to love everyone. We live in a place where many people around us don't seem to like anyone who's different. Since we consider ourselves unique, we're often put down by our peers because of the way we dress and act. But we don't let it bother us. It seems that Boy George went through something similar to this, but look at him now. It just goes to show anyone can do anything if they really want it badly enough. Casey, would you play Brass in Pocket, I'm Special by the Pretenders for Boy George of Culture Club, who had courage and enough stubbornness to see it all through? This is to say thanks to Boy George for being himself. Love, Amy and Christina. Amy and Christina, here's your long-distance dedication.

0: In 1980, that became the Pretenders' first hit single, Brass in Pocket, I'm Special. A long-distance dedication from Amy and Christina to Boy George of Culture Club for being himself. And the countdown continues on American Top 40.
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1: Number 7.
0: At the number 7 spot for a second week, it's the band out of Marin County in Northern California. Huey Lewis and the News with their fourth Top 40 hit, I Want a New Drug.

Huey Lewis and the News on American Top 40 with I Want a New Drug from the LP Sports, second week at number 7, third week in the top 10. As most everyone knows, Michael Jackson won 8 Grammy Awards a few weeks ago, breaking the old record of 6 Grammys in a single year, a record set in 1966 by Roger Miller. Now, 7 of Michael's Grammys were related to the album Thriller. But his 8th is perhaps the most interesting. Michael won a Grammy for Best Children's Recording, his reading of the story of E.T., the extraterrestrial. And Michael said, quote, "It's the award that I'm most proud of." Dropping from 4 to number 6 this week, here's Super Grammy winner, super talent Michael Jackson with a title song from his album, Thriller.

0: Michael Jackson on American Top 40 after 2 weeks at number 4 falls to number 6 with the title song from the LP Thriller. A listener wants to know how many songs in a foreign language have hit number 1 in the U.S. Well, in all of chart history, that's 44 years now, only 3 songs sung entirely in a foreign language have hit number 1. Songs in Italian, Japanese, and French. Samples of each are coming up.
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0: Once a week with AT40, and you know how your favorite songs are doing across the USA. Like the current hit by Kenny Loggins. He dances up 4 notches to number 5 with the hit, Footloose.
2: Oh.

second week in the top 10, it moves from number 9 to number 5 on American Top 40 from the Footloose soundtrack. That's Footloose, Kenny Loggins. Now, let's answer that question about foreign language songs at number 1. Comes to us from Bob Rosenberg in San Francisco, and he wants to know if any songs sung entirely in a foreign language have hit number 1. Well, Bob, in the entire 44-year history of the Billboard charts, only 3 foreign language songs have gone to number 1, and they were all in different languages. The first one came in 1958, and here's a piece of it.

From 1958, sung in Italian, that was the first foreign language song ever to hit number one in the USA. Its title is now Blu Dipinto Blu, but it became known here as Volare, written and recorded by the Italian gypsy prince Domenico Modugno. Now, the second foreign language song to hit number one here was this one.

From 1963, that's Japanese singer and movie star Kyu Sakamoto with Sukiyaki, the second foreign language song ever to hit number one here in the USA. A few months later, a song in another foreign language hit number one. It was this one.

From 1963, that's the number one song, Dominique, sung in French by the nun from Belgium, Sister Janine Dekkers. She was called in French Sister Smile, but known here as the Singing Nun. And there's your answer, Bob. In chart history, only three songs sung entirely in a foreign language have hit number one. Volare, Sukiyaki, and Dominique. Thanks for your letter. Now, at number four in our countdown, here's a foreign language song that just missed the number one spot, peaking at a very respectable number two. It's the hit by the German band Nena. 99 Luftballons, 99 Balloons.

0: 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Up next on American Top 40, the number 1 soul song in the USA.
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0: Here's the number 1 soul song, Somebody's Watching Me by Rockwell.

Artist called Rockwell with the number one soul song and the number three pop song of the week, Somebody's Watching Me. And speaking of somebody watching somebody, the number one pop song is from an album called 1984, named for a novel in which Big Brother watches everybody. That's the book in which George Orwell predicted what the world would be like in 1984. Was he close? We'll check it out and play the number one song in just a few minutes. Casey!

I'm Casey Kasem. The song at number two, second week in a row on American Top 40, fifth week in the top 10, is Girls Just Want to Have Fun. Here's Cyndi Lauper.

number two again this week on American Top 40, Girls Just Want to Have Fun, Cyndi Lauper. Now we're up to the number one song. It's from a big hit album called 1984, a title inspired, obviously, by George Orwell's famous futuristic novel written back in the late 40s. Orwell had a pessimistic vision of where the world was headed, and he chose the year 1984 as the setting for his story, only because 84 was the reverse of 48, the year that he wrote it. Here's the picture he painted. The world is divided into three giant countries which are locked in a never-ending war. At least that's what Big Brother, the ruler of one country, tells his people. If they think there's a war going on, naturally they're going to be easier to control. And to make sure there's no subversive thinking going on, Big Brother has the Thought Police. They keep an eye and ear on everybody through two-way televisions installed in every home. There are several other ways in which Big Brother makes life miserable for the people of 1984, but his crowning achievement has to be the outlawing of love. Having babies continues, of course, but only under the auspices of the state. Romantic relationships between men and women are a crime, punishable by torture and brainwashing. Incidentally, the fictional world of 1984, as George Orwell envisioned it, had its popular music. The top 40 hits were all military marches. Fortunately for us, George missed with his predictions. Or maybe he was just trying to warn us what could happen if we get careless. If nothing else, he's sure getting himself talked about in the real 1984. The most popular song in the land is from the hit album named after Orwell's book, 1984. The most popular song in the land, number one for the fourth straight week, is Jump by Van Halen.

0: Van Halen on American Top 40 for the fourth consecutive week at number one with the song Jump from the LP 1984. And there you have them, the 40 most popular records in America determined by Billboard magazine for the week ending March 17, 1984. American Top 40 is produced in Hollywood by ABC Watermark. Executive producer, Tom Rounds. Producer, Don Bustani. With Matt Wilson, Meryl Schindler, Daryl Morton, Dana Schwartzwalder, Renee Jean Hill, Ann Stroeker, Paul Libeskind, and Ron Shapiro. I'm Casey Kasem. Join me next week, and again, we'll count down the most popular songs in the USA. Till then, keep your feet in the ground and keep reaching for the stars.
1: 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Special thanks to Kalila Dawkins, Rob Durkee, Pete Battistini, Scott Lakefield, Mike Savage,

0: Woody, and I'm Casey Kasem. Welcome to our weekly countdown of the best-selling songs in the USA. Well, let's see. Last week's Top 40 was a really tight bunch. Only three got knocked off. Harry Nilsson's Me and My Arrow, Marvin Gaye's What's Going On, and John Lennon's Power to the People. For the three debut tunes, it's the first time on the chart for all three recording acts. And one of them starts off the countdown.
1: Number 40.
0: Here's a group whose name is the beginning of the end. Singing.

NASA Part 1, done by a group called The Beginning of the End. At number 40, that was the first of three new songs in American Top 40 this week. This is Casey Kasem from Hollywood. At number 39, Diana Ross and Reach Out, I'll Be There.

0: week at number 25, this week number 38. Smokey Robinson, The Miracles, and I don't blame you at all. Coming up in the next quarter hour, the number one song of 5 years ago. An AT40 special by a group whose sixth number one song is now in the top 40.
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0: 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Here's a song by Chicago, second week on the charts. It's called Lowdown.

8th day and first week on at number 36, the second of three debut songs in American Top 40. Now the number one song of exactly 5 years ago. An AT40 special by a group that has racked up a total of 6 number one songs in a 6-year period, and that's good. Songs like Honky Tonk Woman, Ruby Tuesday, Get Off of My Cloud, Satisfaction, Brown Sugar, and this one, number one 5 years ago, Stones, Paint It Black.

0: T40 special. The number one song 5 years ago today. Rolling Stones and Paint It Black. Coming up during the next 15 minutes, an AT40 special by an American recording artist who went on a concert tour in England in 1963 and had as a supporting act the Beatles.
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0: Our third debut song on AT40 this week comes in at number 35 by Carly Simon. That's the way I've always heard it should be.

0: Charlie Simon. That's the way I've always heard it should be. At number 35, a debut song in American Top 40.
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number 33, Fuzz, and I Love You for All Seasons. This is Casey Kasem on American Top 40. And now the AT40 special by the recording artist who once had top billing over the Beatles. In the latter part of 1963, he was booked on a concert tour of Great Britain, starting in London, going up through Scotland, and finishing in Liverpool. His supporting act was a group of four English lads named John, Paul, George, and Ringo. The advertising poster for the tour, with his name over the Beatles, probably didn't impress him much then. But what a souvenir he's got himself now. In 1966, he had a big hit called Call Me. I call him Chris Montez.

2, to number 32, The Boys and Timothy. Let's look at the way Billboard figures the rankings each week. They get retail sales information from 100 record stores across the country. Then they run it through a data processing computer system and come up with their Hot 100 list of the week's most popular singles. Then from Billboard's list of 100, we take the top 40 and count them down for you at American Top 40. The 31st best-selling song in the nation this week is by Yvonne Elliman. It moves up 4. It's called I Don't Know How to Love Him.

NLP Jesus Christ Superstar at number 31, Yvonne Elliman, and I Don't Know How to Love Him. Next, the man who says he's been on 1,000 chart records. He's on the West Coast in Hollywood and plays studio sessions day in and day out. His name? Paul Humphrey. On his own, with the Kool-Aid Chemists, he has the song at number 30 this week. It's moved up three, and it's called Kool-Aid.

the West Coast, drummer Paul Humphrey and his Kool-Aid Chemist this week at number 30 and moved up three, and it's called Kool-Aid. 3 weeks ago, this song debuted at number 39, then went to 34, last week 31, now 29. It's Bobby.

0: Bobby Sherman and the Drum. This is Casey Kasem on American Top 40. We're counting them down from Hollywood. 2 big hours to go on AT40. Stay right there.
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0: And the countdown continues. My name's Casey Kasem, and this is American Top 40, where once every week we try to give you an overall picture of the best-selling songs in our 50 states.
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0: Up 4 notches from last week, here's Jerry Reed.

debuted last week at number 32, now number 28. That's Jerry Reed, and when you're hot, you're hot. From the Great Lakes to the Rio Grande, you hear the nation's top hits every week at this time on 1840. My name's Casey Kasem, and the countdown continues with the 27th best-selling song in the nation this week, Matthew's Southern Comfort, Woodstock.

0: 27, down four notches this week from England, Matthews, Southern Comfort, and Woodstock. Coming up in the next 10 minutes, a current hit about a subject that's as purely American as cowboys, even more so. But the first time the song was a hit, 3 years ago, it was sung by an Englishman who had never even visited the United States.
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0: 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At number 26, same position as last week, Shy Lights. Give more.

highlights. And for God's sake, give more power to the people. 26, same position as last week. Now the current hit about a subject that's even more American than cowboys. It was a hit 3 years ago by an Englishman who had never been to America. That was Don Farden. And his version got up to number 20 on our charts. The version that's now on the charts at number 25 is by a group whose leader's name is almost as American as the people they're singing about. Here's Paul Revere and the Raiders, an Indian reservation.

0: last week 38, now 25. Up 13 notches, the Raiders and Indian Reservation. This is Casey, and the countdown rolls on.
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0: Every week at this time, we count down the 40 top tunes in the country. My name's Casey, and we're up to number 24 in our countdown. This song's been on the charts for 11 weeks.

24. From Canada, the Bells and Stay a While. This is Casey Kasem, and you're hearing the hottest hits in America as the countdown continues. Here's a chart action on this. 5 weeks ago, debuted at 33. Went to 30, 27, 26. Last week, 24. That's right. This week, 23. Brenda and

0: That moved up one position this week to number 23. Brenda and the Tabulations and Right on the Tip of My Tongue. Coming up, a song by a group that's been in a tie with Creedence Clearwater Revival for having most consecutive gold albums among American rock groups. We'll hear a current hit from the LP that puts them ahead in the next quarter hour.
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0: This group's first hit record was number one for 5 weeks earlier this year. This one is headed in that direction. Debuted at number 39 last week. Biggest moving record on the charts this week. At number 22.

17 notches this week to number 22, The Osmonds and Double Lovin'. You're listening to the most listened to songs in the USA. My name's Casey Kasem. This is American Top 40. And this song debuted 2 weeks ago at 40. Last week, 27. This week, 21. The Supremes, Nathan Jones.

0: 6 points this week to number 21, the third week on the charts, The Supremes and Nathan Jones.
1: Number 20.
0: 3 weeks ago, it debuted at 32, went to 29, last week 22, now

Slim Thicket and Don't Knock My Love, Part 1. 20 this week, up 2 notches. Now a hit by the recording act that has just set a new record for most consecutive gold albums by any American rock group. They've been in a tie with Creedence Clearwater Revival, both of them having racked up 6 straight gold records for million-dollar-selling albums without a miss. But their latest LP, L.A. Woman, has just become a million seller. And it establishes a new record for American rock groups at 7 gold LPs in a row. Their current hit single is from that album. It's number 19 in our countdown. Here are the Doors, and the hit song is called Lover Madly.

0: Love Her Madly, The Doors, at number 19 this week. It drops 7 notches on the charts. Next, we'll hear Bread and If.
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0: This song debuted on American Top 40 at number 39 9 weeks ago. Got as high as number 4 3 weeks ago. And then went to number 9. Last week, 13. This week, 18. It's Bread and If.

Chick-a-boom, chick-a-boom, number 17, down seven notches this week, Daddy Dewdrop. From the Gulf of Mexico to the Gulf of Alaska, you hear the nation's biggest hits every week at this time on AT40. My name's Casey Kasem, and we're at number 16, a song that's been in that position for the third consecutive week now. Richie Havens, Here Comes the Sun.

0: holding on. Number 16, third consecutive week, Richie Havens and Here Comes the Sun. This is Casey Kasem on American Top 40.
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0: 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Here are the Cornelius Brothers and Sister Rose. They're from Miami, and their hit,

0: fourth week on American Top 40 for this song and up four over last week. At number 15, Cornelius Brothers and Sister Rose and Treat Her Like a Lady. That wraps up the second hour of American Top 40 with the top 14 tunes in the USA coming right at you. Stay right there.
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0: We move into the third hour now of American Top 40. I'm Casey Kasem, and we've got the 14 most popular songs in the nation yet to go, and the countdown continues.
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0: From the rock opera Jesus Christ Superstar, this is the song of Judas Iscariot, the disciple who betrayed Jesus for 30 pieces of silver. He was a complex man, and you can't just write him off as a guy whose loyalty could be bought for a few dollars. The turnings of his mind are fascinating as he tries to rationalize and justify his treachery. And his feelings of guilt come up as he tries

superstar Murray Head with the Trinidad Singers at number 14 again this week. This is Casey Kasem. We're counting down the hits the way they're ranked on Billboard's national charts. We're up to number 13. This one moved up two this week. Helen Reddy and another song from Jesus Christ Superstar, the rock opera, I Don't Know How to Love Him.

0: number 13 this week in American Top 40. Coming up in the next 10 minutes, the third consecutive hit by the group whose lead singer is primarily an actor and whose face is on the covers of half a dozen different magazines every month.
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0: Hollywood, this is Casey Kasem, and the countdown doesn't stop until we get to number one. At number 12 this week, down six positions, it's Ocean from Canada, and the song, Put Your Hand in

Down six positions this week to number 12, it's Ocean and Put Your Hand in the Hand. This is Casey and the countdown continues. Now the hit by the group whose lead singer is primarily an actor. It's a group that's already had three smash singles since they started recording together last fall. But their lead singer's primary interest and training was not as a singer. As an actor, he'd appeared on TV in Marcus Welby, M.D., Medical Center, Ironside, the FBI, Adam 12, Mod Squad, The Survivors, and Bonanza. But he doesn't do those shows anymore. He's got his own series to worry about. At number 11 this week, here's David Cassidy.

0: 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The Partridge Family at number 11, up seven notches this week on American Top 40.
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0: This is Casey and the Countdown Continues.

man from Florida who calls himself Lobo. Me and You and a Dog Named Boo. Number 10 this week. Next, one of the hottest records on the chart. 2 weeks ago, this debuted at 38. Last week, moved up to 21. This week, all the way up to number 9. Carole King, It's Too Late.

down five positions this week to number eight, the Jackson 5, and Never Can Say Goodbye Girl. You know, for 10 years, Connie Francis has held the record among female vocalists for most gold records. In the next quarter hour, we'll hear a current hit that has become the 10th million seller for the girl who is now tied Connie's record.

14-year-old Donny Osmond. Sweet and Innocent. This week it moves up one to number 7. Well, 10 years ago, Connie Francis received a gold record for her 10th million-selling single. 10 gold singles. That's a lot. And it's more than any other female vocalist has had before or since, until now. The next song in our countdown has just been certified as a million seller. And it becomes the 10th gold record that this artist has earned, which puts her in a tie with Connie for most gold singles by a girl. And chances are she'll have number 11 within the year. At number 6 this week, here's the record-tying record by Aretha Franklin.

One position this week to number 6, Aretha Franklin, Bridge Over Troubled Water. 3 hours once a week with American Top 40, and you know where your favorite songs are in the national music scene. My name's Casey Kasem, on with the countdown. And the song at number 5 this week moved up 6 notches, The Carpenters, Rainy Days and Mondays.

0: Pounders do it again.
1: They're back in the top 10 at number 5, up 6 points this week. Rainy days and Mondays. From the rocky coast of Maine to the sandy shores of Hawaii, you hear the nation's top hits every week at this time on American Top 40. This is Casey, and the countdown continues with a song at number 4 this week. It moved up one position. Ringo Starr sings, It Don't Come

number 4 this week, Ringo Starr, It Don't Come Easy. Coming up in the next quarter hour, a current hit by a rock group that makes $400,000 a month, working weekends only. It's easy when your latest single spends 6 weeks

up one position. At number three this week, the number one soul song in America, The Honeycomb and One Ads. This is Casey on American Top 40. And now the current hit by the group that makes $400,000 a month, working part-time. That's how much they grossed from concert appearances during the month of April. And they worked only on weekends. The cities they played on that tour were Providence, Rhode Island, Boston, Omaha, Anaheim, Evansville, Indiana, Oxford, Ohio, Chicago, Orlando, College Station, Texas, the University of Maryland, and Charleston, West Virginia. Some of you probably caught their show. And that was just about the time their current hit was climbing into the number one spot in the charts, where it stayed for 6 weeks. Right now, it's at number two for the second week in a row. Here's Three Dog Night.

2, Three Dog Night and Joy to the World. This is Casey Kasem on American Top 40, and it's time now for the most popular song in the USA. It's from an album that's been number one on the LP charts for 3 weeks in a row. And it's the 6th number one song that this group has had. Now, for the 2nd consecutive week, here's the number one song in the nation, Brown Sugar by the Rolling Stones.

0: Number one for the second consecutive week, the Rolling Stones and Brown Sugar. You've just heard the 40 biggest selling hits in the USA this past week on American Top 40. My name's Casey Kasem, and we do our countdown every week at this time. Our list of the top 40 comes from Billboard's weekly tabulation of the country's most popular songs, compiled from retail record sales. 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My writer producer is Don Bustani, and we take the show here in Hollywood. Hope you'll join me next week, and we'll do it again. Till then, keep your feet in the ground and keep reaching for the stars.
1: 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Edited and mixed by Michael Cooper. Special thanks to Kalila Dawkins, Matt Wilson, Rob Durkee, Pete Battistini, Scott Lakefield, Mike Savage, Ken Martin, and of course, the legend where the countdown began, Casey Kasem. I'm Larry Morgan. 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
0: Hello again, and happy holidays, everybody. Welcome to American Top 40. My name's Casey Kasem, and this is our countdown of the 40 biggest hits in the USA. Our rankings come directly from the official Billboard survey of radio airplay and record sales across the land. Let's begin with a recap of last week's top three. The song at number three last week was Say You, Say Me by Lionel Richie. At number two was Separate Lives by Phil Collins and Marilyn Martin. And last week's number one was Broken Wings by Mr. Mister. They've been at number one for 2 weeks now. Do they make it a third? Let's count them down and find out.
3: Number 40.
0: Leading off is the hit featuring 54 artists from many musical worlds. Artists united against apartheid. Sun City.

dropping from number 38 to number 40 this week. That's Sun City, the protest record by Artists United Against Apartheid. The money made from their record sales will go to an organization called the Africa Fund. I'm Casey Kasem. This is American Top 40. This week we have four debut songs, all by male solo artists. Here's the first of them, from the new movie The Jewel of the Nile, Billy Ocean coming in at number 39 with When the Going Gets Tough, the Tough Get Going. When the going gets

0: first week in the countdown, debuting at number 39, When the Going Gets Tough, the Tough Get Going. Billy Ocean on American Top 40. A listener in Massachusetts wants to know, what record has spent the most total weeks on the Billboard Pop Singles chart? Well, that record is held by a Christmas classic. A classic that hit the chart 19 different times. Details coming up.
1: The hits from coast to coast. American Top 40.
0: These are the hottest hits in the USA. Here's another debut. The latest solo hit by the former leader of The Who, Pete Townsend. He comes in at number 38 with

Well, as strange as it may sound, that was the end of the record. It wasn't upcut. It just ends that way. Face the Face by Pete Townsend, the Englishman, at number 38, debuting on American Top 40 this week. Now, let's answer that question about time on the chart. Mike Logan in Topsfield, Massachusetts, wants to know, what record has spent the most total weeks on the Billboard Pop Singles chart? Well, Mike, that record is held by a Christmas classic that hit the chart 19 different times. It's a song that was written by the great American songwriter Irving Berlin. Wrote it for a movie back in 1942 called Holiday Inn. It starred Fred Astaire and Bing Crosby. And Bing Crosby sang the song and made it a hit. Went to number one in 1942. Over the next 20 years, that song hit the chart 18 more times. The last time in 1962. Now, in all of those chartings, it has spent a total of 72 weeks in the surveys. An all-time record. Here's that song that Bing Crosby sang from the movie Holiday Inn.

0: song loved around the world. And there's your answer, Mike. The record that spent the most total weeks on the pop singles chart. Bing Crosby's White Christmas. 72 weeks total in 19 chart runs. Thanks for writing in. And now, on with the countdown.
1: Number 37.
0: Here's the hit duet by Eurythmics and Aretha Franklin. They took it as high as number 18. Now, it's at number 37 in our survey of the 40 biggest. Sisters are doing it for themselves.

Lennox and Aretha Franklin. At number 37 on American Top 40, they fall from 24 with Sisters Are Doing It For Themselves. From the LP, Be Yourself Tonight, Eurythmics and Aretha Franklin. Up next, a debut song that hit number one on the dance chart back in February. It's by a former boyfriend of Madonna.

We're coming to you from Hollywood. I'm Casey Kasem. Here's a debut song by a former boyfriend of Madonna. His name is John Benitez, but because of his initials, JB, everyone simply calls him Jelly Bean. He's a record producer, and his specialty is remixing songs for the extended versions played in the dance clubs. He's done that for Madonna's records. Well, now Madonna has written a song for JB and sings on it with him. It's his first pop hit as a recording artist. It hit number one on the dance chart way back in February and debuts now on the countdown at number 36. Here is Jelly Bean, JB.

Sidewalk Talk, written by Madonna, sung by Jelly Bean and Madonna. His real name is John Benitez. He debuts at number 36 on American Top 40 with his first hit. We're counting down the most popular songs in the land, and we don't stop the counting till we hit number one. Up five notches to number 35 with her latest hit, it's Pat Benatar from her new album, Seven the Hard Way. Here's Sex as a Weapon.

0: Benatar's second week in the countdown, moving up five notches to number 35 with her latest Sex as a Weapon. And the countdown continues.
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0: Every week, American Top 40 is heard in the 50 states and around the world on great radio stations like 93 Stereo, KXGO, Arcata, Eureka, California, AM 1010, WCSI, Columbus, Indiana, and Q107, WRQX, Washington, D.C. Here now is a song that went as high as number two for a couple of weeks. This week, it's the biggest dropper in the countdown, falling 17 notches to 34. Glenn Frey's You Belong to the City.

from the album, music from the television series Miami Vice. That's Glenn Frey's You Belong to the City. This week it falls 17 notches to number 34. In pop music history, only one album has ever generated 7 top 40 hits. It was by the Peter Pan of Pop. But this week, the Peter Pan of Pop is tied by the Boss of Rock and Roll. Details coming up. Casey's Coast to Coast. American Top 40. Billboard ranks them, AT40 counts them down. Number 33. We have 18 foreign or part foreign acts in our survey this week. Sheena Easton from Scotland is one of the all foreign ones. Here she is with Do It For Love.

Sheena Easton, falling from 29 to 33 with Do It for Love. Now we're up to some history in the making. In pop music, only one album has ever generated 7 top 40 hits. It was an album that gave us these top 40 smashes: The Girl Is Mine, Billie Jean, Beat It, Human Nature, PYT, Wanna Be Startin' Something, and Thriller. 7 top 40s from the album Thriller by the magical, wondrous artist who some have called the Peter Pan of pop, Michael Jackson. Michael set that all-time record in early 1984. Well, now, almost 2 years later, pop's Peter Pan has been tied by the boss of rock and roll. Another megastar has achieved 7 top 40 hits from one album. The songs are Dancing in the Dark, Cover Me, Born in the USA, I'm on Fire, Glory Days, I'm Going Down, and now the 7th record-tying top 40 hit from the album Born in the USA. Debuting at number 32 this week on American Top 40, here's the boss, Bruce Springsteen, and My Home.

0: My Hometown by Bruce Springsteen, the seventh record-tying top 40 hit from Born in the USA. It debuts at number 32. By the way, the B-side of that single is an in-concert recording from 1975 of Bruce and the E Street Band performing Santa Claus is Coming to Town. Ho, ho, ho, as the countdown continues.
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0: You're hearing the biggest hits in the USA by the world's biggest stars. Here's the English band who play what some critics have called global pop music. They're talking about the Thompson Twins at number 31 with Lay Your Hands on Me.

Thompson Twins on American Top 40, falling from 15 to 31 with Lay Your Hands on Me. Here's another goodbye song, a very popular theme with songwriters. This one's by Night Ranger, and they're not finding it any easier to say goodbye than anybody before them has. Climbing three notches to number 30, goodbye.

0: number 33rd week in the countdown, moving up three notches with their sixth top 40 hit, Goodbye. From Hollywood, this is AT40. I'm Casey Kasem, and we have 29 big hits to go to the number one song in the nation. The countdown will continue in just a moment.
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0: 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Pleasure to have you with us. I'm Casey Kasem. We're counting down the biggest hits in the USA, the way they're ranked on Billboard's Pop Singles Chart. And on we go.
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0: 8 of the songs in this week's countdown are also hits on the Billboard Soul Chart. And this is one of those crossovers, hit number 4 on the Soul Chart. This week it climbs a notch to number 29 on American Top 40. Here's the band from Minneapolis, Tamara and the Scene, with Everybody Dance.

0: Everybody Dance. Tamara and Lacine on American Top 40, moving up a notch to number 29. Coming up, a long-distance dedication from a young woman in New York who found out you're never as alone as you think you are.
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0: I'm Casey Kasem. Here's Paul McCartney with the title song from a movie starring comedians Dan Aykroyd and Chevy Chase. Paul McCartney at number 28 with Spies Like Us.
3: Ooh.

Paul McCartney debuted last week with that song from the Spies Like Us soundtrack. He wrote it and he produced it as well. It's his 81st Top 40 hit, his 100th chart single. This is Casey on American Top 40 in Hollywood. Now we're up to our long-distance dedication. And it's from a young woman who writes about how we're all different and really all the same. Her letter begins, "Dear Casey, I'm a music therapy student at Fredonia State College in New York. Recently, your long-distance dedications have often dealt with people who have poor self-images. I can sympathize with these people. I've always been severely overweight. All during high school, I was the fat girl, the object of everybody's jokes. I got so that I hated the town I lived in and the people that I went to school with. Finally, I began hating myself for being so weak. I was weak when it came to food, and I was weak enough to need the approval of the very people that I despised. In the end of my senior year, I couldn't wait to get out of there. That summer, I got a job at a summer camp for the mentally handicapped. The staff there was great. They were very patient with me. Everyone understood my reluctance to open up. Gradually, those people changed my life. They showed me that I was a decent person, that I was worth something. I still work at the camp. I'm coming to accept myself now, and in doing that, I've started to lose weight. So I was hoping that you'd play Don't Stop Believin'. And Casey, I would like it if this one was dedicated not only to the staff at Camp Hackamo, but to everyone who, like me, has ever had a bad self-image. Just take it as proof that you aren't alone, and that what other people think is secondary to how you feel about yourself. Thank you, Missy Childs." Missy, here's your long-distance dedication.

0: From 1981, that's Journeys Don't Stop Believin'. A long-distance dedication from Missy at Fredonia State College in New York to her friends at Camp Hackamo and to everyone who's working on their self-image. And the countdown continues on American Top 40.
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0: Billboard ranks them. American Top 40 counts them down. At number 27 is a band from a city that has 42 colleges and universities. From that well-educated city of Baltimore, Maryland, here's Starpoint with Object of My Desire.

object of my desire. Starpoint, sixth week in the survey, they fall from number 25 to 27 in the countdown. I'm Casey Kasem. You're listening to American Top 40. And let me remind you that our special countdown of the top 100 hits of the year is just a couple of weeks away. This next song is the latest smash by a superstar who's been hitting big for 22 years now. He says part of the secret of his success is being aware that new music is connected with the old music. Stevie Wonder told writer David Hinckley, "I like UB40, Culture Club, and new reggae, but I still like old stuff like Little Walter." Stevie said, "It's important to be aware of music's history. So much is a circle." End of quote. From his album In Square Circle, here's Stevie Wonder at number 26 with Go Home.

0: Wonder on American Top 40. Second week in the countdown, he moves from 32 to 26 with Go Home. Coming up, an American Top 40 Christmas story. The tale of a 9-year-old boy who asked for an electric train and instead got something he hated. A saxophone. But that sax has made him one of the richest and most famous sidemen in rock history.
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0: We're on our way to the number one song in the land. The song that makes the biggest move within the survey this week leaps from 37 to 25. 12 big notches. It's the English super duo called Wham! With their fifth Top 40 hit. I'm your

0: I'm your man.
1: That's by Wham on American Top 40. Went to number one in Britain. This week, it's second week on American Top 40. It moves from 37 to 25. I'm your man. This is Casey on AT40 in Hollywood. Now, we have a Christmas story. The tale of a little boy who wanted a train, got a saxophone, and found a career. It's the story of Clarence Clemons, the husky, jovial saxophone player from Bruce Springsteen's E Street Band. 34 years ago in Norfolk, Virginia, 9-year-old Clarence was expecting a new electric train for Christmas. What he got was that saxophone. He told us, "I was disappointed. Nobody in my family really played instruments or were musicians. My father heard a guy play and decided he wanted me to learn." Clarence Clemons says the first thing he learned was to hate that saxophone. During his early teens, all his after-school hours were spent practicing the sax and working in his father's fish market. Quote, "While all the other guys were out playing baseball or finding out what girls were all about, I had to practice." But Clarence's attitude toward the saxophone changed when he was about 15 years old. He heard records by famous 1950s rock and roll saxophone player King Curtis, and then saw Elvis Presley on television. He says, "I kind of put one and one together, and it came up 1,000. And he hasn't looked back. 34 Christmases later, you can bet that Clarence Clemons doesn't give a toot for that toy train. He's tooting his saxophone and loving it. At number 24 with his first hit, here's Clarence singing a duet with Jackson Browne, "You're a Friend of Mine."

Jackson Browne together for the first time on American Top 40. They're at number 24, moving up three notches with You're a Friend of Mine. 23 big ones to number one as the countdown continues. The hits from coast to coast. American Top 40 is heard in the 50 states and around the world every week on great radio stations like Y102 FM and 1440 AM, WHHY, Montgomery, Alabama, the home of the hits, KBRX, O'Neill, Nebraska, and the Fox FM, Melbourne, Victoria, Australia. He's 26, she's 46, and they're making beautiful music together. Here are Brian Adams and Tina Turner up five notches to number 23 with It's Only.

0: From the LP Reckless, Brian Adams and Tina Turner. At number 23, third week in the countdown, they move up five notches with It's Only Love. When you play the game of Monopoly, you use little greenhouses and red hotels made of plastic. That is, unless you play Monopoly with a certain superstar. His set has houses of sterling silver and hotels made of gold. Details coming up.
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0: 40 originates in Hollywood. I'm Casey Kasem. Here's the band whose four members are Cuban Americans, raised in Miami. The Miami Sound Machine at number 22 with Conga.

the Miami Sound Machine on American Top 40. They're at number 22, moving up four notches, fifth week in our survey with Conga. It's their first chart single. Now, we're up to the latest hit by a superstar who owns what has to be the world's most expensive version of one of America's most popular board games. It's a custom-made edition of the famous money game, Monopoly. Now, most of us have played or at least seen a Monopoly game with its familiar, once wood and now plastic, greenhouses and red hotels. But Elton John's Monopoly set is something else. Elton had it made for him back in 1976 by the exclusive men's accessory store, Dunhill's of London. It comes in a rosewood case, lined with velvet. Inside is a gold-trimmed leather game board with the familiar Go and Jail, and Chance and Community Chest. The players' tokens in the houses are all sterling silver. The dice are made of ivory, and the hotels, 9-karat gold. Back in 76, that set cost Elton John $5,000. But because of all that silver and gold, the value of his Monopoly set changes daily according to the precious metal market. Elton says he doesn't play the game much anymore. On a rainy night, he might light a fire and invite a few friends over to play, but usually the set, with its silver houses and gold hotels, just sits on the coffee table. Here now is Elton John, the man who had a monopoly on hits back in the 1970s. He was the number one solo artist of that decade. Here he is at number 21 with Wrap Her Up. Woo!

0: Elton John on American Top 40, the 38-year-old singer with his 38th Top 40 hit. He's at number 21 this week, falling a notch with Wrap Her Up. I'm Casey Kasem. This is American Top 40 in Hollywood. We're counting down the week's 40 biggest hits, and we're 20 hits away from number one. We'll continue in a moment.
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0: And the countdown continues now on American Top 40 with the 20 hottest hits in the USA still to come. I'm Casey Kasem, and on we go.
2: Number 20.
0: Up three notches, here's the third big hit from Sting's very successful solo album, The Dream of the Blue Turtles. He's riding the wave, a seventh wave he calls love.

He's an actor, a singer, a songwriter, and a producer. And his name is Sting. On American Top 40, he moves up three notches to number 20 with Love is the Seventh Wave. Well, the new year is right around the corner, and so is American Top 40's annual countdown of the 100 top hits of 1985. That's 8 hours nonstop of the biggest hits of the year on New Year's weekend. Now, here's an act who have definitely placed some hits among those top 100. Their latest hit in our regular weekly countdown is at number 19. Talking about cooling the gang with...

0: and the Gang with their 19th Top 40 hit, moving from 21 to 19 in the survey. The title song from their LP, Emergency, as the countdown continues.
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0: We're up to a song now from an album the critics love. In Rolling Stone magazine, Vince Aletti wrote, "This is an album full of unexpected moves, and from nearly every angle, Aretha is at the top of her form." He's talking about Aretha Franklin's album, Who's Zoomin' Who? The title song peaked at number 7. It's at number 18 this week.

0: American Top 40 with Who's Zoomin' Who at number 18, falling 7 notches this week. A listener wants to know who in the history of the charts was the youngest solo singer ever to hit number one. Well, he was a 12-year-old boy with red hair and freckles who in the song was shocked when he saw his mother kissing an old guy in a red suit. Details coming up.
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from the Rocky IV soundtrack, that's Burning Heart by Survivor. They move from 22 to 17 in the countdown. Now, let's answer that question about very young singers. Michelle McCulley of Humacao, Puerto Rico, wants to know, who was the youngest solo singer in the history of the charts ever to hit number one? Well, the singer who set that record was a red-headed, freckled-faced 12-year-old boy who charmed America with this song about catching his mother getting romantic with Kris Kringle.

0: it was only Daddy dressed up as Santa. From 1952, that's 12-year-old Jimmy Boyd with his only hit, a Christmas classic called I Saw Mommy Kissing Santa Claus. And when that hit number one, it made Jimmy the youngest solo singer in chart history ever to reach the top. Jimmy Boyd was principally an actor. He played dozens of roles in TV series during the 50s and 60s. But today, at age 45, he still holds the record he set when he was 12. Youngest solo singer in history to ever hit number one. There's your answer, Michelle. Jimmy Boyd, at 12 years old, hit number one with I Saw Mommy Kissing Santa Claus. Thanks for writing in. Now, on with the countdown.
1: Number 16.
0: From the Grand Canyon State, Arizona, here's the singing star from Phoenix, Stevie Nicks, up three notches to number 16 with

0: fourth week in the survey, moving from 19 to 16, that's Stevie Nicks. She's 37 years old, and that's her eighth top 40 hit outside of Fleetwood Mac. Talk to me as the countdown continues.
1: It's coast to coast.
0: I'm Casey Kasem, counting them down. Falling five notches to number 15, here's the recent number one smash by the band from the city by the bay. Here's Starship, and we built this city.

0: 15 this week, falling five notches. That's the former number one song, We Built This City. It's by Starship, the band formed and based in the West Coast city of San Francisco. Coming up, the popular band Heart, a group from another West Coast city, the city that gave us the term Skid Row. The original Skid Row was a street covered with grease. Details coming up.
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0: These are America's hottest hits. Here's the current smash by the English band Dire Straits. Their song about a street musician who plays in English subways for spare change. They sing, "Here comes Johnny singing oldies goldies." And some of the oldies mentioned in the song include rock and roll classics from the 50s. Bebopalula by rockabilly rebel Gene Vincent. And I Got a Woman and What'd I Say? Two classics by the legendary Ray Charles. They're all part of the Walk of Life. Up four notches at number 14, here is Dire Straits.

Dire Straits at 14 in the countdown, moving up four notches with Walk of Life. This is Casey on American Top 40. Now we're up to the song by the band Heart, the group who come from a great city in the northwest part of the country, the city that gave us, among other things, the term Skid Row. Now these days, just about every city has a Skid Row, a depressed part of town where winos and other unfortunate people wind up. In New York City, for instance, the Skid Row area is down on the Bowery. In San Francisco, it's in the area called the Tenderloin. But the original Skid Row is in the city of Seattle. And the proper term up there isn't Skid Row, it's Skid Road, R-O-A-D. That's because Skid Road was a real street, just below the Pike Place Market, over near the Seattle docks. It used to be a street that ran downhill and was paved completely with greased logs. And it was over these greased logs that lumbermen would unload freshly cut trees from the woods of the Pacific Northwest in Canada and send them skidding down to the mills at the bottom end of Skid Row. As the years went by, the mills closed, and Skid Row became a gathering place for derelicts and people who had given up on life. But the name stuck, and it became the term all over the country for the area of town where out-of-luck unfortunates would gather. Skid Row, a Seattle original. And here's another Seattle original, the very fortunate band called Heart. They're happy to call Seattle home. And their album, titled Heart, is the number one album in the land this week. And at number 13 from that album, here's Heart singing Never.

0: at number 13 this week, falling 8 notches, 12th week in the survey with the song Never. It's from the number one album in the USA, whose title is also Heart. You're hearing the 40 biggest hits in America, and the hits don't stop till we get to the top.
1: Number 12.
0: From Boston and up 4 notches with their latest smash, here are the Cars. Tonight She Comes.

0: the Cars, and tonight she comes from the LP, The Cars Greatest Hits. That moved from 16 to 12, sixth week in our survey. 11 big ones to number one as the countdown continues.
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0: 1840 originates in Hollywood. Here's the band who say their name, Scritti Politti, means political writings. And the lead singer named Green says he's very political, though he likes to make his statements through pop music. In his hit song at number 11, he says he's found the perfect way. Here's Scritti Politti.

Scritti Politti on American Top 40. The three-man studio band is at number 11, moving up two notches with their first chart single. It's Perfect Way from the LP Cupid and Psyche 85. From the album called Afterburner, here's the 10th most popular song in the USA this week, falling two notches. Here are Frank Beard, Dusty Hill, and Billy Gibbons from Houston, Texas. ZZ Top and Sleepin' Bag.

0: ZZ Top on American Top 40. Fourth week in the top 10, falling two notches this week to number 10 with their fifth top 40 hit. It's titled Sleeping Bag. My name's Casey Kasem, and this is American Top 40. Our countdown of the most popular hits in the USA continues in a moment. We've got the nine biggest hits coming right up.
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0: We're heading into the home stretch now on American Top 40, counting down the most popular songs in the country and getting closer and closer to number one. My name's Casey Kasem, and on we go.
2: Number nine.
0: Climbing three notches to get his sixth top 10 hit, here's John Cougar Mellencamp, Small Town.

moving up three notches in the countdown. Sixth week in our survey, John Cougar Mellencamp is at number 9 with Small Town. Leaping from 14 to 8 this week is the song raising money for AIDS research. That's what friends are for. The song was co-written and produced by the husband and wife team of Burt Bacharach and Carol Bayer Sager. It wasn't intended as a benefit record, but Burt says he's proud that that's what it's become. He told writer Peter Burke, "I heard that if we don't get it together in 5 years, 25 million Americans will have AIDS. It's the plague of our generation. We've got to find a solution." End of quote. At number 8, helping to fight AIDS, here are Dionne Warwick, Stevie Wonder, Elton John, and Gladys Knight.

0: Friends at number 8, moving up 6 notches with That's What Friends Are For. Coming up on American Top 40, a long-distance dedication from a teenage boy in Michigan with a common but serious problem. Girls.
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0: Once a week with AT40, and you know how the top songs in your town are doing in the rest of the USA. Like the first Top 40 hit for the all-woman band Climax. Their song peaked at number 11 on the Soul chart and keeps climbing the Pop chart. Up 2 notches this week, it's at number 7. Here's I Miss You, Climax.

moving from number 9 to number 7 in our countdown of the nation's 40 biggest. The first hit song for the six girls who call themselves Climax. They're from Los Angeles, and their song is titled I Miss You. This is American Top 40. I'm Casey Kasem. Now, we're up to our long-distance dedication. It's from a teenage boy in Michigan with a common teenage problem. Girls. Plus a complication. Here's what he writes. Dear Casey, my name is Tom, and I live in Saginaw, Michigan. I'm 16 years old and a junior at Eisenhower High School. My major problem right now is girls. I've always wanted to have a girlfriend, someone to talk to, go out with, to dance with, to take to the prom, just to have a girl who can understand and care about me and my problems. But that has not been easy, because, Casey, I'm too skinny. Many girls don't want to have a relationship with me. They're afraid that it might embarrass them in front of their friends, having me as their boyfriend instead of some popular, macho, strong type. Over the past 3 years, I've asked dozens of girls and given them tokens of affection like flowers, candy, valentines, etc. But I never got anything back in return. No thank yous, no flowers, no kisses, no nothing. But Casey, maybe there's still hope for me. Would you please play To All the Girls I've Loved Before? To let all the girls know that I cared a lot for them, and to hope that they would see me as a warm, caring human being and not just a skinny kid. Love, Tom. Tom, here's your long-distance dedication.

0: Julio Iglesias and Willie Nelson with To All the Girls I've Loved Before. A long-distance dedication from Tom in Michigan to all the girls who weren't too caring before. And the countdown continues on American Top 40.
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0: American Top 40 is heard in the 50 states and around the world every week on great radio stations like More Music, DIF, WDIF, Marion, Ohio, the Hit of the Rockies, Z96, Shelby, Montana, and Radio 610, KUAM, Agana, Guam. Here's a song that hit number one in Italy. In the USA, it's at number six for a second week in a row. Election

0: Kevin LeBron, Nick Rhodes, and Roger Taylor, members of Duran Duran, who are Arcadia on this record. Their first chart single, Election Day, is at number 6 again this week. A listener wants to know, what's the biggest selling single record in history that did not hit number 1? Well, it's a record that has sold an amazing 30 million copies without ever charting any higher than number 54. Details coming up.
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0: Here's the recent number 1 song by Phil Collins and Marilyn Martin, dropping from number 2 to 5 this week. From the movie White Nights, here's Separate Lives. You.

0: was written way back in the year 1818. It was written in the tiny village of Arnsdorf, high in the Austrian Alps. The words were written by a priest named Joseph Mohr, and those words were set to music by the village organist, Franz Gruber. 128 years later, in 1946, Bing Crosby recorded his version of this classic song, and it went on to sell 30 million copies. But listen to this. It is charted only twice, in 1957 and 1960, and each time it reached number 54. Everybody around the world knows this song. The perennial Christmas classic, Silent Night by Bing Crosby. And that's the answer to your question, Richard. The biggest selling single record that did not hit number one and sold 30 million copies, Silent Night by Bing Crosby. Thanks for your letter. Now, on with the countdown.
1: Number four.
0: Alive and kicking, up three notches, here's Scotland's Simple Minds.

0: Out of Scotland, they call themselves Simple Minds, and they're alive and kicking, moving from number 7 to number 4. Up next, in Mr. Murphy's neighborhood, there's a party going on.
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0: I'm Casey Kasem, counting them down. As we work our way toward the three biggest hits in the USA, let's check out the tops of Billboard's other charts. Number one on the country chart is The Chair by George Strait. Number one on the album chart is Heart by Heart. Number one on the soul chart is Don't Say No Tonight by Eugene Wilde. And moving up a notch to number three on the pop chart, it's the first hit by comedian, actor, and now singer Eddie Murphy. Party all the time.

Eddie Murphy at number 3, moving up a notch on American Top 40 with Party All the Time. Coming up, the new number 1 song in the USA. It puts the man who sings it in a tie with Hall & Oates for most number 1s so far in the 1980s. Radio plays them, record stores sell them, Billboard ranks them, and AT40 counts them down. Number 2. After 2 weeks at number 1, the hit song by Mr. Mister drops to number 2. This is interesting to note. Of the 6 ballads in our countdown, the 6 ballads in the top 40, 5 of them are in the top 10. And this is one of them, Broken Wings.

weeks at number one, Broken Wings from the album Welcome to the Real World by Mr. Mister falls to number two. Now, we're up to the new number one song in the USA, and it puts the man who sings it in a first-place tie for most number one so far in the 80s. Until now, first place had been occupied solely by Hall & Oates with five number ones in the 80s. At second place, we had a tie between Michael Jackson and Lionel Richie, each with four number ones. But this week, that second-place tie ends, and a first-place tie is created. Move over, Daryl Hall and John Oates. Somebody else now has five number ones. His first four were Endless Love, Truly, All Night Long, and Hello. And now, this week, here is his fifth. The new number one song in the USA is a song from the movie White Nights, Say You, Say Me, by Lionel Richie.

0: There it is, the new number one song in the USA. From the movie White Nights, Lionel Richie and Say You, Say Me. And that's it, the 40 most popular records in America determined by Billboard magazine for the week ending December 21st, 1985. American Top 40 is produced in Hollywood by ABC Watermark. Our mailing address is American Top 40, Post Office Box 2000, Hollywood. Our executive producer is Tom Rahm, producer Don Bustani, with Matt Wilson, Meryl Schindler, Daryl Morton, Dana Schwartzwalder, Ann Stroiker, Alan Kaufman, Richard Crowther, Mike Williams, Ron Shapiro, Stu Jacobs, and Linda Kelly. I'm Casey Kasem. Join me next week, and again, we'll count down the 40 most popular songs in the USA. Till then, keep your feet in the ground and keep reaching for the stars. And have a happy holiday.
1: 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Special thanks to Kalila Dawkins, Rob Durkee, Pete Battistini, Scott Lakefield, Mike Savage, Michael Cross, Dave Nunez, and of course, the legend where the countdown began, Casey Kasem.
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0: Hello again, and welcome to American Top 40. I'm Casey Kasem, and this is our countdown of the 40 best-selling songs in the USA. We've got 7 debut songs in the survey this week, and at the peak of our countdown, a surprise in the number one position. For the next 3 hours, we'll be counting down the 40 most popular records in America. And we get started with a spectacular debut song by a 26-year-old singer-composer from Nashville. This record sold more than 1 million copies in the first 4 days after its release. And it's already well on its way to a 2 million mark. It's a tribute to Elvis Presley, co-written and sung by Ronnie McDowell. It's called The King Is Gone.
1: I was barely 6 years old when I first heard him sing. And somehow I knew from that moment on that it would be a lifetime thing. And I'd stand in front of a mirror day and night, and I'd listen to every one of his records, and I'd repeat every word and every note until I finally got it right. And I was determined that I'd wait for the day that I could stand and sing in front of an audience, and maybe someone would come up to me and say, "You know, you sound just like Elvis."

0: goodbye of us. We'll miss you.
1: Ronnie McDowell at number 40 with the first of seven new songs in our countdown, The King Is Gone. Coming up on AT40, the latest hit by the most honored recording artist of the 70s. In the last 3 years, he's won 15 Grammys. Coast to coast, American Top 40. At number 39 in our countdown of the 40 hottest records in the USA is the second debut song. It's the first of two Beach Boy remakes in the countdown this week. Later on, we'll hear B.J. Thomas with Don't Worry, Baby. Right now, it's 15-year-old Leif Garrett with Surfin' USA.

Garrett on American Top 40, the old Beach Boy hit, a hit again, Surfing USA at number 39. Well, now we're up to the third of our debut songs by the most honored recording artist of the 70s. In the last 3 years, he's won a phenomenal 15 Grammys for his multiple talents as singer, songwriter, and record producer. Now, until 1974, believe it or not, this superstar hadn't won even a single Grammy, although he's been one of the most popular stars in the business since 1963. Then, 3 years ago, his enormous talent and the industry's formal recognition of it came together. And almost before you could say National Academy of Recording Arts and Sciences, he was up to his hips in golden statues. Picture it, 15 Grammy Awards all lined up on the same mantelpiece. That's really something. This week he debuts on AT40 with his latest. Coming in at number 38, here he is, Stevie Wonder with

0: Wonder and the third hit song from Songs in the Key of Life. It debuts at number 38, and it's called Another Star. You know, 3 hours with American Top 40, and you know where your favorite songs are in the national music scene. My name's Casey Kasem, and the countdown doesn't stop until we get to number one.
1: Number 37.
0: Here's a debut record by Firefall, the six-man group with their third hit single, Just Remember I Love You.

0: Firefall from Denver, Colorado at number 37 with a debut song called Just Remember I Love You. This is Casey Kasem on American Top 40 in Hollywood. And coming up, I have a song by a rock artist who right about now is hunting grizzly bear in Alaska. And he says if he lives through that, he's going to Africa next summer to hunt rhinoceros with a bow and arrow.
1: Casey's Coast to Coast.
0: We're counting down the 40 biggest hits in the USA, and the song at number 36, second week on the chart, is by Dorothy Moore, whose first big hit was Misty Blue, got as high as number 3. Her current hit is titled I Believe You.

believe you when you say that you'll reach into the sky and steal a star so you can put it on my finger. I believe you. Dorothy Moore at number 36 on American Top 40, second week on the chart. Well, it's been 15 years since the last Top 40 hit by one of America's most popular singers. And this week, his 21-year-old daughter debuts with her first chart hit. Coming in at number 35, here's one of Pat Boone's four daughters, Debbie Boone, and You Light Up My Life. So

Debbie Boone and her version of the title song from the motion picture, You Light Up My Life. It debuts at number 35. Well, now on AT40, I have the song by the rock artist who at the moment is in Alaska hunting grizzly bear. He already has a reputation of being kind of a wild man of rock and roll. His name is Ted Nugent. And he says he got interested in hunting about the same time that he first picked up a guitar. That was when he was 8 years old. You see, Ted's boyhood fantasies included becoming a rock and roll guitarist and going big game hunting. The first part he's already achieved. Now, if he makes it back from the grizzly hunt with his own skin, then his plan is to go to Africa next summer. He wants to find a rhinoceros that'll hold still long enough for Ted to bring it down with an arrow. That's what he says he's planning, to go after a rhino with a bow and arrow. Now that's a dangerous sport, because you have to get within 25 yards of the rhino for the arrow to be effective. And you have to hit a vital spot. Ted says, if you miss, you'll have a large, mean-tempered animal playing soccer with your body. This week, his first top 40 hit moves 4 notches up the chart. He calls it Cat Scratch Fever.

An AT-40, this is the sixth one. 29-year-old Paul Nicholas from England, Peterborough, England. He's an actor and a singer, and he's at number 33 first week on with Heaven on the Seventh Floor.

newcomer Paul Nicholas on American Top 40 from England at number 33 with Heaven on the Seventh Floor, a debut record. Well, this next artist got his start as a member of two successful groups. The first was the folk group The New Christy Minstrels, and then when he left them, he formed a group of his own called The First Edition. Currently, Kenny Rogers is building a big, big solo career on both the pop and country charts. This week, he's up to number 32 on AT40 with his latest, Daytime Friends, Kenny Rogers.

0: is follow-up to Lucille. At number 32, moving up four notches, that's Daytime Friends. Coming up, an AT40 Extra, a top five smash by a lady folk singer whose first chart single lasted only 1 week at the bottom of the national chart. But it went on to become the theme song of the most important social movement in the United States in the last 50 years.
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0: American Top 40 is heard coast to coast and around the world each week on great radio stations like WMAN, Mansfield, Ohio, WCPA, Clearfield, Pennsylvania, and WCOS, Columbia, South Carolina. Here's the song called The Greatest Love of All. It's been around for 3 weeks now, moves up four notches. Here's George Benson.

George Benson and the theme from the Muhammad Ali picture, The Greatest. At number 31, moving up four notches, The Greatest Love of All. Well, it's time now on AT40 for an extra by the lady folk singer whose first chart single back in 1963 became the theme song of the most important social movement in the last 50 years. The song, We Shall Overcome, sung by Joan Baez. During the turbulent 60s, it became the anthem of the civil rights movement, even though when it was first released, it showed no sign of becoming popular. It stayed on the national chart for only a week, way down there at number 90. But 1963 was a traumatic year in the racial history of this country, and even though that song never made it on radio stations or the pop charts, you could hear it almost daily in churches, on college campuses, on street corners, and during protest marches held across the country. Like the historic march held in Selma, Alabama, when Joan Baez joined Dr. Martin Luther King and several hundred other people to sing that song as a nonviolent protest against racism. Well, that song was Joan's first chart single. Coincidentally, her biggest was a top five smash that told about an incident during the Civil War. From 1971, here's Joan Baez with The Night They Drove Old Dixie Down.

0: Joan Baez in an American Top 40 extra from 1971. A top 10 record titled The Night They Drove Old Dixie Down.
1: Number 30.
0: Here's a tune that's been around for 5 weeks now. It's the latest from Carole King, her 13th chart record, and it's titled Hard Rock.

Carole King, originally from Brooklyn, New York, at number 30 now on American Top 40 and moving up with Hard Rock Cafe. 29 hits to number one and counting down. You're listening to the nation's biggest hits by the world's biggest pop stars. And this is one of them at number 29 with a song that got as high as number 17 in the chart. It's Leo Sayer from England and How Much Love.

Leo Sayer on American Top 40, falling from 21 to 29 this week in the countdown with How Much Love. Well, we're up to the highest debuting song of the week now, and it's one of the highest debuting songs so far this year. Three other songs have made their entry into the top 40 at this position during the past few months, and they are Life in the Fast Lane by Eagles, Kenny Rogers' Lucille, and the theme from Star Wars by the London Symphony Orchestra. Coming in at number 28 this week, here are the Commodores with Brick House.

0: house.
1: Well, I mentioned last week that the Commodores had a hot new song moving rapidly toward the 40, and this week it enters our survey as the highest debuting song of the week. The Commodores at number 28 with the first of their two hit songs in this week's countdown, Brick House. This is Casey Kasem in Hollywood counting them down on American Top 40. We've got 27 hits to go on our way to a surprise at number one, so stay right there.
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1: From Hollywood, this is Casey Kasem on American Top 40. Of the hundreds of singles released every week, we're counting down the 40 most popular. And we're on our way to what could be the number one song of the year.
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1: Here's Signed, Sealed, and Delivered by Peter Frampton, who's one of 17 male solo artists in the countdown this week. He moves from 33 to 27.

Peter Frampton on American Top 40 and the old Stevie Wonder hit, Signed, Sealed, Delivered, I'm Yours. Well, this next artist on AT40 released an album last summer titled Fly Like an Eagle. It's earned itself quadruple platinum status. That means sales of more than 4 million copies. Late this spring, he released a follow-up album titled Book of Dreams. And that album has already sold nearly 2 million copies. Sounds like everything is coming up super platinum for Steve Miller. At number 26 this week on AT40, this is the second big single from Book of Dreams. Steve Miller Band with Jungle Love. America.

0: The Steve Miller Band at number 26, third week on the chart with Jungle Love. Coming up on AT40, I have a song by a huge country star who hit the pop and soul charts before he ever hit the country chart. And besides Conway Twitty, he's the only major recording artist in pop, soul, or country ever to start out like that.
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0: American Top 40 is heard coast to coast and around the world each week on great radio stations like WICB, Ithaca, New York, WBBB, Burlington, North Carolina, and NIRT, Tehran, Iran. Now, the biggest dropper on the countdown this week, falling from 13 to 20.

There's the 25th most popular song in the USA this week, Barracuda by Heart. Well, now on AT40, I have the song by the big, big country star who hit the pop chart and the soul chart long before he ever hit the country chart. And besides Conway Twitty, no other major recording artist on any chart has ever done that. In the late 50s, singer Conway Twitty, modeling his act after Elvis Presley, became a rock and roll star and saw three of his top 10 hits cross over to the soul chart. Then Conway simmered down as a pop star, and in the mid-60s started a whole new singing career as a giant star of country music. Well, now in the top 40, we have another singer who followed a similar path, Ronnie Millsap. The first chart song Ronnie ever had was a top 20 soul hit back in 1965, a song called Never Had It So Good. The next time he made the charts was in 1970 with a mild pop hit called Loving You Is a Natural Thing. But it was three more years till he found his rightful niche on the country chart. And since then, he's had a total of 15 country hits with, get this, 9 of them making number one. The latest of those is also a pop hit here on American Top 40 at number 24 this week. It Was Almost Like a Song.

Ronnie Millsap at number 24, moving up four notches, fourth week on the chart with It Was Almost Like a Song. Well, times change, and so does popular music. And along with the changes in what we listen to come changes in the way we enjoy pop music. Back in the mid-60s, you could drop into a local discotheque to listen and dance to your favorite music played by a live band. Here in the mid-70s, the discotheque has become the disco. And the disco experience means dancing to your favorite music as played on record by a special disco DJ. It also means flashing colored lights, revolving mirrored balls, a couple of turntables, a battery of speakers, an audio mixing board, a public address system, and someone to operate all that stuff. The difference between the old discotheque and the contemporary disco is like the difference between winter and summer. And at number 23 in this week's countdown, here's the lady who just received the award as number one disco artist of 1977. Donna Summer and her former number one disco hit, I Feel Love.

0: Donna Summer on American Top 40, I Feel Love. At number 23, moving up six notches. We have 22 hits to number one, and we're counting them down.
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0: with American Top 40, and you know where your favorite records are in the national music scene. My name's Casey Kasem. The countdown doesn't stop until we get to number one. The song at number 22 this week falls 10 notches. It's Crosby, Stills, and Nash, and their biggest hit song to date. It's called Just a Song Before I Go.

Crosby, Stills, and Nash on American Top 40 with survey song number 22, Just a Song Before I Go. Several years ago, journalist Jerry Hopkins published his biography of a legendary entertainer. And when reporters came to interview him about the subject of his book, here's what he had to say. America has contributed four things to the world that were really unique. Baseball, Coca-Cola, Mickey Mouse, and Elvis Presley.

Elvis Presley moving up three notches on American Top 40 to number 21 with Way Down. You know, there's a singing star in our countdown who had one of the biggest hits of his career a couple of years back, a number one smash. But he says he couldn't celebrate or even enjoy it because his life, in his own words, had been totally shattered by drugs. His story of how he was saved and his latest hit are coming up.

Carly Simon, and Nobody Does It Better. Fourth week on the chart, moving up three notches to number 20. Well, now we're up to the singing star from Texas, who said he couldn't enjoy one of the biggest hits of his career because his life had been ruined by drugs. The man is B.J. Thomas, and he told us that he'd had problems with drugs on and off from the time he was 15 years old. In his early 20s, that problem became deadly serious. And between 1970 and 1975, B.J. Thomas went through $13 million, most of it spent on his habit. By April of 1975, when he hit number one with Hey, Won't You Play Another Somebody Done Somebody Wrong song, he had absolutely nothing to celebrate. Friends and fellow musicians were avoiding him. It was getting harder and harder to find work. And finally, his wife and children walked out. With his record at the very peak of the pop charts, B.J. Thomas's life was hitting rock bottom. At one point, he came within a heartbeat of dying from an overdose of drugs. And then, just when it seemed that things couldn't possibly get any worse, hope arrived in a phone call. B.J. had called his estranged wife in Texas to say hello, and she asked him to come back home, told him there was help waiting for him there. Well, B.J. says he was desperate, so he went. And the help he found was a familiar one. His wife introduced B.J. to some new friends she'd made, people who'd guided her into a devoted Christian way of life. And after talking with them for several days, B.J. says he realized he was hearing a way out of his drug habit and the misery he'd been living in for so many years. He told us, and I'm quoting, "I just placed my trust in the Lord and turned it over to Him. And immediately, my drug habit and my craving for drugs stopped. Previously, I'd been through withdrawal pains many, many times. But this time, I went through no withdrawals. To me, it was a miracle." End of quote. Well, since then, B.J. has reunited with his family, straightened out his life, and returned to the charts with a big summertime hit. This week, he's up to number 19 with Don't Worry, Baby. Here's

0: Top 40, moving up a notch to number 19 with Don't Worry Baby. We have a listener in Alabama who's a fan of both pop and country music and wants to know which country artist has had the most albums on the pop chart. Well, he's the man in black, the country superstar who recorded his biggest album in San Quentin Prison. Details coming up.
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0: American Top 40 originates in Hollywood. My name's Casey Kasem, and the countdown doesn't stop until we get to number one. Here's a group that moves up four notches this week with Boogie Nights. They call themselves

0: Dave from England at number 18, moving up four with Boogie Nights. Well, now let me read you this letter from Deb Taylor in Mobile, Alabama. Dear Casey, I'm a fan of both country and pop music and would like to know which country act has had the most albums on the pop album chart. I hope it's my favorite, Waylon Jennings. Well, Deb, I know that Waylon is a lot of people's favorite, but it isn't him. It happens to be a man who started hitting the country charts 10 years before Waylon Jennings did, way back in 1955. And he hit the pop singles chart in 56. He hit the pop album chart for the first time in 1958, and he hasn't stopped. So far, he's hit the LP chart with a total of 28 albums, which puts him comfortably ahead of all other country artists. His biggest album in 1969 was recorded live at San Quentin Prison. He's known as the Man in Black because that's the way he dresses. The man is superstar Johnny Cash, the country star who's had more albums on the pop chart than any other country star. Thanks for your letter, Deb.
1: Number 17.
0: This song is called Easy, the second big hit in the countdown for the Commodores. They're at number 17, falling 10.

The Commodores at number 17 on American Top 40. They've been around for 13 consecutive weeks with that hit called Easy. Well, over the past 13 years, Johnny Rivers has had 15 big chart albums, 28 chart singles, and one of the most consistent careers in pop music. At number 16 this week, here's one of the most popular American solo artists of the rock era, Johnny Rivers, and Swingin' to the Music.

0: Johnny Rivers at number 16. He moves up a notch, his eighth week on the chart with Swayin' to the Music. 15 big hits to number one, and we're counting down.
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0: The song at number 15 in our countdown of the 40 biggest hits in the USA moves up one notch this week. It's the second hit song for Stephen Bishop. His first one got as high as number 22, called Save It for a Rainy Day. He wrote both of them. His current one is On and On.

Stephen Bishop with On and On at number 15 in the countdown on American Top 40. You know, several weeks ago, Sean Cassidy fell out of the 40 with his number one remake of the Crystals' old hit, The Do Run Run. This week, he's up to number 14, moving five notches with his latest. His second big hit is called That's Rock and Roll. Here's Sean Cassidy.

0: Sean Cassidy with That's Rock and Roll, moving up five notches this week to number 14. This is Casey Kasem in Hollywood. We'll be right back with the top 13 tunes in the USA yet to come.
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0: As we continue the countdown, I'd like to welcome three new members to the AT40 family of stations this week. There's WGGQ, Wappan, Wisconsin, KDGO, Durango, Colorado, and KFLY, Corvallis, Oregon. 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
0: Here's the first of two versions of Star Wars in our countdown at number 13, moving up five notches, fifth week on the chart, it's Miko.

15, moving up a big 5 notches by Miko. At number 12 in the countdown in American Top 40 as we head toward number 1, this is Foreigner, moving up 2 notches with Cold as Ice.

0: number 12, moving up two in its sixth week on the chart. That's Foreigner with Cold as Ice. We have a hit in the countdown at American Top 40 that's produced by the most successful young creative talent anywhere in show business today. And I mean anywhere. His story and his record are coming up.
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0: This is Casey Kasem in Hollywood, and you're listening to the most listened to songs in the USA. And this is one of them, falling from number 2 to number 11 this week, Rita Coolidge and Higher and Higher.
2: Your love.

talent in the world of entertainment today. What else could you call the 33-year-old filmmaker who co-wrote and directed the classic American Graffiti, and who conceived, wrote, and directed the film that's now making money faster than any film in history? George Lucas grew up on a walnut ranch in Modesto, California. Wasting 4 years of my life, he says, just cruising like the kids in American Graffiti. At the University of Southern California Film School, George won awards for his student films, and that got him an apprenticeship with Francis Ford Coppola, who made The Godfather. And that led to George's first professional feature, THX 1138. Then in 1973, he made American Graffiti, which was nominated for Oscars for Best Picture, Best Direction, and Best Screenplay. George co-wrote it. As soon as he finished Graffiti, George began writing his comic book masterpiece, Star Wars. And the success of that picture alone is enough to make George Lucas the most successful creative talent in the business today. The hit from the music score he produced moves up one notch this week to number 10.

Rita Coolidge last week at number 2, this week all the way down to number 11. That's higher and higher. This is Casey on AT40, and now I have my story of the most successful young creative

0: The London Symphony Orchestra, conducted by John Williams, and Star Wars at number 10. You know, for an unknown music act, there's no event more important or unforgettable than signing that first recording contract. Well, coming up is the latest hit by two brothers who signed their first contract without knowing it.
1: Casey's Coast to Coast. America.
0: 1840 is heard coast to coast and around the world every week on great radio stations like 3DB, Melbourne, Australia, KACO, Belleville, Texas, and KCPX, Salt Lake City, Utah. The song at number 9 on American Top 40 moves up one notch this week. Sanford Townsend Band and Smoke from a Distant Fire.

The Sanford Thompson Band moving up a notch to number 9 this week. Their 10th week on the chart was Smoke from a Distant Fire. Well, this is the biggest hit ever now for the 7-man British group who call themselves Electric Light Orchestra. Their biggest till now was Can't Get It Out of My Head, which peaked at number 9. This one is up to number 8 this week and still pushing. Here's ELO with Telephone Line.

phone line at number 8, moving up a notch, third week in the top 10, the Electric Light Orchestra from England. This is Casey Kasem in Hollywood, and now we're up to the two brothers who signed their first recording contract without knowing it. This is the story of the brothers Johnson. The older one, George, told us that he and Lewis had been working for composer, conductor, producer Quincy Jones, touring and recording as members of Quincy's band, and also writing songs for him. Well, without telling the two young musicians, Quincy had worked out a recording deal with their manager and one of the top labels in the business, A&M Records. One day, he sent the Johnsons into the studio, letting them think that they were recording some material for his upcoming album. Then in walked their manager, pushed a piece of paper at George and Lewis, as he often did, and told them to sign it. Well, the two brothers thought it was just another publishing agreement for one of the songs they'd written and wrote their names without reading it. And then the two owners of A&M Records, Herb Alpert and Jerry Moss, walked into the room and said, "Welcome to the label." Well, the brothers' surprise was followed by a little celebration and the beginning of a successful recording career. At number 7, here are the brothers Johnson and their third top 40 hit, Strawberry Letter 23.

KC and the Sunshine Band have had 8 chart records. 5 have been in the top 10. 4 of those have been at number 1. This is one of their top 10 records at number 6. It's their latest, called Keep It Coming, Love.

with the biggest moving record within the countdown. It moves up 9 notches this week to number 6. That's Keep It Coming, Love. Well, now before we hear the 5 most popular songs in the nation on American Top 40, let's see what's at the top of the other charts. On the soul chart, number 1 is Float On, again this week by the Floaters. On the country chart, again this week, the number 1 song is Don't It Make My Brown Eyes Blue, Crystal Gayle. And the number 1 best-selling album of the country continues to be Fleetwood Mac's Rumors. And now at number 5, here's Fleetwood Mac and one of their big hit songs from that album, Don't Stop.

0: Fleetwood Mac's been in the top 10 for 4 consecutive weeks with that record. They move up a notch this week to number 5 with Don't Stop.
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0: American Top 40 originates in Hollywood. My name's Casey Kasem, and the countdown goes on now with the song at number 4 for the 2nd consecutive week. James Taylor and his remake of the Jimmy Jones hit from 1960 and the Del Shannon hit from 1964, Handyman.

0: remains at number four in popularity with Handyman.
1: Number three.
0: Here's a song that was number one for four consecutive weeks. Falling to number three, the emotion.

0: The Emotions, after four consecutive weeks at number one, falls to number three. Their hit, Best of My Love. Coming up, the record-setting new number one song in America. This is the first song during the rock era to hit number one, fall out of the top spot for a month, and then move back in. Here's the song at number two this week, moving up three notches. It's been in the top 10 for 4 weeks. The Floaters and the number one soul song in the USA, Float On.
1: Aquarius. And my name is Rev. Now I like a woman who loves her freedom.

survey song number 2, moving up 3 big notches, The Floaters and Float On. Well, it's time now for the brand new number 1 song in America, and it sets an incredible chart record. This is the first song in the 22 years of the rock era to hit number 1, fall out for a month, and then move back in. Listen to the chart action on this smash. 7 weeks ago, it moved into the number 1 position. It stayed there for 3 weeks, and then fell to number 2, and held on to that position for 3 weeks. Then, last week, it fell to number 3. And this week, it moves back up to take over the most popular spot in pop music all over again. So, with the number 1 song in America, here's Australian Andy Gibb, and I Just Want to Be Your Everything.

0: Andy Gibb, after being out of the number one position for four consecutive weeks, moves back in the number one with I Just Want to Be Your Everything. You just heard the 40 most popular songs determined by Billboard magazine for the week ending September 17, 1977. American Top 40s produced in Hollywood by Watermark Incorporated. Executive producer, Tom Rounds. Producer, Nikki Wine. Creative consultant, Don Bastani. I'm Casey Kasem. Join me again next week for our countdown of the biggest hits in the USA. Till then, keep your feet in the ground and keep reaching for the stars. 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
1: 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Special thanks to Kalila Dawkins, Rob Durkee, Pete Battistini, Scott Lakefield, Mike Savage, Michael Cross, Dave Nunez, and of course, the legend where the countdown began, Casey Kasem. I'm Larry Morgan. 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

Hello again, and welcome to American Top 40. I'm Casey Kasem, doing our weekly countdown of the most popular songs in the USA. These are the 40 biggest hits of the week, determined by Billboard's official survey of radio stations and record stores all across America. The top of the chart last week looked like this. At number 3 was Celebration by Kool & the Gang. At number 2 was I Love a Rainy Night by Eddie Rabbit. And at number 1 last week was this smash.

0: That was the number one song in the land last week, 9 to 5 by Dolly Parton. And that's what the top of the charts looked like a week ago. I'm Casey Kasem, and here we go with our countdown of the 40 most popular songs in the land.
1: Number 40.
0: We have 6 new songs debuting in the 40 this week, and here's the first of them. It's by a 7-man band from Vallejo, California, whose sound is a blend of soul, rock, and disco, all done funky. In fact, their middle name is Funk. They call themselves Confunction. 3 separate words, not hyphenated. Confunction at number 40 with Too Tight.

and function with the first of the 40 hottest hits in the USA this week, debuting with Too Tight, as the countdown continues. AT40 originates in Hollywood. I'm Casey Kasem. This week, the six-man band from Boulder, Colorado, called Firefall, debuts in the survey with their sixth top 40 hit. Coming in at number 39, Firefall with Staying With It.

Survey song number 39. It debuts, it's called Staying With It, and it's by Firefall. Now at number 38, here's another of our debut songs, and there are two personal firsts connected to this one. For a young lady named Terry Gibbs, it's her first hit on the pop chart, and it was also her first hit on the country chart. Top 10, in fact. Terry Gibbs with Somebody's Knockin'.

0: debuting at number 38 with her first chart record, Terry Gibbs and Somebody's Knockin'. A listener in Indiana wants to know what act has charted the most times in the Hot 100. Well, the act that holds that record has hit with 146 songs. And that 146th song is coming up in this week's countdown.
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0: I'm Casey Kasem. Second week in a row at number 37, here's AC/DC with Back in Black.

The five-man band from Australia who call themselves AC/DC at number 37 again this week with Back in Black. Now on American Top 40, let's answer that question about the pop chart leader of all time. Letters from Mickey Burdett in Sunman, Indiana, and he wants to know simply, what act has hit the Hot 100 most times in all of chart history? Well, the act in first place is so far ahead of the pack that there's really no contest at all. And just to give you an idea of how far ahead this man is, you have to know that the man in second place, and that's Frank Sinatra, has hit the Billboard chart with 109 songs, while the man in first place has charted with 146, giving him what may well be the title forever, or at least until another Elvis Presley comes along. There's your answer, Mickey. Elvis Presley has put more songs on the chart than any other act in history. And this week, a remixed version of a song he first charted with 13 years ago debuts in the countdown at number 36. Guitar Man, Elvis Presley.

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This week, the Jacksons tumble from 22 to 35 with Heartbreak Hotel.

number 22 of that song. Now they fall to number 35, and it's called Heartbreak Hotel. When you hear the phrase 9 to 5 these days, you think of Dolly Parton's hit movie and hit song. Well, here's a debut song whose subtitle is 9 to 5. Main title, Morning Train. It's by a Scotswoman named Sheena Easton, and it comes in at number 34.

Gina Easton's first hit song. She's from Scotland and she's at number 34 with Morning Train. 33 big hits to number one and counting them down. KCU's Coast to Coast. American Top 40. Billboard ranks them and we count them down. I'm Casey Kasem and we're up to number 33. Phil Seymour with Precious to Me.

0: precious to me. His name is Phil Seymour, and his first hit, second week on the chart, moves up to 33. Five big notches. Precious to me. I'm Casey Kasem. This is American Top 40.
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0: 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From Chrysler, Alabama to Mercedes, Texas. At number 32 on the countdown, The Outlaws and Ghost Riders in the Sky.

0: The Outlaws at number 32, moving up four notches with Riders in the Sky. In the late 60s, four individual rock stars formed a supergroup and called it Blind Faith. They recorded a million-selling album, then broke up, shocking their fans all over the world. Coming up in the countdown with his first solo hit is one of the survivors of that historic rock band.
1: The hits from coast to coast, America's
0: I'm Casey Kasem. With their follow-up to the do-do-do-da-da-da, here are the Police, leaping eight big notches to number 31 with Don't Stand So Close to Me.

Stand So Close to Me. Second week on the chart, this week's biggest mover up 8 notches to number 31, The Police. Well, now on American Top 40, we're up to the first solo hit by a man who was a member of one of the most famous rock groups of the late 60s, a group that lasted less than a year. This man began his career at the age of 16 as keyboard player for England's Spencer Davis Group, where he became famous as the lead singer on such top 10 hits as Gimme Some Lovin' and I'm a Man. After leaving the Spencer Davis Group, he went on to become a founding member of a classic album group called Traffic, which also featured Dave Mason. Well, Traffic broke up. So this man, Steve Winwood, joined with Eric Clapton and Ginger Baker, whose group Cream had just disbanded, and with Rick Gretsch to form one of the most talked about bands of the late 60s, the super all-star group called Blind Faith. Well, Blind Faith put out only one album, an LP that very quickly sold more than 1 million copies. Well, not long after the release of that album, Blind Faith played a free concert in London's Hyde Park before more than 100,000 fans. And that concert was their last. Because within weeks, Blind Faith broke up, the result of constant clashes between the huge egos involved in any group made up of individual stars. That happened more than 10 years ago, and since then, one of those stars, Steve Winwood, has gone into seclusion, emerging only a few times to make solo albums. This week, his first single to hit the charts debuts in our countdown at number 30. Here's Steve Winwood with While You See a Chance.

Steve Winwood debuting at number 30 on American Top 40 with Why You See a Chance. Now, from the AT40 archives. Another of the number one songs of the 60s. We're reviewing them all from January 1960 to December 1969, and we're up to July 1964. This was the 91st number one song of that decade. I Get Around, The Beach Boys.

0: in our weekly review of all the number one songs of the 60s from the AT40 archives of July 1964, that was the Beach Boys with I Get Around, Billboard's 91st number one record of the 60s. You know, there's a rock band that hardly anybody in the United States had heard of a year ago. But since then, these former unknowns have been in the countdown for 49 of the past 51 weeks. Their current hit is coming up in our next hour. This is American Top 40 in Hollywood, California, counting down the most popular songs in the USA. I'm Casey Kasem. We'll continue in a moment. 29 big hits to go to the number one song in the land.
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0: This is Casey Kasem in Hollywood on American Top 40. We're counting down the biggest hits in the nation on our way to the number one song in the USA as our countdown continues.
2: Number 29!
0: If you were a singer and your name was Dominic Iarace, would you change it? Well, Dominic Iarace changed his to Donny Iris. His first solo hit moves up two notches to number 29. Aaliyah. Here's Donny Iris.

Aaliyah at number 29 and moving up a couple of notches, Donny Iris on American Top 40. Well, now we're up to the act that's been in our countdown for 49 of the past 51 weeks. An Australian group that hardly anybody in America had heard of a year ago. But since they first debuted in the Top 40 back in February of last year, they've become a household name with pop fans. This five-man band from Sydney had first tried for success in the United States about 5 years ago. That's when they worked as the opening act on one of Rod Stewart's giant tours. And they released an album at that time, but nothing happened with it here. Then, a year ago, on a new label, they released their second American album. And it's given them three hit singles in a row. All hitting the top five. Three records that have kept this band in the top 40 for 49 of the past 51 weeks. The first hit was Lost in Love, followed by All Out of Love, followed by Every Woman in the World, which is still hanging on this week at number 28. Here is Air Supply.

Every week, we count down the most popular songs in the land from Riverbank, California to River Edge, New Jersey. From River Forest, Illinois to River Pines, Massachusetts. And from his album titled The River, here's Bruce Springsteen at number 27 with Fade Away.

0: Springsteen on American Top 40, second week on the chart, moving from 33 to 27. Fade Away. I'm Casey Kasem. This is American Top 40, and we're counting down the biggest hits in the USA by top acts from all over the world.
1: Number 26.
0: In this week's countdown, there are 13 songs by Foreign X. Here's one of them, moving up four notches to 26, Living in a Fantasy by Leo Sayer.

Joe Sayers' 8th top 40 hit. It's at number 26, moving up 4 notches, Living in a Fantasy. You know, in the rock era, there have been quite a few top 40 song titles, beginning with the word kiss. There's been Kiss Me Quick by Elvis Presley, Kiss Me Sailor by Diane Renee, Kiss Me Goodbye by Petula Clark, and even a pair of smoochy number ones, Kiss and Say Goodbye by the Manhattans and Kiss You All Over by Exile. Well, this week, the latest song to begin with a kiss is at number 25 in our survey, Daryl Hall and John Oates with Kiss on My List.

0: Daryl Hall and John Oates, Kiss on My List, at number 25, moving up 3. Coming up, a long-distance dedication from a girl in Illinois to four musicians who she says changed her life.
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0: I'm Casey Kasem. This week, there are four country hits in our countdown, and three of them have been to number one on the country chart. 9 to 5, I Love a Rainy Night, and the song at number 24, Smoky Mountain Rain, Ronnie Milson.

Ronnie Millsap on American Top 40 at number 25, moving up a notch with Smoky Mountain Rain. Music is important to all of us, but you know, to some of us, its impact can change our lives. Listen to this long-distance dedication from a girl in East Moline, Illinois. She writes, "Dear Casey, I'm the kind of person who always had trouble expressing myself. I locked myself in a shell, afraid to get close to anyone, afraid to open up and let anyone in, afraid to get hurt. People told me I was too indifferent, too cold to get close to. But I did hurt. I hurt so much when people threw me aside like a used newspaper, never thinking for a moment that I could feel. So I've spent a long, lonely life with nothing to turn to for comfort but music. With music, I found I could express myself much more clearly and freely. Over a period of several years, music became my one and only friend. And I met four people who changed my life entirely. They were musicians, and through their music, they made me realize a few things about myself that I hadn't known before. Like, before I could be loved, I had to love. So, I did. And now I'm a changed person. I never got to meet those musicians whose music changed me so completely, but it doesn't matter now. There's one particular song by these four men that I played when I felt bad. Sometimes now I feel it's been written just for me. I'd like to dedicate Here Comes the Sun to Paul, George, Ringo, and the memory of John. Signed, Leslie. Leslie, here's your long-distance dedication.

0: From the Beatles album Abbey Road, that's Here Comes the Sun, a long-distance dedication from Leslie in Illinois to the four musicians who changed her life, John, Paul, George, and Ringo. And the countdown continues on American Top 40.
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0: I'm Casey Kasem. Randy Meisner has been a member of Poco, Rick Nelson's Stone Canyon Band, and the Eagles. This week as a solo act, he's at number 23. Randy Meisner with Hearts on Fire. I have my

0: Randy Meisner's Hearts on Fire, fourth week on the chart, now at number 23, moving up four. A couple of weeks ago, we answered a question about television actors who had hit the top 40 and came up with five who had hit number one. But we left out two women, the girl who played Donna Reed's daughter and Carol Burnett's second banana. Correction coming up.
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0: AT40 originates in Hollywood. I'm Casey Kasem. This week, the studio group called the Alan Parsons Project climbs two notches to number 22 with Games People Play.

0: The Alan Parsons Project at number 22 on American Top 40. Their fourth hit song is called Games People Play. A couple of weeks ago, a listener asked whether any performers had established themselves as acting stars in a TV series and then hit the top 40. Our answer was that many had. And I said that five television actors had even hit number one. They were all men. Rick Nelson, Lorne Greene, David Soul, Sean Cassidy, and John Travolta. Well, there are two people we missed. Two women. But a very sharp listener in Tennessee, Steve Vinson in Cookville, remembered them. One of them starred as the daughter, Mary Stone, on The Donna Reed Show. And in 1962, her first record, Johnny Angel, hit number one. That lady is Shelley Fabre. And Shelley's TV acting career has continued successfully ever since. Now, the other TV actor who also hit number one and we missed mentioning was the female comedian who played in one of the most successful and longest-running variety series in history. She acted in some of the funniest comedy sketches ever created for 11 years as a regular on The Carol Burnett Show. And during that time, in 1973, she hit number one with a song called The Night the Lights Went Out in Georgia. And that lady is Vicki Lawrence. And that should set the record straight regarding TV actors in leading roles who had hit number one on the pop chart, thanks to Steve Vinson in Cookville. Now, on with the countdown.
1: Number 21!
0: Pat Benatar's current hit is her fourth top 40 single. It moves up two notches to 21, and it's called Treat Me Right. Pat Benatar.

number 21 in popularity this week on American Top 40. Moving up two, that's Treat Me Right by Pat Benatar. 20 big hits to number one, and we're counting them down. American Top 40 is heard in the 50 states and around the world every week on great radio stations like KQIC, Wilmar, Minnesota, KQYX, Joplin, Missouri, and KQEO, Albuquerque, New Mexico. Up a big six notches to number 20, here's Barbara Streisand and Barry Gibb asking that musical question.

Barbra Streisand and Barry Gibb at number 20, third week on the chart with What Kind of Fool. Now, from the AT40 archives. Another of the number one songs of the 60s, and we're up to July 1964. This was the 92nd number one single of that decade, Ragdoll by the Four Seasons.

0: our weekly review of all the number one songs of the 60s from the AT40 archives of July 1964. That was The Four Seasons with Ragdoll, Billboard's 92nd number one single of the 60s. I'm Casey Kasem. This is American Top 40 in Hollywood. We're counting down the week's 40 biggest hit singles, and we're 19 big hits away from the number one song in the land. We'll continue in a moment, so stay right there.
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0: You're hearing the 40 biggest hits in the nation according to Billboard's official survey of radio stations and record stores from coast to coast. This is American Top 40. My name's Casey Kasem, and our countdown continues.
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0: Moving up two notches, here's Cliff Richard's eighth Top 40 hit, A Little in Love.

Englishman Cliff Richard on American Top 40, survey song number 19, moving up to A Little in Love. Let me read you the roster of the seven-man group Tierra. There are two brothers, Rudy and Steve Salas, Joe Guerra, Bobby Navarrete, Andre Baeza, Steve Folamire, and Phil Madiag. Their first hit holds at number 18 this week, Tierra with Together.

those wonderful times that we used to have, yeah. Now I know things aren't the way they used to be right now, but they are gonna get better someday.